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1: Would you please sign me off for the day, off duty?
2: 3611 A4.
1: Thanks.
2: Four George 22.
1: My computer's not working. Can you show me a ride?
2: Avery.
1: Four George 22. Can you stop the EMS? One, just complain of 5 feet.
2: Avery, let's look there. Started.

0: 4-0-6-2-2, units coming code 3, can reduce.
1: I copy, units in route code 3 to the TC Shields and Bond, can reduce. Subject first of Ruben, he has a valid DL and he's clear all around. I'm still working on your subject left of Dolphin. Stand by just one. Copy, thank you.
0: Nora Victor 23, back to the Honda.
1: George, you copy. First plate in the 408, clear and current 2015 BMW. Out of Fresno, left of Castillo. Your second plate ending in 23, that's clear. Clear and current 22 Honda out of Fresno, west of Valencia.
2: Can I get you a COD so the mail have involved in the call? You ran them all the way around.
1: Go ahead.
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0: California 0240041 NASA Valencia.
1: I copy, that's coming back valid. NASA Valencia, first up, no way, Adrian.
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0: Army 2, roadblock is code for both people.
1: Copy.
6: Greater 20, stop, I just won.
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6: I copy.

0: 463. Did you copy Daisy 10 traffic? Did not copy, but I'm turning around back towards Tulare. I copy. You said they were going to be in front of the federal courthouse.
1: Yeah, you'll see a marked Cameron police vehicle right onto Larry. We are just south of that.
0: Copy, I rest. I'm on broadcast team. Is there a party for a suspicious subject? Golden State and North? So for FSO. An unhoused subject holding a bike and pointing a small gun at traffic that's passing.
2: 3 Baker 2 2, you can put me on the 0.
0: 3 Baker 2 2, I copy. President 307, do you copy that? Call a Golden State North. Are you a double?
2: We're training yet.
0: I copy. Units at 03 Breaker 22, Golden State North, for a form subject.
3: From just need to get her name.
4: Sure.
3: She said she was related or leaving.
4: Hey, my
0: northbound side. FSO is going to be around to check. They're advising CHP as well.
2: Myself as well.
0: Copy.
2: Charles, did you detect us for dispo and send that 0?
0: 3 Charles, do I copy? We're broadcasting further on that 0 priority Golden State North. CHP is advising VMA is going to be in his late 20s to 40s. He's straddling a bicycle and cars as they go by. He's holding a small hand pistol. This also reported him pointing that gun at the traffic that was passing by. No answer.
5: When RP's home with her 6-year-old and 2.5-year-old, she did check the outside, doesn't see anything.
0: Fort George 2-1.
6: Fort George 2-1. Could you attempt to contact the responsible for the address 4910 Ashland Avenue? We got a damaged window out here, but the building appears to be vacant.

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1: 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All about FSOs-RP, I'll check. I can't see if they have that listed there. President 3, Edward 20. 3, Edward 20. For your subject west of Dawson, suspended or revoked DL service needed, showing that PRCS for 2735, that's good through 2027. He is showing to have an out-of-area misdemeanor to Robert Schoenan of Kings County for failure to appear. It's clear in DCB, clear any local one.
0: Copy.

0: 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A reckless driver at 849 South Adler, Adler and Montecito. Going to be his neighbor driving a silver Volkswagen off the BDK, almost around the RP over, speeding, doing donuts. It's like the neighbor's driving back and forth on Adler. I need to check the area there. Today. For Adam, do you want?
1: Can you see if you can locate responsible contact information for 4910 East Ashland, the Inventor Church?
0: We're working on it. Is there a certain suite number or just the building?
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3: 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Can I as well?
0: Charles 2 1.
1: 3 Charles 2 1.
0: We had a rain issue in the call. Can you just check on DCB?
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0: 4 Baker 2-1, what's the last 4?
1: 4 Baker 2-1, your last 4, 1-1-1-5, 1-1-1-5.
2: Baker 2-2, we'll be out of a homeless encampment on the east side of Golden State. Needs me to 81.
1: Here.
2: Negative.
1: Charleston, I copy.
3: Fort George 2.
1: Fort George 2-2.
3: Confirm you, we still have a road blockage to come before 408. Copy. What's the tow company?
1: Let me log in and find out.

0: 9 South Adler. It's going to be related to the DK driver. Again, TC involving an MC. Possible disturbance. Mentions of a gun. Any unit to start that way, Adler and Montecito.
1: 4 George 22, that's tip towing.

0: Beasley. Nine Union Charles Williams, 706 back on Avenue B.
1: Are you guys code 4?
2: Yeah, we're code 4.
1: Copy. On 3 Charles 2 2.
3: Go Metro.
1: 3 Charles 2 2, you guys code 4.
3: Yeah, from, we've got you detained in Evanston, THV, are checking on a homeless 10.
1: 3 Charles 2 2, copy.

0: 22 KC. Frank was checking confirmation for that guy over there.
1: 3 George 21 Charlie to disregard. I'm already on the phone with him.

0: Dakota Broadcasting is zero priority. Dakota, that's going to be fraud. No details, three vehicle, TC.
1: Hey, 23, you can send it.
0: Copy.
1: Hey, Charles, can you take this back?
0: Copy. Last unit, you're all static.
2: Take 54.
0: Copy. Motors, are any?
2: 3 Baker 2-2.
0: 3 Baker 22, go ahead.
2: I think it was already asked, I'm just trying to clarify. The RP, or the RPs on this, were they just passerbys or were they victim of potential brandishing?
0: 3 Baker 22, aren't RPs, are FSO and CHP. We don't have any info on their reporting parties. FSO and CHP called us.
2: Okay, copy that.
3: Three out of two, and you can break me for that zero.
0: Copy. Last four, 1115.
1: Looks like we're wrapping up here. I'll be in route in a few.
0: Three Charles, can I copy? Not the TC, my brake checking, but was not involved in the TC. Time up about 5 ago. Vehicle's going to be out on the roadway. 5-7, you have low volume. Marine Clear, you advise this to the central call?
4: Affirmative. For the cross street, yes.
0: Dakota and Vesta, central is en route code 3.

0: Vehicle description for the reckless driver is a silver Volkswagen with no unknown plates. The driver is described as a BFA, gray shirt, black shorts. Stand by for further.
1: Chase Bonnie, traffic accident. Call me down, get it. Code 2, continue response. No personnel on scene as of
2: yet. Can you repeat? You're extremely low volume.
1: Gen 5, copy. We'll be downgraded. Priority 3, continue response. Code 2, no personnel on scene yet.

0: clear. It looks like it was all just heard over an open line. At Chestnut and Dakota. Pain, EMS has started. Charles, 2-2, I copy.
1: Fire now, be out.
0: 5-9, copy.
1: Radar 20,
0: that's 1033. Joe, what's that? One more time.
1: Can we call back to your opinion and confirm the location? There's no TC here.
0: State
1: Department.
0: David, 2-1, I copy.
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0: Last six,
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1: DC, you can put me on it, Chestnut, Dakota.
0: 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Standby may be canceled. One moment.
2: I've arrived at Cozon Death, so I don't have anything.
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5: 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Everyone to the airport of Channel 3, airport of Channel 3.
6: Southeast units
0: responding
1: out to Adler and Montecito for physical disturbance. Everyone to the airport of Channel 3, airport of Channel 3. Charles 222, Adam 21, coming from Jensen and Chestnut.
5: Cancel,
1: that's my call. My emergency, my call. 5 George, 2-1. 7-5-7, I'm coming. David Victor, X-ray 651.

0: Port Charles 50, all vehicles clear and current. First on a 2010 BMW out of Fresno, second on a 2014 Ford out of Fresno, and third on a 2014 Kia out of Modesto.
1: Port Charles 52, copy. Confirm that we have EMS en route.
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2: 312-2-2, I copy. Confirming your arrival with 3-2-1. 2-23, it's coming back. I'm going to confirm that plate, because it's coming back to Alexis. So I have 9, yellow, Paul, Sam, 741.
1: Engine 2 available.
3: Yeah, it's me, 9, yellow, Robert, Sam, 741.

0: Residential Upringen 16th and 46504. 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
1: Well, Adam, come on, who's the RO of the plate in the N677?
2: Four Adam 2-1 is going to be last of Gonzalez, first of Phillip, or last of Gonzalez, first of Nicholas.
3: Hey, from 3 Adam 2-1 call.
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2: 2-1.
4: Sorry, George, 2-1.
1: I should make a note that the responsible is going to pick up the vehicle from the location right now.
4: Copy. 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
4: Hey, Fern, go ahead.
1: 9 Paul, Queen, Robert, 506 to a Dodge. And I'll take one more unit. 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
4: 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Stand by, just 1. There's 1, I need to assist. 3 Charles 2-1. But Ronald, they can get Chesson.
6: Chesson's
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1: Adam 2-2, I'm down the street.
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3: Units are covering.
4: Maybe this is negative, I just got black smoke boulder and it's going to be a gray Mustang and a work truck.
3: That's affirmative. The suspect is going to be his father. He's calling in advising that his son's at this location, calling him about some subjects outside the apartment, possibly retaliation from stuff at work. He did say his officers have been out here previously, maybe young Asian juveniles at the back of the apartment. RP's advising his son thinks that the juveniles have firearms and will shoot, but no weapons have been seen, possibly.
5: Big
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0: Copy that.

0: Nonsense 3 Charleston. No one's trying to have a valid DL. He's clearing one flame showing the SRS fit. Hit for PC 4502 Adam through 2027. Correction, that's showing out of Tualatin County. I'm also showing one out of Fresno County. That's for PC 29800 Adam 1.
1: You have a 290 hit?
0: Negative.
1: Copy.
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0: 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Where are you at?
1: On the east side of...
2: She was still looking at her apartment.
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0: Still trying to work it out, but we might need a motor.

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3: Okay, put me with 3521.
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1: February 5th, 2009. The RP advised that she lives here with her mother and that the patient did not say how she wanted to harm herself, but does have history of planning suicide attempts.
7: Any
1: unit to fill with 2 out of 24.

0: Can you send me down 24?
1: Canyon, then moved south to the alley north of 4707 East El Monte Way.
2: Two Adam 24. Did somebody have traffic for me? I'm on the phone with RP.
3: It was just 2 Adam 20. He was gonna fill with you.
2: Okay, copy. Thank you.

0: line. Caller's location is now showing in the alley east of Sierra Vista, north of El Monte Way, approximately two houses east.
1: Charles, could you copy us, please?
0: Charles, could you go ahead?
1: 7-3, Bravo TV, 223, thank you for Volvo. Trying to get auto info. Georgia 2, send it.
0: 4 Georgia 2, do you copy? She's going to have prior one married in Axon. A most recent one is going to be for August 25th, 2025.
1: 4, copy.
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0: Hey, Baker 2-2 comes back clear and current. 2018 Dodge out of Fresno, no permanent plate yet.
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0: RO is last of Odom, first of Domingo Earl.

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0: Tie is extinguished. Advise San Joaquin that where the railroad tie that was affected is where the tracks were cut.
2: Call under breath, and one of the subjects was very irate and screaming in the store. He took some shirts. That's all clear.
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1: Hemorrhage patient for squad 5 Zone 48 5 6 for Ambassador in San Pablo, 1225 East Ambassador.
4: Negative, we don't have anything after the mail showing, correction, the RP showing in the alleyway east of Sierra Vista, and were you UTL any prior calls or history with the RP phone number?
5: Can you give me the phone number?
4: Affirm, number is going to be 559-957-0377.
1: Getting an hemorrhage patient for squad 5, responding zone 48564, Ambassador in San Pablo, 1225 East Ambassador, the apartment C. Squad 5, no reason to hold back.
4: President 1 broadcasting for a TC with roadblockage. It's going to be non-injury at Francher Creek in South Easy.

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1: Is there a promoter for Evo? Dave 21 to Charles 22, are you able to come out and move your car?
0: One. Looks like we actually still have an open line with the RP, but the CT's not hearing anything.
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1: Got it. Still my mind, can you do correct?

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Engine 11, next responding patient is going to be on the side of the Planet Fitness that faces Barstow Avenue.

0: Seriously.
1: Sarah, which one to go ahead?
0: Getting that number for the Chestnut South Breakdown, McKinley and Chestnut.
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0: Sprint 23 answer coming back. 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
2: 6 yellow, David yellow, 48 on a Toyota Highlander.
0: 3 David 25, go with the last 3 again, you were cut off. 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
0: 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He's coming back with a valid DL, must wear corrective lenses when driving, and negative ones.
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0: 1 Charles 2-1.
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0: 1 Charles 2-2.
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5: Code 4.
0: 1 Sam 10.
5: Code 4.
0: 1 Sam 13. Frozen 1 Sam 13.
5: Code 4.
0: 1 Sam 14.
5: Code 4.
0: 1 E 11. Call from a 911 prefix, so we were unable to call back. Confirming at Belmont, San Pablo.
6: Hey, hello. Just north of Belmont.
0: I copy, confirming secure.
5: Southwest
0: Carnegie. Go for it. Copy. Press on 107. Temporal units are 10 and 4. hold on line, the detective.
2: Charlie,
0: thank you. Tower, going to be secure, 1800.
2: Charles to 1.
0: Charles to 1.
2: Yeah, with 1 matching at California, right down.
0: Copy.
3: When you do that one?
0: Latino's at 1-11.
3: Affirm, sorry, I missed it. I'm code 4.
0: Copy.
2: Sam 13, Travis.
0: Sam 13.
2: C. Charles and Inyo and A. William, Charles, Sam, 737-200.
0: Okay.
1: Their devices.
0: Oh my god! 3-George-2-1, go again, you have background.
3: Lloyd, for both. The HMA Ezekiel, they just walked out with a backpack. They're now claiming that he had a firearm in there that he pulled out on him. Hasn't been confirmed, but that's just what she's saying.
0: Copy.
3: And you should be first of Ezekiel, last of Mondragon. That's right.
0: Copy, units are covering.
4: Charles, thank you. I'll attack that backpack with 4 X-rays.
0: Copy that.
4: Charlie, 1 information only. Southwest, about to Calaveras, McKinsey, for disturbance.
7: Chesapeake for engine 7, zone 56565. 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
0: To Calaveras and McKenzie for disturbance.
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7: Comes back with a suspended or revoked DL. I'm showing a misdemeanor to Robert for BC-14601.2 Adam for a bail of 400, negative share net, negative DCB. UTL, any prior 1 Mary history.
0: George 2-1, female half comes back with a misdemeanor VC, misdemeanor to Robert for VC-14601.2 Adam for a bail of 400, negative share net, negative DCB.
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0: Charles 2-1, I copy. That's on broadcasting information only. The channel 1 was on a brief emergency traffic for roll call. All units are code 4. For a brief roll call, unit code 4, Charles Care.
2: Cat, one of those strollers, so I thought that could have been mistaken. I just escaped by the RP.
3: All right, copy.

requested assist for engine 12 zone 44546 Swift with across to Kavanaugh 2415 West Swift. It's going to be for a dog's head that's stuck under a door.

0: 1,000 IQ.
1: What was the Arby's address on a computer crash?
0: They didn't give an address, they just provided Thorian Strothers.
1: I copy. Can you arrive us and try to contact RP? We're in the area, we're not seeing her.
0: With us, it was RP will be on Thorian between Strother and Kearney, being a gray shirt, black spot for contact.
1: I copy.
0: Charles, did you just confirm the address on Polk or the one on Ella?
1: It'll be the 4887 Polk.
0: Copy.
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0: the old Detroit Express. I'm going to revoke the service needed in the last few minutes.
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2: Have a NASA
0: Mondragon in the last few minutes been running the call. 3122, can you go again? You have
2: the volume for a minute. Is a NASA Mondragon in the last few minutes running the call yet?
0: Negative.
2: Can I get 1.2 by DL?
0: Affirm, go with the first DL.
2: Yellow 6180165 should be for Ezekiel Mondragon. Good idea.
0: Copy, go there again.
2: Edward 149-8384, should be for Michelle Jimenez. Good idea.
0: Copy.

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1: Can you just make a note in case you get more calls for service? There's still people actively arguing while we're out here. In case anybody calls 911.
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2: Okay. Hello, forecasting, guys. So, priority at 826 West Shields Avenue, apartment L as in Lincoln.
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2: Right now, I'm going to clarify and see if they're completely separated.
1: Three Charles 22.
0: Go ahead.
1: My dragon comes back with ID only, negative once. ETL and he hits in ASS for that male. Jimenez comes back with ID only, negative once as well.
0: Copy.
1: Friends, I'm broadcasting for information only, Southwest United. 325, go ahead.
3: Hey, the left word.
1: A firm left word is going to be 1182, 1182. President, we're broadcasting for information only. Southwest units responding to a physical disturbance at Thurn and Whitesbridge.
2: The subjects are going to be separated now. The RP is advising that her and her husband are currently inside their apartment. The subjects are going to be outside the apartment door, knocking on the door, and that the manager is going to be outside with his wife, unknown race male, white shirt, and brown pants.
0: Adam, 2-4, copy.
1: President 107. 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
0: Go ahead.
1: Coming in for a physical disturbance. Just be advised, the same RP from David 21 and Charles 21's call earlier for a call that had already been reported.
0: This is Thorn and Whitebridge, 1215.
1: For, looks like now there's been a merge of the male hitting a female near a rear vehicle.
0: Okay, one David 21 was out there, you said?
4: Air 1, can we get details where that vehicle is supposed to be? Where are we?
2: Tab 34, the RP is advising that the neighbors. So they're not clarifying whether the RP has been gone to fight with the manager or the neighbor, but it appears that the neighbor is still outside their house and is no longer knocking at the door.
0: Copy.

0: one, we're right. We have visual of a male and female. They're going to be right underneath the billboard for the bomb.
1: Go ahead.
2: Can you start another unit? And 206, can you start the bomb and shield? CC.
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0: One David 2 1.
1: One David 2 1.
0: Brother Whitebridge, call spoke to RP earlier as a male half. There was no crime. He was just wanting a civil harassment order. And he had the paperwork.
3: Myself at Adams 24.
4: Go.
1: Hi, Baker 21. I copy. If you could switch to one, thank you. Just confirming you copy to Adams 24 traffic.
5: So we're broadcasting for a disturbance at 2317 South Chestnut Avenue, space 134. RP's sister was having car problems in the parking lot, and the unhoused female came and attacked her, threw a cup at her, and threatened 187 her.
1: My party, this is subject 5151 North Palm Avenue. George 22, I cover you. Go ahead.
3: I don't know if we missed it, but as EMS started.
1: Negative.
3: Can we start some, just code 2, insecure.
1: I copy, what are we going out for?
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1: Copy, are you involved?
0: 3 central.
1: 3 central.
0: That was 2, I'll be on, don't know, just north of Nielsen.
3: Be on the northwest corner.
1: Copy, northwest corner.
0: Cubic 64.
1: Go ahead.
0: Hey, EMS code 24, you want one, Jerry?
1: Cubic 64, copy.
5: The entrance of the mobile home park. RP sister is requesting EMS, stating that she can't feel her body, possibly related to a heart condition.
3: Frank 3, copy to place.
1: Stand by.
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1: Affirmative.
0: Break. Cousin 1 at 2 out of 23. Myself and David 23 and rest of the address.
1: I copy.
2: There was a male that was standing over wearing a green polo shirt, a brown hat, blue jeans, probably in his 50s, heavy set. He's crossing the street to the liquor store. Female's still on the ground next to the silver car.
1: Four is going to be 1620, 1620.
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1: I can take the one
0: that's
2: coming.
0: Copy.
2: Drop to
0: 2. Good. Any further assistance from us, sir?
1: Last unit, let's go 2-4.
0: Repair 20.
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1: Press 1 to 4 Baker 2-2.
2: Tank top, gray baseball cap, and blue jean shorts. They open the car door. The female, position yourself underneath the front of the car. She's still on the ground.
1: Go ahead with those plates.
4: First one's gonna be 9 Baker Tom Frank 748. Should be a Malibu.
1: Copy.
4: Confirm you copy that. Frank, the second's gonna be 1334525.
1: And 220 for your conference service. We have offered check of RP's friend. This RP is requesting an NBA student to respond out as well. The friend's going to be first of William last of Allen Slager, born in 1956. They're advised that he's off his meds and requesting for you to go out and check on him. A state that the male is known to be combative with EMS. RP is at this location with the male, and the male is currently inside his bedroom with another post right of theirs. No access to weapons.
2: Driver's seat of the car, the female's still underneath the front, and he's reversing.

0: going to 3 Baker. We were going to canvas to the south, yeah, unless you want us to go in there, make contact with RP.
1: We make contact with RP.
2: The reset at this time, but they're stating there's no hazard at site.
1: You're also one making contact.
2: 10-15. Copy, AOR.
3: The house now and almost to the vehicle, and they're right that they're able to get him inside the vehicle. They won't cancel PD. The confirmation is what you brought there.

0: information only. Southwest News are rolling code 3 to Thorn and Whitespread for physical disturbance. Information only. Southwest units have a 0. That's that grant for DV disturbance.
1: Major Swayland confirming you need a DL on the call. 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
2: Advising us to go down to Howie and meet him in the back. We advise him we're not going to do that. Meet us on the street, so we're still standing by.
3: 1-10-14, your driver is on 1 Charles call, and have EMS roll in. 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
1: 110-14, go ahead.
0: Hey, the guy on the southwest corner with the green polo and that brown cowboy hat style hat, he was the one standing over when we first arrived. We're not sure what his involvement is.
1: 110-14, I think he was a witness. I think it's a male subject that Albert became to be the primary.
0: I copy that.
1: You can have the EMS rolling show to
2: 6-6. Copy. 110-14, have it ready, right secure.
1: Negative. 110-14 to Air 1, we're code 4, thank you for your help.
0: Thank you for that, you're welcome. Air 1, can you show us it?
2: Copy.
1: On female,
2: mileage 658. Copy, time's gonna be 1829.

0: 307 Alberto. Go ahead, Sarge. If that goes the want loud and turns into a forced, you guys need a sergeant, let me know. Copy.
1: Just for info, this female, she's not going to be making the report right now. She said she's going to be calling a little later for the report. And you can send me the call from Whitebridge and send out Ari in the back.
2: Female, we're going to go to the annex for the blood draw, please.
3: Copy.
4: Perfect,
3: this
4: one. Hey, source Edward Mary 683.
2: 1-10-14 to Sprint to Ziggy. 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
0: I too arrived.

testing Reckless Trevor, Fresh Food Center, off of 375 West Shields, the Great Charger, plate of 9, Edward, Mary Victor, 896, Trevor, the Indian male with the white head wrap. He's parked in the parking lane or the handicapped parking stall. He was speeding through the parking lot and passing cars, almost causing TCC.

0: 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It's going to be at Cross Road Village Apartment 231.
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1: Yes, affirmative, the units in the area. 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
1: Hi George, this is.
0: That was going to be code 4. Did it require any PD or EMS assistance?
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2: 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To my cell phone, and if they answer, please look at me. Hi. The 219 North Palm.
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1: Copy, do you have a plate?
0: Stand by.
1: It appears that the RP's husband was in a physical altercation with the apartment manager, but then the CT advised that it was a neighbor, so it's unclear if it was the neighbor or the apartment manager at the moment.
0: David, I knew it's going to be the apartment manager. We're trying to get a hold of him, but we're not getting any answer at the door.
1: Exactly.
2: Well, all parties multiple times to go inside, and all refused.
1: Copy that.
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0: 5-2-1, you can start me.
1: Copy.
2: Port Charles 21, I can also.

0: Is it cooking?
1: Or do you have a vehicle number in the car? 100-805.
0: Coming up.
1: Do you have the plate in there?

0: 呢？
1: 那找法呢？
0: 现在是高可能。
1: 1821
0: Israel said 1821
1: Yeah, sir.
2: 3391, I believe it is, west of Wood. And, we confirm we have two units coming?
3: Yes, sir, from flight out of Charles.
4: 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The only camera on the block on the call is at all of the cameras.
1: Covenant.
0: Covenant, I'm on call 6.
3: Yes. 4, DC-245A out of 4 at Frank, through 219 of 28. Clear on DCB with an ID only.
0: David 2-1,
3: copy. 3 out of 20, copy. 3 out of 20, copy.
1: President 1, 7, 5, 9.
0: Perfect.
1: Hey, we got two numbers for that address. One didn't pick up, and the second one, a female answer, said it was the wrong number.
3: 25 Mark Blackstone Avenue, the cross of Clemson.
5: No weapons, lives there, but RP does not want to let him in.
6: P9 on 5 for Jim Thurston responding. It's on 37568. Blackstone at Livio 7641 North Blackstone. We got Vitamin Shop RP states smoke coming from the dumpster.

0: passing on Saraki Hobby Lobby. We have an RP saying there's like 30 juveniles fighting in front of the store. Any further units, right?
1: 5-9-0-2-1-13.
0: Charles, 2-3-2. 5-Charles, did you copy?
2: 5-David, 20, descend it.
3: Good morning.
0: Lobby, lobby, all black male juveniles wearing white and black shirts. Advising now that female juveniles are also fighting in some recording.
1: Copy.
4: Thank you. For the marketing information, Northwest units running current 3, this is a drive to Palo Alto for a supported service. 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
1: Sure, what can you put us on that call?

0: patients on the olive call, RP is advising that Isaac is going to have a little bit of blood on his hand. Stated he got it from when he was punching things, was not physical with anybody at the residence.
1: 3 out of 20, copy. Could we get a description of what Isaac's wearing?
0: Jason, he's going to be wearing a black shirt and gray sweats. He'll have, he's a Native American male with dark complexion, purple and blonde hair.
1: Copy. And one unit.
2: Guy going to be a double unit.
1: Negative. The other unit broke for a zero. I'll try to get one again.
3: Location. Clerk's going to be HMA. He has tattoos on his neck, also wearing a black shirt and black pants. The RV is outside of this location. The vehicle is going to be a purple Chevy HR sedan. They're advising they did not see a firearm, but did see the male had a knife on his waistband.
4: Last traffic broke in. Last I heard a COR.
0: Will be on foot.
1: Multiple stores now dispersing.
3: 206, just wanted to advise you that Charles 23 and George 24 responding out to Blackstone and Princeton for a clerk at the location, possibly armed with a firearm.
5: A clerk at the location?
3: That's affirmative. 2725 North Blackstone Avenue. DRP is advising that the clerk told them that he has a firearm.

0: 50 on scene.
1: JBI, copy.
2: Units on the Hobby Lobby are advised that there's a, they're between the Hobby Lobby and Burlington. Some fuel juveniles outside trying to walk into the Hobby Lobby. RV's not letting them in.
0: Five Adam, 209 copy. I'll make my way over there.
3: That's on at 2-3.
0: Go ahead.
3: We located a few Thunderbirds on the occupancy list for a responsible for this location, but we got no answer for any of the Thunderbirds.
0: I copy, thank you.
3: Please.
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3: If you're not busy, can I get one on four, please?
2: I trusted.
3: Last and empty is going to Edward Robert Adams, Zebra Adams. First and MV, Nora Edward Lincoln, Ida Edward, date of birth is 01-17-1980.

0: Charlie, phone number 3.
1: Copy. Okay. Last Nancy, Ocean David, Robert Ida, Georgie, and Edward Zebra. First of Sam. Common spelling, Sam Adam, Mary Union, Edward Lincoln,
2: 07-23-1983. 613-1969, and it's going to be HMS. It's working at the pad right now. Lost phonetically, Adam, Lincoln, Henry, Adam, Mary, David, Adam, Nora, Ida. First phonetically, Mary, Union, Henry, Edward, Ida, Mary, Edward, Nora. It'll be 618-1995 in Melville.
0: Copy that. South is responding out to Keith Canyon service for a two vehicle TC. 3-1, copy. Responding code 3 to Hobby Lobby, you can read it.
3: 01, you show us.
0: 01, copy.
2: Victor, Ida, Nora, David, Robert, Adam, 220-92.
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5: You on the call?
0: 3-2, I'm back.
5: Yellow 554-3924, left of Lee. No injuries, and as of right now, hit and run with no suspect info.
0: Copy that. That deal comes back valid to left of Lee.
5: It's not going to be drivable or plug deployed, and it's going to be on the title.
0: Copy. President 1 broadcasting for a non-injury TC at Willow and Tulare. RP advising that a female who TC'd her has a lot of cans in her car. Vehicle is going to be a silver Honda CRV. RP is going to be in a black Lexus.

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1: Copy that.
2: Traffic accident at the bus stop, Kings Canyon to Maple. We're just trying to see if this is just a single accident or two.
3: Okay, this is A, we just passed through Kings Canyon to Maple. There's nothing there. We're going to continue on. Sierra Vista, Kings Canyon.
2: Engine A, copy that.
1: Hi, George, did you? George 22, there's an item upon some all four subjects. They have some kind of ID card match in the system. Cancer insurance is clear on all four.
4: Copy that. Thank you very much. Appreciate you.

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1: 3 Baker 21. Go ahead.
2: Hey, William Paul Charles 113 on a Dodge.
1: That's going to be also current and clear on the 18 Dodge Journey Santa Fresno for Patricia Cordova at North at Valentine, Unit 115.
2: Copy, I'm going to have traffic on front of 5 below.
1: Copy, is it related?
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1: Can you just respond to 5 Adam 2-1, is it 5 below?
3: Charles 1-2, I'm headed that way.
1: Okay.
0: 7 Charles 25 to 5 George 2-1.
2: Go ahead, sir.
0: Can you give me a call, please?
4: Peter Palm, Stringer, 7-5-6-5-7-5. 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
0: Good.
1: Aim Ride 13, your subject, Salvador, is going to have a warrant for 25. It's going to be for 14601.2 Adam. And also, he's on probation for 10851. There is a restraining order disturbed at CPO, and he is the restraining party.
0: Who's the protective?
1: Protective is Regina Regalado.

0: 好嘞。Please leave a tape back again.
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1: Robert, you are coming by clear and current 16 Nissan out of Selma.
2: Copy, what's heading is
1: it? Robert, do you want to go again? You have low volume.
2: What's the name of the RO and the address again?
1: RO showing last of Gonzales, first of Savannah, address 2015, Aspen, Selma.
3: Runaway juvenile is still showing as a missing person in NCIC.
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0: CL belonging to left of the Lazaro comes back expired. 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
1: I copy.

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1: 4 Charles 2-2, go ahead.
0: Ruby showing 1 Salini 2 Rover for PC 21310 for 235,000 and 2 misdemeanor 2 Rovers for 4,000 each, 1 for MC code, 2nd for PC 459. Alandani showing clear all around, valid deal, and Singh showing clear all around, expired deal.
1: 4 Charles 2-2, copy.
2: Just the first name and no name for the neighbor.
3: 3-2-1, I copy. Any prior to that phone number or address?
2: Looks like there was a prior disturbance, 610-26, that's for a loud party at the location. They cleared it, advised. They ran a plate only, no name.

0: Frankie Bulletin is talking about. Two Frankie four. It came out at 1853.
1: 1853. For the Mohawk, can you confirm the DCB is in Phil Valley?
0: One that came in to the CMS at 1323 current, call for the Edward, they're requesting code 2 for 1144. Any search and copy that call?
1: 107.
0: Yes, 12, 9, 2, 1.

0: 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You just wanted to refer to one.
1: 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Broadcasting one pregnant coming for David Disturbance at 4352 West Brown. Have an X5 throwing RP stuff around. We're getting further.

0: George 20, give me a scan at the one on booking, and I'll be en route to Franklin.
1: Hi, George, can you copy?
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1: Check.

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1: Can you show me your coverage, help?
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1: Can you contact the registered owner to see if they know where the vehicle is?
0: Copy.
2: So that guy's just out here with traffic control.
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1: Can we start owner's

0: that suspender revoked to this address. Well, has it expired to this address? And search and turn this car book.
1: Hey, what?
0: 171. Okay, thank you. Andrews Avenue.

0: 174 George 22.
1: Go ahead, ma'am.
0: Address is open in Charnette to Nicholas, and he is on PRCS for PC 273.5.
1: Copy. Was it 621?
2: Yeah, from 1821.
1: Otherwise, 7 top 5 7.
2: Where do you want the DSO?

0: Cubic, it's 4.
1: Go ahead.
0: Continue at 1 and 6.
1: I copy any units as well.
0: David, 23, I'll be around.
1: 23, copy. 5 David 21, we have the RP calling back, says he's scared of his neighbor, Department 105. And he also says that the neighbor has a gun. No gun was actually seen. Unclear why RP thinks he has a gun. Subject left the complex.
2: Unconfirmed, residential fire 4. Engine 48, ladder 3, baton 1, 753582, El Monte and 5th, 3547, East El Monte Way. 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
1: Montana East is our cadet, Gotron 1, available to the cadet, Gotron 1. Fight Frank 21, there is no restraining order between the two.
0: Frank 21, I copy, thank you.
3: Repeating on confirmed residential fire for engines 48, ladder 3, battalion 1, zone 53582. El Monte with across the 5th, 3547 East El Monte Way. RP is reporting smoke coming out of the garage of the house. Operations will be on Fire 1, TAC 1. First on scene will be El Monte, command.
0: 1-10-14, copy the deal.
1: 1-10-14. Right now today, 2 priority commercial on wall, serenity these group homes, 41 East and 6 Westwood.
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1: Units on the welfare track, Andrews Avenue. Just be advised that Daniel does have a prior PC-69 dated June 9, 2026. Pressure broadcasting room priority 4883 East Cornell for an unknown disturbance.
5: 974 East Clinton Way. RP stated there's going to be a party at this location tonight and that they're going to quote unquote shoot it out. RP advised it will be gang affiliations. 307 confirming you, copy.
6: All units stage right now, we're trying to figure out what's going on. Go ahead, squad 4.
7: The alley of north, we had a lady pointing towards a vacant structure back here. We'll be investigating. Looks like best access is probably going to be off 5th.
6: Copy.
7: Engineer,
6: you want to check that out?
7: Yeah, copy. We'll roll around there.
8: Battalion 1's arrived. Break, engine 4, battalion 1. I'll be checking the alley.
9: Captain 4-5, head of 4.
6: Go ahead.
9: Hey, so we have the RP here, and yeah, they're saying this is a vacant structure. They saw smoke coming out of it. Not seeing anything right now. We'll keep investigating.
6: Copy. It's back side of the alley. Correct.
1: 2 Roberts have been confirmed for 836.
7: 4 John 2, copy. Thank you.
6: Firefighter 4 Bravo, you can make your way back to that alley. I'll have the engine 4 be inspecting.
9: Yeah, copy that. I'm in the alley.
1: Air 1, copy. Friends, we're on FaceTime 11. We were unable to locate a phone number for that RO.
6: Good.
10: Looks like a neighbor put it out. We're double checking.
11: Update my address to 719 East Shaw.
1: Are you
11: in the door?
6: Code 2.
3: Communications copies. Break ladder 3. Reduce code 2.
7: 3 has arrived. Staging.
3: Ladder 3 arrived.
7: Texting the RC?
1: I can check.
7: Copy. I tried to call a couple times and texted. I'm not getting an answer. I'm trying to clarify if this is the RP's location or this is where the party's going to happen.
1: RP stated that she heard about the party from an Instagram post that her child showed her.
7: Bring it to the Air 1. I think it's going to be the ice cream shop for Apple Maps. Copy. Several vehicles parked in front. Looks like business as usual. Copy.
1: Friends, one to Air 1, just get by. Urban Apparel, I'm showing 50 East Shaw.
7: Copy.
1: Thank you.
12: 20 West Shaw.
13: Gonna send the flyer to my work phone, but won't talk on the phone, won't meet. The phone number's out of Carruthers. I'm just gonna forward this info to Magic, and we'll drive by and see if there's any movement at the location.
12: Copy. Thank you.
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information only. Southeast Sanders responding out to Huntington and Borough for a disturbance. He has been taking his meds for this. He's currently in the living room. Keeps hitting and breaking things all over the house. RP advised he's hearing things and having hallucinations. I'm UTL and matching ID negative ones, but the mail does come back with prior one Mary history, most recent being 10/30 of 2024. Copy.

0: units on Huntington call. Carlos is going to be Hispanic male adult, 5'9", large build. Last seen wearing a gray sweater and gray sweatpants. President 1 broadcasting for a suspicious subject at 5070 East Kings Canyon Road. Permit 137 for a male subject outside messing with RP's door. RP advised he fell over, appears PK, and has his pants and underwear down.
1: That's Michelle.
0: We're 2-1, copy. Unit recovery. Edward 2-1, looks like it's going to be it started off as an unknown disturbance, a 911 hang-up. We just got a merge for an open line disturbance with a male and a female heard arguing over payments of a vehicle.
2: Here and the post, there was no threats to shoot it up or anything. It was an advertisement for the party.

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0: 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Present one broadcasting a zero priority, second party info disturbance at 849 South Adler, apartment 202. I've been advised there was a fight out here earlier, and daughter told RP that someone has a firearm. One vehicle arrived, they're in a red Durango and a black Mercedes. 07, confirming you copy traffic.
1: Southeast Unit 12 will be responding to a disturbance with a possible armed subject. Subject armed with a firearm. It'll be at Adler and Montecito.
0: Route to a disturbance at Adler and Montecito.

0: check at the UPS, 1611 McKinley, or utilizing the search for vehicle, advising that he was followed by four vehicles, and it's still basically.
1: RP's advising her daughter's going to be in apartment 202 with her seven children and her husband. RP does not know if daughter saw the gun or not.

0: Type 5 for engine 11, zone 4256 for Blackson and San Jose, 5215 North Blackson Avenue.
1: Is responding for a fire, 5215 North Blackstone. It's in the apartments behind this address in the alleyway. Or if he's yelling for people to get out, is there a unit number?
2: 5212.
1: South by Charles, did you?
2: Hey, firm, South 3-4.
1: I copy. RP said that the power line is also on fire. We've got multiple calls coming in for an apartment complex on fire.
2: George Twine, 5-0, please.
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0: Negative, looks like a Battalion 2 is from Station 11 area.
4: Copy that.
1: Okay.
0: Station 11, communications, I believe they're just going to append this to the apartment fire for San Pablo.
6: Well, it's almost in the area.
0: Copy that.
7: Repeating apartment fire for engines 11, 25, 6, 2, 12, ladder 9, tower 11, safety 1, battalions 2 and 3, zone 4254, San Pablo with Cross Barstow, 5270, North San Pablo. Multiple reports of the apartment on fire, power lines are on fire as well. Operations are going to be on fire 1, TAC 1 for something will be San Pablo command.
1: Hi, George.
2: Just confirm with the RP where they're stuck inside.
1: 5284 North San Pablo, that address. We have an RP yelling that someone was stuck inside nearby. 5821, can we get an address?
6: Has arrived. We do have a fire on the fence that is extended into the apartment, at the second story apartment. We're going to be in the alleyway, have all units head to the apartment on the other side.
7: Communications copies, break, all incoming apparatus, head to the apartment on the other side of the alleyway.

0: Battalion 2, Battalion... Battalion 2, Battalion 3, you're going to probably be first in on this. We do have heavy fire showing from the Charlie side of a two-story apartment complex. Fully involved on the balcony of the first, or the patios of the first and second story, spreading to the east and west. The unit involved is right in the middle of the, I believe it's like a 10-pack.
1: Battalion 2, we've arrived on San Pablo. Where's going to be better access?
0: You're going to have to go into the apartment complex and make your way back to the involved unit. It's going to be like in the southeast corner of that apartment complex.
1: Battalion 3, Engine 20, confirming you want us to come into the complex.
0: All units, Battalion 3, you're going to have to access this off of San Jose in between Del Mar and, yeah, San Jose and Del Mar. Those driveways off of San Jose are going to be the best access.
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3: There's an intoxicated male trying to run around people there.
0: 1-10-14, can you confirm a plate for me, please?
3: 1-10-14, go ahead.
0: 9 Victor Ida Union 292.
3: Copy, that's clear and current. 22 Dodge out of Madera.
1: Supply.
0: Copy, that's going
4: to be a 7-12-2-6 to that unit, I copy. Keep shooting out there.
0: Go ahead.
5: Battalion 3, be advised, we're getting another apartment fire just south of your guys' location at Chateau San Jose Apartments. Just confirming it's the same location. Press not start a second response.
1: Communications Engine 20, that's affirmative. The address is going to be 140 West San Jose, Chateau Apartments.
5: Communications copies.
1: Kirby says it's going to be a funeral.
3: April.
1: King
3: 24.
1: King 24. Hey, can we have the EMS stage for this Gettysburg and Fresno?
3: Copy.
6: One. Can we lay my RP and I'm passing, so I didn't get hit.
3: Copy.

0: 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Engine 5. Engine 5, Battalion 3. Go ahead and head in off of San Jose. Follow Engine 20. And get with Engine 20. I need you guys to start fire attack and get me a primary search. I'm making my way around to you right now.
1: Copy. Currently having issues with the gate.
0: Copy that. All units, Battalion 3. Clarifying that this is a two-story apartment complex. I think it's about an 8-pack or a 10-pack. We had heavy fire on the Charlie side of the building. Engine 11 is initiating a fire attack from Charlie. We're trying to get our way, make our way into the complex now.
2: Battalion 3 from Engine 11.
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2: Give me Division Charlie, Engine 11 back here, assuming one more unit will be good back here.
0: Alright, you're not going to get any other units back there. Everybody's on, coming into the apartment complex. So go ahead and just do what you can from back there.
3: 9 for upstairs.
4: 2-2. Runner 9 stage.
0: Engine 11, Battalion 3, what was that? Copy that. Are you guys good back there?
2: Affirmative, we are good.
0: Okay.
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0: Okay, Engine 20, I'm giving you Division 2. Your objectives are fire attack and get those apartments evacuated and searched. I'm giving you Engine 5 as well.
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6: I'm George 20, how do you do?
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7: 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Liquor store, 3147 North Baroa Avenue. Will be the white, older model van. Correction, sedan, unknown license plate. Female driver got out of the vehicle and then walked into a wall and was stumbling. Time lapse was about 5 ago. Info only.
8: Machine
9: edge response,
8: 03.
9: We just need additional units to help evacuate the nearby apartment numbers. So for apartment 102 is evacuated.
8: Copy. Any additional units?
4: Hour 11 stage.
0: Set me up a wick.
8: Arrive
0: staging.
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0: Go ahead.
8: Does it curl around with the valid TL? Unit to Solo 3M22 at 6758 East Butler.
10: 3 George 21, the one I beat.
8: Copy.
0: Div 2, you can head with your crew. He's gonna make a face to face with you.
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8: Copy.
9: Sure, nobody's inside. And also, if you could try apartment 205, please.
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9: That's different.
11: Charles, line 2, I'm just showing up to the gate. Where do you need me to start evacuating?
0: Establish until they get up, please. Unless we're in rescue mode. Do you guys get any confirmation that there's anybody inside?
9: And 613, yep. ILO 981.
7: Abrams, welcome.
0: Rescue mode. 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
12: I see you moving. 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
0: Alpha, assume Division Alpha, and I can control operations on Division 1 and 2. Okay, is Engine 6 there for you to relay that information to? Engine 5, Ladder 9 going to the roof, and also 9. 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
0: The fire was on Charlie, extended up into the second story of the middle unit. And I believe we got a pretty good attic fire going right now. So let's get up there and knock that attic down. It was right in the middle of the whole building.
13: Phone number to call? She's just slamming the door in her face and stuff like that.
14: Four. Can you send us the one? Holding.
7: Every two, I'm copy. It's when you're on the brown call.
13: That's the front. West, not the west side, not the, or west side, not the east side of the dock.
0: Communication, Saturday Command, go ahead and start me a second alarm and have them stage out at Del Mar in San Jose.
7: Communications, copies.
0: Engine 2, why don't you come up and report to Division Alpha? That's Battalion 2 in Division Alpha.
3: We Division Alpha.
0: Command Alpha, we have a primary all clear on apartments of the affected unit upstairs. The attic fire. We might want to hold off on that hole right now. Okay, we'll get with Ladder 9. Have them coordinate that ventilation. Ladder 9, Alpha, fire directly underneath you. Let's hold off until we get extinguishment before.
15: There's no fire 1. Tactical channel is attack 1.
0: Here, gas and electric is supposed to get an additional 3. No additional. I'm unable to get eyes on those down, so we'll just keep everything clear of that Charlie side where they copy that. Thank you. Break Charlie Command. Can we get that those down power lines cautioned off back there?
16: Charlie, we're good with the lines
0: okay, copy that.
16: 1 Baker 2 1 the 1 NRB.

0: breathing problems for squad 5, zone 43572. Fresno cross of Shaw, 4974 North Fresno Street. He's just going to be at the bus stop in front of Fashion Fair. There should be comments shortly.
1: California identification, North 8755166. Should come back to that left, though. That'll be a left.
0: Hang up.
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4: Copy, first of Stephanie showing valid deal status, restrictions correct to London.
5: 24. She's in and out, he's outside. We've done announcements, he's not going out, if you want to come up front. Yep. Disregard, stay where you're at. You got a bunch of dogs inside. Small or large? Three small dogs. Any way to extract them? Copy, thank you. Maybe. I copy, I'll still come up.
6: We're beginning to overall define.
2: Copy that.
7: How do they command communication? They command 15-minute time check 15. Additionally, incoming apparatus for second alarm, engine 913 and ladder 1.
2: For that, break ladder 1 command instead of the command. You can cancel. I'll just take the 2 engine, but ladder 1 you can cancel.
4: West for any group, fashion of a firearm, just at an olive. Good rising mills on a bike, any charges to copy that call?
2: Waiver.
4: Waiver, confirming the address 3391 North Douglas.
2: No, it's going to be Cedar and Fairmont.
4: I copy, I'll put you on 8 Ray 12 call.
2: Five George 2-1. Confirm, did we ever get a hold of the responsible for a farmer 104?

0: guys on wagons here? With utility.
1: I'm with my vehicle. Is any RMS or any fast calls on at that location?
0: I'll look.
1: I can't appreciate it. Thank you, ma'am.
0: You're welcome. I'm from Cassidy 130 has DRSD 140 North Park for the prior DD services. We don't have any visible entry.
2: Get an output, man.
0: 406, copy.

0: breakers for that.
1: One Baker, can I get
2: me? Sorry, can you copy my last traffic?
0: That'll come out there.
2: Yeah, you can cancel.

0: Parcel 1307, just confirming you copy the 1 for the brand name, sir.
1: What was that?
0: Just confirming if you copied the 1 query that came in for the brandishing of a firearm, chest and an olive.
1: Yes, sir.
2: Port George, 2-1.
0: 3 David, 2-1.
3: Charles 2028950, last of Toscano.
0: Copy. What you just
3: can I give you a verbal dispo?
0: Good.
3: And clear it with an okay, and then can you show me in and log me off, please?
0: Copy.
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0: Zero, Frank, you on?
1: Okay.
0: Once I clear up here, I'll be in rough favor.
1: Casting A0 Party 645 East Shaw Avenue. It's going to be for a welfare checkup. A suicidal male saying that he's attempting to kill himself, says that he has a knife and is bleeding out. He's going to 406, do you copy that call?
2: 406, I copy. 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
1: 406, I copy. 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
2: Negative.
1: Copy. He has recovery.
0: Frank 220.
1: Frank 22, copy. Any other unit with traffic? Air support channel. Yes.
3: We have units working both below you. I'm trying to get a visual to see if we have any active fire before we cut a hole.
4: Yeah, I copy that. Looks like guys are semi attic. Just want those crews to be advised. We do have 4
3: units, which is going to be on the Charlie side of this building. A couple of them look like they're taking quite a bit of heat. I'd be advised that the units on the Charlie side of this unit. Man,
0: today. 4 Frank, there's a copy.
3: To take these other units, can we assign another apparatus? Yeah, I've got engine 9 walking up right now and engine 13. I will assign them to you. We've got engine 5 and engine 20 here, so they can pull apartment lay or something. We got plenty of hose lines. And you got two crews walking up to take that assignment.
1: Air support, go channel 4, air channel 4.
3: Command, your first crew is engine 13.
1: Abram.
3: Secured in those power lines on the Charlie side, and he's requesting a delay, put some water on that bolt. Fire. Copy that, break. Division Charlie, command, can you take care of that power pole fire? I think PG&E talked to you about which one it is.
2: Dimension Alpha, ladder 9. Command, ladder 9.
3: Go ahead for command, ladder 9.
1: Unnecessary
3: places to bring us 4 balls, so we
1: just
3: want them out.
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2: Copy.
3: Then you guys can become my Rick.
2: Okay,
3: go ahead,
2: I'm gonna need a new ball as well.
3: 9950, how's that roof?
1: So he is showing a prior one, Mary. The most recent is 12/23 of 24.
0: Copy.
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0: One owner, still landline.
1: 3321, negative.
0: Copy, we're arrived. UCL to RP, or the suspect.
1: Copy, initially the RP gave that they were going to be at 3733 East Iowa, and then they changed it to a rising they were going to be at the park. They did give a description for themselves, was wearing a blue shirt, white pants, black and red shoes.
0: Yeah, we copy, we're at the park right now, we're UCL, we'll go to the Iowa.
6: Arrived, handy mileage is 665.
1: Copy, time is 20-08. 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
7: Two George 2-3.
1: Two George 2-3.
7: Just confirming EMS is conference 10. 028, expect to see the second officer. It's 201.
1: I copy. Horizonte, 2 George 2-3 Baker 2-4. Female came out of an unknown trailer at the cross street with a knife in hand. They said she ran to the dinosaur store at the cross street. She'll be wearing an all-black dress. A correction, a black t-shirt, black shorts. She has long hair.
7: Copy, let's have EMS station in so we can make contact first. 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
1: Copy, she's now swinging the knife around. 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
7: Set her here once they are cleared. We'll see if we get an answer first. 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
0: Copy.
7: First, we have a code 3 from Shield to Bennett.
1: Copy, Jersey 3. I'll block. Copy. 5 George 2-2. 5
8: George 2-1. Also, to the light in the intersection of Blackstone and San Jose, they are keeping completely off. Picking lights, advise 1100, please.
1: Copy.
8: 5 Charles 2-2. 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
1: So 120 DFR unit, go channel 2, DFR, go channel 2. First launch units on the zero priority. RP was not sure of the exact address. Stated that the female came running out of the trailer and then came running at them with a knife. RP then saw that her arm was sliced up and then the female ran into the Dynamart store.
0: On case breaker number, checking for mail.
1: 322 copy.
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0: Not sure though.
1: It's address is going to be 1334 North 1st. We've broadcasted for Southeast as well.
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1: Copy. George 2-4. 2 George 2-4.
10: Employee here saying that the female left walking eastbound on Lamona from 1st.
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12: 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In the unit directly below us, there's a T. So there's fire down. If we could have somebody get down there, check.
3: 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Come on.
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5: David 377 on a black Dodge with at least two on board.
1: 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Different keeper, go ahead.
9: Class of Ellis, first of Gary, 1022, 1980, black snow adult, can be identified.
13: Additional engines needed for the San Jose incident. There'll be engine 4 and 1, zone 42568, San Jose cross of Del Mar, 140 West San Jose, operations on fire, 1 tackle channel, TAC 1.
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0: Did we start a, or do a one-time ping on 4 Edward 2 on call?
1: Copy.
0: 4 Frank 3 3, UTL mail at the park on Gettysburg.
1: Copy.
5: Charles, so our final stop's gonna be, near the entrance to the ranch woods on Lake.
3: 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The models, if you haven't started already. 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I've got incident support on the way.
9: Garcia to Arnold.
14: Go ahead.
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1: Copy.
10: Where 2-1's call?
1: Where Baker 2-1 copy. I'm broadcasting a one-party disturbance at University Square Hotel, 4961 North Cedar.
10: I need to be on probation.
1: Copy.
3: 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We got Gibble on air, come out. 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I'm releasing engine 5 to rehab. After that, have him come out to the grass out on San Jose.
7: Command, ladder 9.
1: Do you still need units in route code 3?
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1: I copy units in route to the TC, Cedar and Herndon can reduce.
13: Gary
1: display last of L is showing valid deal status, negative hands are shown at DTB, no identifiers in Axon.
9: Copy, you check for prior one marriage, please, and two wheels to fire EMS to a 2 for involuntary. Copy,
1: confirming it's secure.
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1: Copy.
8: First one, you can disregard checking, he doesn't have any prior one marriage.
1: Copy, Jotter 20. Counting a one priority, Veterans Boulevard and Hayes. It's going to be for a welfare check. Further broadcasting a zero. Target 6655 North Riverside. It's going to be for a physical disturbance with juveniles. Units recovered.
9: 5 Adam 2 1, arrive down to 0 and Adam.
1: I copy. Units to fill.
9: 5 Charles
1: 22. 5 Charles 22, was that you?
14: Yeah, from unroute to 0.
1: Copy. Who is the other unit?
9: 5 George 2 1, you can also send that 0, please.
1: I copy.
9: Frank 2 1, you can send the 1. Send Adam.
1: Copy, thank you.
6: Be towards the physical disturbance, Riverside and Hernan.
12: 5.
1: Waterman.
3: Mention 12. The unit below you has Charlie.
1: In the old Navy, it was mostly females.
14: Copy. Looks like about 5 females are leg billing through the King's parking lot. Don't need it.
1: All right, copy.
12: That building, that unit. There's a plenum in between a big void space between the two bedrooms. And we have fire that's definitely brought down. I think we've extinguished both of them. Probably just need a little overhaul dirt in there. It's not quite in the wall. It's, once the unit's gonna come down, he'll show you.
8: The female so far, they're canvassing the area and talking to the RP.
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8: Hey, sir, where do you want me for traffic control?
7: Patrol car blocking northbound in the left turn lane, Palm at Shields. They're going to leave you here pretty soon.
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14: Communication, Engine 43 has been waved off by American AOR, suspect close.
13: 43, copy.
14: Shut the fire out.
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10: Baker 2-1, breaking for the zone.
1: For Baker 2-1, copy. And still Baker 2-1. 1 Charles 22, copy.
14: What was that?
1: on that Zero Bonadel and Locust. Are please advising the male has made threats like this before. He's not known to have any weapons on him.
6: Casting for info northeast. We'll be responding code 3 towards a welfare check. It'll be Bonadel and Locust.
10: Bonadel and Locust.
1: Prison
0: record. Sounds like it's going to be a central call. We're being canceled, so can you send me event 1323, please?
10: Priority Walgreens, 1016 West Shaw for a welfare check.
8: You can cancel the request for canine, please. Thank you.
1: Okay. Your female left of Muncie, showing a valid deal, negative one.
14: Copy. Do you have an address on there or any descriptors?
1: Address showing on our DL is 1700 Sunnyside Avenue, apartment 104 in Clovis. Additional address of 1300 Minnewawa, apartment 103 in Clovis as well, showing to be a...
8: the target. It looks like they're just kind of dispersing and some are just still in the front.
14: Copy. I spoke with them. They're good. CZ juvenile by the McDonald's parking lot came.
8: I see them. Keep walking back towards the target and then back towards the game.
1: Male, I'm advising they recently broke up. Due to him being physical with her, it was reported. There's no ROs, and RP is advising that if he hears sirens, he will drive off.
10: Sacred to one, I copy.

0: 2 doors to 3.
1: I just got off the phone with the RP. The female came from the trailer on the southwest corner of Pomona first. It could be a central call for service.
2: Copy. Do you want me to put it back at the intersection or keep it at the Sinclair address?
0: The intersection, please. And we're going to be checking that trailer right now.
2: 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By any chance, do you have an address for that?
3: 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You got a fan at the door.
0: Well, I'm going to shut it down at theater.
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2: 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That plane is coming back, clear and expired, 512 of 26 on a 2013 Honda out of Madera.
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2: 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And Baker 2-1, just for info, he doesn't have any prior one marriage in access.

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0: Robert, Mary, Adam North, here for the 11-11-1976 on the DMA.
1: Was that 11-11-1976? I copy, and I apologize. Can you phonetic that last name one more time?
0: Paul Ocean Tom Tom Sam for Fox.
1: Thank you.
0: 5 George 20, 5 Charles 2 2. Yeah, go ahead. And just stay where you're at, circulate around the target. They're mainly just going over there and just starting groups again, but just go back over there and just start telling, start leaving.
5: I copy, I'm circulating right now.
1: $15,000 bail.
0: Right, so when we cross the thing, side 5-1.
1: Side 5-1?
6: I ran a left to Dablis on Ava 2 Robert. Can we confirm for 836, please? And can we get a female for a search?
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7: Baker 2-2 for the 1.
1: Okay.
0: There's a letter on file on the marketplace for target.
1: Thank
0: you. GGF probably for tennis first. 3 Robert 2-2.
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1: 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President Broadcasting 01 Priority 74 West Ramona. It's going to be for a break. A box cutter 507. Do you copy?
5: 507. I copy that call.
1: The vehicle also pulled over. I be in a gray Lexus SUV.
6: Hey, Miss Roman. 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
1: Copy. 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
6: Forward to EMS for involuntary.
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6: Code 2 is secured.
1: Copy.
7: 5 Adam 2 and I'm on.
8: What?
7: Allison, she's willing to forward 415.
8: I didn't copy a lot of charging.
7: What's going on here?
0: MS will now be on team.
6: Two doors should be. I'm being flagged down on Lamona East of first, probably related.
1: Copy.
6: Very much related. We're going to have the female here. I'm checking on her.
1: Copy. Confirm your code 4.
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0: 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We'll be responding to a physical disturbance. It'll be Huntington and Kalish.
1: Copy that. Thank you.
2: Letter 1. Being counseled for EMS on scene.
3: Letter 1 AOR.
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6: 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Adam 21.
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7: RC, is there an appointment? 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
0: Code 4.
4: Were you able to find us a female for a search?
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4: Copy. If you can you get a sensor unit started? We might need to get it to standby with the kids.
2: Ethan?
5: Just advising myself, Sam Forger, 2-1 to the enemy at the area, teach an alert for follow up, no assistance needed.
0: Copy.
6: Our supervisors are advising that the Eagles are responsible to the plaza, but she's not answering, so they can't force any 602 as of now.
1: We have a unit, hey Frank, do we got one unit in charge of rehab?
2: 152 and Weber 212, but you took the firearm call. Timeless was 2 ago.
1: For you.
2: Ten in his 30s with a chubby build, short, black sweater vest, hoodie, and a white shirt underneath. Ran eastbound on Barstow on foot.
0: On the 1 John David.
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0: Is this an apartment complex or a business?
1: I would have to confirm with RP.

0: 4 George 2-2.
1: 4 George 2-2.
0: Can you tell me where you need me?
1: Copy, I'll speak to the one holding on Sierra Vista Peak. Can you explode 4 George 2-2?
0: George 2-2, I can advise.
1: Copy.
2: 4 Charles 2-2.
1: 4 Charles 2-2.
2: You could send myself and 4 Charles 2-1 to event 1437 and send me out of area to dispatch.
1: Copy. 1 Frank 2-2, 1 Elmer 2-2, do you copy that? Port Charles 4.
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2: Copy, can you advise of return, please?
1: She put in here ID only negative wands, no prior one pairs.
2: Right, I'm sorry, can you repeat that one more time?
1: ID only, negative wands, no prior one Mary.
2: Copy, anything in AFS?
1: Okay. Mike 5-1.
4: 1 Adam 2-1, it's going to be 2940 for the function numbers. I think they're all separate. So far, it appears that the autistic juvenile is just breaking things in the house right now. We're talking about it.

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3: Smoke on the Alpha
1: and
4: Charlie
1: Corner on 409 actually
5: right now. Double wall, so might want to have a crew ready to release.
1: Fire
5: Patrol 22. I spoke to one of the Sergeant employees. They stated that stay on the parking lot up until the Old Navy. Anyone within that realm, they're willing to charge for 602.
1: I copy.
5: We're going to start making announcements to get everyone to first.
1: Copy.
6: The one broadcasting from both Southwest will be responding code 3 towards the physical disturbance. Are Sarah and Clara.
1: I'm going to have 1.22 and 1.22. Meet for a physical disturbance. Subject, we're screaming. EMS has been started and staged.
5: Negative, where are you coming from? Coming from Southwest.
7: David 23, I'll go.
1: David 23, copy. Correct, David 23. HMA, no shirt, black pants, no DOT yet.
8: RP's advising to decide the location, breaking all of RP's things in his DK. RP's going to be in her bedroom with her special needs son.
9: Damage 2047.
1: Copy.
8: And the RP is advising that she is armed with a knife. She's not threatening anybody with it, but she's advising that she will self-defense.
1: 4 Baker 22.
10: Put me at 7764 North Lorraine. It's going to be where the vehicle's parked at.
1: Copy.
11: 1-2-1, right here with 1011.
8: I copy. We just received a new update that the female's going to be wearing some brown shorts. Unknown description from there. The RP is advising that she had left her front door unlocked because BMO just came in. Man of 23, the RP is advising she is still in her own bedroom with her son, but the female is going to be... She mustn't be yelling in the living room. She's about 32 years old.
12: 7-11, copy.
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0: Alpha.
1: For clarification, the female half is not armed with a knife. RP is going to be one armed with a knife, and she's advising that she will use it for self-defense.
0: That's the day I got it.
2: On the north side here.

0: 2012. That put three back, expired 8/14 of 2025 to a silver 2009 Mazda, and it's showing here that the vehicle was recently sold on February 25th, 2025 to a Victor Lopez Hernandez, 521 South Street in Madera.
1: PS is going to want to speak to one of you, so when we give him a phone number, do you want me to do the first or the second number in the log?
2: 209 number.
1: Thank you.
3: Charles,
1: how
3: are you?
1: Charles,
3: where are you? Send us to the additional units. We're having another big disturbance.
1: Copy. Can I get additional units, please? 6655 North Riverside.
4: River 20.
0: Inside the apartment anymore, so I don't know if she's left already.
4: CHP is out. Not here, assisting us.
0: I copy.
4: Go for command.
0: Southeast responding out to Cedar and Olive for deep disturbance.
4: Copy. Call, please.
0: Okay. Coming out to RCR and units for disturbance. Disturbance, Cedar and Olive, RP's advising at Cedar and Bright. Now have to route out of the vehicle. Was unable to provide a vehicle description or DOT. Personal claim. Any disturbance?

0: how much, or do you know, or a little bit?
1: Go ahead.
0: They're still continuing walking southbound towards the rush. Tell me how to try to get them out of the property, please. They're kind of being cooperative at this point.
2: 12.2, I'll head down there and talk to the manager.
0: Copy, I'm walking on foot. Just bring your patrol vehicle. Just have your lights on.
1: Yeah, how much?
0: You all still on the road?
3: Lopez Hernandez. It was sold on February 25th, 2025.
0: Southbound, or crashing northbound towards the Marshals. If you can just stay with them, they're kind of cooperative, but they're saying they're just trying to go home, but they're kind of walking away from me now. Just tell them to get away, please. Or at least leave the area.
2: So, I'm at the Hobby Lobby.
0: Can you contact the NRO? 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
3: Montana.
4: Command, this is Engine 11, I'll relay the message. 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Yeah.

0: 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Enyo and Willow, 5024 East Enyo.
1: We have, if we don't have a EMS stage, can you start them? It's going to be code 2 secure for involuntary.

0: is a Mark Destiny 140 Wolfram check. I'm from Houston.
1: Hey, Grandpa!
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3: Go ahead.
2: Hey, my partner's gonna... is talking to the RP right now. Figure out what we have.
0: Copy. We're broadcasting for the unit to go 3 Edward 20 Cedar and Olive.
4: Confirming 1 UN 21.
3: Yeah, perfect.
4: I copy.
3: 6 Yellow Sam, John 048 2 Chevy.
4: Copy.
0: Avenue, room 122.
3: You go for it.
2: Yeah, perfect.
3: Further right to get here.
5: Copy, sir. Appreciate it. Thank you.
0: Thank you.
3: Confirm to Shaw and Peter.
0: Affirm.
3: Yeah, let's have him come for 3. Young Juno with a pretty good dash on the forehead.
0: Copy.

0: 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Southeast units will be en route to a single round shot sputter activation at Madison and 30. Target 3150 West Shaw for a petty theft suspect in custody.
1: We'll be responding to a welfare check. It'll be Liberty and Peach.
0: Liberty Cross and Peach will be for a 20-month-old baby that fell out of the crib.
1: So Southeast will be responding to a one-round shot spotter. It'll be at Madison and 3rd.
0: Square Baker 2 your last square 1428, repeating 1428. Copy, Square Baker 24, and you need to go.
2: You can leave it. 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
3: 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If you want to keep eyes on them, I'll talk to the manager so that way we can start getting the push out.
0: 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President Broadcasting, one priority at Riker for a suspicious vehicle.
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1: 9 with Charles Henry, 115.
0: Valentina is on a zero priority. RP advised that the male was threatening her, and then she became uncooperative and then disconnected.
1: Copy. 57, I'll be en route to 14. 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
0: Copy.
2: Your plate is clear current on an 18 key out of Madera. Go ahead with that deal.
1: Right, 77, 39, 191. Lots of votes there.

0: There's also going to be a restriction. Must wear corrective lenses when driving and is restricted to operating vehicles equipped with a DMV ordered ignition lock. Spelled in.
1: Copy. How about another TL when you're ready? Just perfect. TL 7.
0: Go ahead.
1: William 90-599-17.
0: 599, copy.
2: Hey, Mary Lemming, can you copy your plate?
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5: Well, she's around.
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0: Make that copy, thank you.
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2: 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Standby.

0: that is about an hour ago, and a unit to check the area there. Units are recovering. 4-2, I copy the one in Adams.
1: Yeah.
0: I copy. 106.
2: The 520 South Trinity, the location we should be checking for Southeast. 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
0: This is saying the call. 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
2: Okay, thank you.
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0: Thank you.
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3: Southwest, you check their address. 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
0: T-Dor, Sophie, I'll take my fire back to this one.
3: Copy, T-Dor, Sophie.
5: 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Just wanted to see if we can contact a male partner there. That's a female partner.

0: Okay, ma'am, yeah, well, you killed a female. We're gonna go to the Olive address to try to make contact with male. If Southwest has just contacted, see if they can contact the RP at that, her address.
1: 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I'm broadcasting for info fireworks in the area of Blackson and Webster.
2: 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Engine 15, copy.
1: Where are you wearing a black shirt and jeans? This last thing going behind the Burger King. This is going to be information only at this time. No lower.
0: 1-1 by ID.
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0: Yellow 355-3802, last at Camacho.
3: Red, we're 20, do you need a fill?
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0: 3 George 21. 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
3: 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Can you arrive me at 4316 East, Olive Apartment East? Copy.

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2: 3, and it's actually going to be that FCJ, not that girl, for correction.
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2: 3, 14, give me a few minutes, I can move out to the one might be.

0: responsive for squad 5. 74572 Fresno with Crest Weldon, 2028 North Fresno. We're going to be in apartment S as in Frank.
1: Fresno 3820, Corporal Lee.
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0: Info Southwest units will be responding to a disturbance. That's Deb Gretz.
1: As I'm broadcasting for Info Southwest, responding to the Sun Grant for an RO violation.
2: I'm on the phone.
1: Info Southwest units will be en route to a disturbance, possible restraining order violation at the Sun Grant.
3: 1 Edward 7, please. And I'll take the cell phone, too.
2: Baker 2-1.
1: One Baker 2-1.
2: We were out at that address earlier. The EPO is active, but it has not been served in the mailhouse.
1: I got it. 04-2104. Department G for a disturbance. 1406-1406.
4: I copy 1406.
1: 1406. Copy, it's gonna be for an aggressive male with 3 females, start featuring only, possible black male with 3 females. Sizing a possible gang affiliation, the male is banging on the fence and lots of yelling is heard. 406, you copy that?
2: Copy. 4 Franklin, you copy. An RP is anonymous, but is RP gonna be at the location?
1: Okay, sir.

0: 22. They're advising as the subjects were out by Apartment G and now possibly out on 6th Street. Unknown on weapons. It looks like Apartment G is going to be for the disturbance. Unknown where the RP is going to be. I'll confirm, I guess.
1: Copy, thank you.
0: T-George 24.
2: Go ahead.
0: T-George, we are still looking for ourselves for you. They have got to be white as well.
2: Copy.

0: phone number needs to be 0 for 6 7 1.
1: Hey, Clipper, call, sir.
2: Yes, hopefully.

0: is on red cap scene, the southwest unit to rolling code 3, does that send grants for restraining order violation? Copy, guys.
1: 4958 East Vault, number 103. And can I get walk on one?
0: All units, stand by while we switch. 5-7, copy. 862, the female's still yelling. She advised that vehicle's coming back to that address, so no property.
2: Both 9-2-2, copy. Well, Frank, so can we try your name and number for the responsible for the unit and then put in the call note?
0: Okay.
3: Mary, let me give you a second, I'll check that.
2: Edward 2-2, do we have air?
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2: Air 1, go ahead.
0: Go ahead.
4: Med experiencing any side effects?
0: Engine 17, that's a negative at this time. They're advised that they can only smell it. No patient. It looks like they did hang up. The call taker's trying to call him back.
4: Copy.
0: We're seen, and this made by ZRP is refusing contact.
2: Franchise, copy.
3: Did you have one?
1: A-firm, ready?
3: A-firm, go ahead.
1: Last of daily, plan to be David, Adam, Ida, Lincoln, Edward, Yellow, first of John,
3: 12591. Copy.
1: He should be a junior, sir.
3: I copy.
0: 5-2, valid, first of Giselle.
5: CIDV earlier in the day, the call said that the male half is trying to get inside of the apartment through the window.
6: Copy, what's the description? Is he on foot or in a vehicle?
5: Edward 22, President 1, if you guys have that, can you go with that? I'm driving code 3.
1: They just want her dressed up.
7: Black 10 and roll them.
1: Copy.

0: when it looks like it's going to be a black Ford Focus. The RP last gated the melt possibly in the backyard or in his vehicle in the carport. He is also texting the RP.
1: I'm locked him. Can you start him scene for the female?
2: And Southwest, Nielsen and Valentine.
3: 5-1, I'll pick that up.
2: 5-1, copy. It looks like the involved parties on the line came at their tire pop and they lost control. Nielsen and Valentine for a vehicle versus the tree.
3: Reduce.
2: 322, I thought Beaver's on a George 2-1, you're good to reduce.
4: Copy, reducing.
0: 3414 West Nielsen Avenue.
4: 422 to Fresno 1, can you go with the description of the mail?
5: Daily's coming back negative all around, ID only.
1: Copy, jump over.
3: Are you still trying to get into the apartment?
0: Everyone, I'll ask that as well.
3: This complex has a large tree in the center courtyard, so we're not really able to see in there.
2: That they're possibly on 6 feet.
6: Copy. We're on 6 at arrival. There's nobody in that area.
2: Okay, copy.
4: 9, Tom, Yellow, Adam, 003.
2: Copy. It's coming back on an Audi out of Fresno. The vehicle is showing to be current and clear.
0: Okay. Sure, in his hands.
3: Airwind units responding. There is a two-door, probably that Ford in the carport in the alley. A lot of heat coming from the hood. And there's a person standing next to the passenger door. We're on the clear, so we don't have any clothing.
4: Edward 22, I copy. Do we have a name for this mail?
7: If you have any probationary members, send them to the room.
0: Now calling her name, but does it have visuals?

0: Southern Broadcasting for info. Southwest units will be en route to a vehicle versus a tree at Nielsen and Valentine. Watchman.
1: Frank, do you want a King unit for this call? And one more unit.
2: Have him respond out to Balch and Willow, please.
3: Abram. Hey, Frank, you, once you get me the next unit, code 3 or code 2?
1: Code 2. And if you get a King unit, have him, or just advise that we get one on call.
3: Copy that.
0: He left in a dark, older, colored Ford truck. No plate on the front of the vehicle. That looks like a no DOT. Also broadcasting a bit further. Overall time lapse is over 20 minutes ago.
2: Are you available for a call, sir?
3: Fresno, any available Fresno, one to any additional unit to fill with 3321 and 3221 at Balch and Willow?
2: Copy.
4: Edward 2, I'm gonna jump back to my vehicle and try to make contact. Spoke with some people out here that are saying metal matching car description, started walking east, so it might be him. What's RP department number?
3: The RP department number will be 101.
0: Thank you, Bill. Thank you.
1: Let's go. Just made the corner going south on Fresno.
0: Illinois and 6 for a possible physical disturbance.
3: Broadcasting at zero priority, possible physical disturbance at 3557 East Illinois Avenue. RP stated two males were fighting and then hung up.
0: Broadcasting. I need it to build 5David21 at the garden in front of me.
5: 5922, you could affect this call and send me a call.
0: Copy.
5: And south.
0: RP advised he was in the master bedroom when he heard loud banging sounds. When he came out, his front door was wide open and his lock was broken. So about 10 minutes ago, see who did this. Believe that anybody came into the apartment or anything was taken.
3: Whatever, did you see there?
2: The name of Sonia and a 15-year-old nephew at the location. No pets.
3: I'm broadcasting a one priority TV disturbance at 3557 East Illinois Avenue. Mom's XPS is at location and is hitting her mom. RP advised she does not need EMS. 3 Charles 32, I copy. 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
2: The 3 George, can you just do me a favor and put the wants in the notes as well? 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
0: You're
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0: We have a TV disturbance with the mother's ex-boyfriend at the location. Advised that he's hitting her mom. RP advised that they don't need EMS at the moment, and they are currently separated inside.
4: Up until, looks like an AJ truck driving school is ours, and then Nielsen on the south side, west.
0: CD.
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4: Clears out

0: Are you able to see if we have a call for service or a medical aid call for service off of Balch and Willow, one of the corner house, regarding a female needing paramedic for a bloody lip?
1: I can check. Here, 123, Charles, are you out with the ex-boyfriend?
2: 3 Charles, 3-2. We're out with both parties. Everything's code 4 here. We're going to be staying you.
1: Copy that, thank you. Air 1, can you show us in?
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0: California 9, Edward, Edward, Robert, 160, back to H.
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5: Lots of Foster, Kristen, Clifford, Charles, Lincoln, Ida, Frank, Frank, Ocean, Robert, David, DOP 62-89, white male, should be on parole.
6: Avery, 37, back up.
2: 330, that's coming back, ID only to a Carrillo Garcia.
1: 11, go.
0: McKinley and 41 South on ramp with Washington plate, Charles, Nora, Yellow, 2623.
1: Copy, semi one for the plate return.
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7: 5605, Chestnut Diagonal with Cross Winery.
1: The vehicle's coming back on a Mazda. It does show the expired since August 2025.
3: Get a Spanish-speaking officer, Torpo.
2: Copy. Fresno, any available Spanish-speaking officer to assist at 3557 East Illinois.
1: As I'm broadcasting for Expo, Southeast responding to Clinton and Fine for a disturbance. Spanish-speaking unit to assist in Southeast Illinois in 6. Casting for any Spanish-speaking officer to assist Southeast at Illinois in 6.

0: Air One units on the Dayton Coal. RP still yelling to get out of here. I don't know if he's inside or outside. He was just outside a moment ago with her brother.
1: They're going to shoot. RP number is showing to be 559-942-2767.
2: 3 Frank, we responded for a similar allegation earlier. We made contact with the people that are hosting the party. It's a gang-related party for an 8th grade graduation. There's security on scene, and 307 was advised. And the RP was uncooperative, refused to talk on the phone, and refused to meet in person.
1: Copy. 307, did you copy that?
3: Hey, sir. Can we start a unit over there just to make contact?
1: Copy that. Fred, do I need a unit for the 1?
4: Adam 32, I'm finishing up here, I can be around.
1: Adam 32, copy.
5: 3 George 21.
1: 3 George 21.
5: Start the assign to my location, please, and then can you have a meet us in the parking lot of Kane, the furthest northeast parking lot?
1: Copy that.
6: Hey Mary Lou. Hey Mary Lou. Can you start a recovery tow for that stolen vehicle sitting in Queen Georgia?
1: Fresno 1 rebroadcasting to any available unit to fill with 320 for the DV disturbance, Cedar and Olive.
7: The male's description again?
0: The male's going to be heavy set, or I'm sorry, muscular build, about 5'5". He's wearing a white shirt, gray pants, and belt.
6: David 30, go ahead.
2: Is your RP advice to close description?
1: Copy that.
7: Everything. All right,
4: copy.
7: 31, we have a visual.
0: I copy a visual.
6: So no clothing description. She's going to be a Hispanic female with curly hair, long curly hair. Around 5'7", going to be in her 50s, 60s. First name Dolores Left Hernandez.

0: Edward.
1: Coming in, you can show me around with Edward 20.
0: Copy, thank you.
2: Come back, sir. You're one, you chose it.
0: Copy.
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0: By George 22.
4: One in the bike. How's she in down, please?
5: Union 501, 34, 24, Las Chavez.
0: I have one, he's valid.
2: Port Charles 22, copy.
6: God.

0: 1-33.
1: That clear current to a 2016 Jeep out of Fresno.
2: Sir, he did come back clear. He has a suspended DL. He just should be restrained, but the protection is the person of Cheryl, not the RP.
0: I got the ticket.

0: Santa Clara.
1: Air 1, I copy.
0: Yeah, looks like business as usual. There's an employee out front with a pallet jack moving product around.
1: Air 1, I copy.
2: Right.
1: Air 7,
2: copy.
1: Air 1, the one coming from Zone 11, it'll be the beer cooler.
3: Communications, it's 42, you can shut the fire out.

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1: Battalion 4 has arrived in the area, checking.
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0: B 1530, 1530.

0: let Central know that there's aerial fireworks in the area of Clinton and Palm. Do you think any calls for gunshots?
1: Everyone, I copy out by Central.
2: CPO, and then is it his kids inside, and does she want to press charges?
3: One to 5 George 31, that plate comes back a clear and current on a 2004 Chevy out of Fresno.
4: Yes, yes, and it's his residence.
2: Copy, thank you.
4: You're welcome.
0: We'll make it to one.
1: I'll make it to one.
0: Is there any available canine units to help with my call?
5: Yeah, there is some water.

0: Okay. Go ahead and pull all the ceiling, but I gotta get crews into 103 then to tarp it up. So you gotta give us a sec because it's locked. I gotta go find the tenant.
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0: Peter in Gettysburg, California, 9, David, Charles, George, 996.
2: Flower 33, Clayton, Nicole. Auto rental.
3: Yeah, I do my location for victim photo.
1: Major.
0: I copy. Final stop, Cedar and Hollis.
1: Copy.
4: 33 Zeke, this is Wattbreaker 2-1. It'll be towards the prior DB disturbance. They're going to be meeting at the shop.
5: I copy. We're on a attempt pickup right now. It's just clear. We'll head that way.
4: King 33, I copy.
2: Number 33, copy my traffic.
4: 1, number 33, go ahead.
2: Henry Victor Tom 781, Arlen Bell on that.

0: November 33. It's going to be clear current on 19 Dodge out of Fresno. Arm's going to be at Diane Vargas, address 1375 North Archie.
1: 66 North Backer Avenue, permit 116. It's going to be for a possible assault suspect that is currently on scene.
0: Checking for assault now. Further, I did find out Samuel as a sibling. I did find Mom Alicia. Ready her now.
2: One priority assist for your EMS at 1717 South Winery Avenue for a 5150 hold. Moving for code 2. Patient will be in the dining room on assisted living.

0: Did mention that the mailhop was possibly route to 734 West Hammond and Central. The vehicle itself is a silver Kia Sportage, a license plate of 5 Zebra Victor Frank 377, registered out to Southwest.
1: Can you arrive to the west off of Ivy and Dorsey just so we can try to get some good containment?
2: Put us on a 1 Noro, San Jose and Blackstone. Mail on a bike.
0: Copy.
3: 6940, I copy.
1: Okay, 1, send the TC. Check the motor, please.
0: Valentine and Nielsen, just confirming they're good.
2: Yeah, it's not injury. Driver wasn't under the influence, so it's clear. There was no need for us to step in.
0: Copy. Charles, did you copy? Charles, did you copy? Charles, maybe on Marcy Traps for Lakeville, Cedar, and Princeton units, set that way.
4: Charles 22, the resident
0: 2846.
4: Can we see if we can get a hold of a responsible subject
0: who is
4: wanting for drinking in public so far?
0: Hey, copy, you still want
4: here? You can hold off on the air for now, but I'll pick another unit, code 3.
0: Copy, unit 2 assist, 4 Charles 22, code 3.
5: 4 Charles 1,
0: Charles 2 1, copy.
5: Georgia 2, send it.
0: Georgia 2, copy.
3: Gonna be at Parkway and Ida. As one also broadcasting a one party non injury traffic collision, it's gonna be at Cherry and Samson. We'll be checking for motors.
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6: 5 Zebra, if you could put a note, he's going to be the owner. 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
0: 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Charles 2, if we're able to get a hold of the responsible of 2846, do you want them to step out?
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3: 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It's only going to be the female half and the sub. 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
7: 3 Frank, 21, 1563, and I'll be
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0: 5025. That serial number comes back clear to a Mossberg 500 to a James Campbell.
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3: Juan Baker's ready, I'm going to check your torch, the one that's still holding.
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3: I need to tell with Juan Baker 30, it'll be towards the welfare check on our PA, Evan, present.

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2: Five seven. You should be back in route 14.
1: Copy.
2: From if a unit responding could arrive to the east side of the residence on Arch.
1: This is Charles 2-1, I'm going to have you take the east side of the residence on Arch.
0: Somebody just entered into the house from the backyard.
2: Charles 2-2 to Air 1, can you go again with that last traffic?
0: There was a person in the backyard that just entered through the back door. There's also, looks like there might be a male back there. Walking to the east fence line, looks like he's drinking something.
3: Okay, there too, someone's opening the door.
0: Okay, we need somebody at 2845 North Archie, in case he jumps that fence.
2: Charles, we have a female exiting the residence with the front door.
1: Charles, did you copy? I'm going to give you the air. Theater in Princeton. North Theater.
2: Well, Charles, we don't need the air for now. She's being cooperative.
1: I copy.
4: Sitting in front of the main jail.
0: Hold on, big 30, copy.
1: Charles 2-1, please take 4825 North Archie.
2: 4 Charles 2-1, heading right there.
0: There's a lot of trees and shrubs back there, so we can lose sight of him temporarily, but he's still back there, facing around.

0: 32.
1: Good.
0: I did run the Malhaf Melody out negative turn shared at ATB. He is showing on the third CPO. It was confirmed by the call taker with FSO. It'll be peaceful contact 11.
1: Go ahead. Another male coming towards the door.
2: Alright, copy. Do you want here?
1: Negative, he shut the door.
2: Copy.
3: Copy, change them code to our code 3. 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
5: 3-21, do we also have an ETA for CSI?
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1: Copy. DOB 31, 1989, and it's going to be a white male belt.
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7: 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I'm trying to see him. 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
7: 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Try to hide. He might jump out and go onto the street.
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7: Right now, he might have seen a light or something. 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He's right at the side yard on the north side of 2845 North Archie.
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3: 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Any unit to go?
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9: Confirming you said on the north fence line in the backyard?
7: Affirmative. Along the north fence line, there's some large planters, and he's laying down behind those right now.
9: Fresno, we're trying to get in contact with the responsible.
2: George, do you want me to have utilities try to contact them?
3: David 30.
9: Not getting an answer right now.
2: Scene 0, Kinley Fresno, arming the guys at her ex is following her, trying to run her over with his vehicle. Any searches, do you copy this call?
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3: Sure. Go ahead with the second plate.
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3: 3-2-0-0. 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
14: 3-Charles-3-2, do we get names for the subject?

0: 409, are there motors for the TC?
1: A-frame, we have one in route.
0: Thank you.
1: Alright, Cascade Northeast is going out to Shields and Millbrook for a TC.
2: A-frame, go with that AD.
3: Frank 466-1508.
2: Copy.
1: Copy. And RP is going to be in a black Hyundai, another vehicle in a black SUV. RP is seeing that her husband, his head on the back of the cushion, and their door won't open. They're going to be on Shields west of Millbrook.
3: Okay, I think I just see them. They're on the side of the road. I don't think we need patrol. They're already on the side, no road blockage.
1: Copy, I'll let them know. The nearby group home. Resident 12 Edward 32 and George 21, be advised, motors are requesting you guys to cancel. Resident 12 Edward 32, I'm going to put you back on that one with Adam 32.
2: Any searching copy this call?
3: One Baker 30, send it.
2: One Baker 30, I copy any minutes.
3: Further assistance needed.
2: Copy.
1: We are both cleared current, and then the RPA canceled EMS.
3: Yeah. 5956. They're coming from far. I got this.
0: Copy. 5-6, you can clear me.
1: 5-6, copy.
3: 3 Battalion 2 on fire 1.
1: I'm broadcasting for any motor for an eval in Southwest at Cherry and Sampson.
3: Position my apparatus. Do you have any further need for me?
4: Nope. I appreciate all the help.
3: Hey, thank you.
2: Yeah. Heard at 388 north of 1st Street. The subject broke window to a white sedan parked in the church parking lot and then took off on his bike.
3: 409 left of Memphis for Nelson.
1: Go ahead.
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1: 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He's wearing a white jersey with unknown colored pants. And again, did take off walking northbound about 15 ago. President Broadcasting South Gate 2203 to McKinley and first for disturbance.
3: Got 6.
1: Copy. Ink. I could try. I'll have a bloody grin.

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0: Be advised, the FSO is also requesting you for a arm disturbance, 6192 North McColl.
1: Air 1, copy. Was there an answer for a UAV on this?
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0: Present 1, broadcasting a 1 priority 2 vehicle TC. With one subject possibly DK and attempting to leave at the Arco on Clinton and Marks.
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0: A black Lexus, other party is in a silver vehicle with a license plate ending in 404. 5711, your plate comes back and clear and expired 6-2-2017 to a 2006 BMW out of Calabasas, showing a RIP dated 2-15-18 and a pending dated 2-15-18 out of Calabasas.
1: 1-30, copy.
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0: 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Northwest is running 2 blocks on a slip for a detention.
1: Confirm
0: the address one more time.
1: 1423 Terrace.
0: Copy.
1: And the just perimeter position.
2: Forward 21.
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2: Yeah, we're set. 3 from Willow and Platt.
1: Copy, Willow and Platt. 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
3: Okay,
1: perfect. Copy, 406 to Air 1. We're running into a wall here as far as getting a hold of responsible. Give me announcements to this guy in the backyard to come out.
4: Affirm, he's moving around right now. Let me see what he's going to do.
1: Copy.
4: He's jumping the fence to the yard to the north. Well, he slipped off the fence. He's trying to go 1 yard to the north, 2905 North Archie. He just made it over.
5: Barbecue, right up against the house, underneath that overhang.
0: tonight, copy.
2: 10-11-8.
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2: 23976.
1: 23976, time is 22:43. Nora, Ocean Edward.
3: 106, the advice is going to be a left party with fireworks. The end of the FCS Soma. It'll be related to Vulcan 2 strapping.
1: It's going to be a 20 minute ETA for the mother to come.
2: Copy, thank you.
1: It doesn't appear, so we're inside the house right now.

0: One party is the central. It'll be at 921 Puddle Avenue, apartment 212. It'll be for contact of a possible intoxicated driver.
1: Bound 188 west of Fowler to get an update advising that the vehicle will now be occupied and possibly mobile. It'll be for a red Hummer with an unknown license plate at this time.
2: Probation, or correction, PRCS for PC 29800, item 1. Termination date is going to be at 9-2028. Are you clear for dismissal? Copy. I am showing on here that he is supposed to have a 2 Robert. My hand search is down, so I'm not able to see for any further information on that.
3: Whatever this is, foster form.
0: Asking just to confirm their code 4 location, and if more info needed, 2332 is available via landline.
2: Copy.
4: Ram 21, arrived at ND mileage 667.
1: Adam 21, copy 667, time is 2245.
5: Ladder 1, squad 5, zone 44585, Holland with across the pond, 3116 East Holland.
6: It is open, and that's directly to the west of the backyard we last saw him in.
7: 4 Baker 21, I supposed to be closed. Can I get some units over here? And then she's giving us permission to enter the backyard.
8: North
7: DCC.
8: Copy.
9: It
8: says this, Baker
9: 21
8: at
9: 2906 Monteda. 4 Charles, this is 4 Baker 21, 4 Adam 21. Can you come over here and hold this perimeter?
4: Yeah, firm. You can ride me over there with 2906.
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11: 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We'll be in the 711 parking lot.
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0: Southern Watt Broadcast Express, well, reckless driver seen in the area of Church and Elm. It's going to be someone on a dirt bike, almost hit RP's vehicle and ran a red light, left going westbound turning towards Cherry. RP's not following.
1: 30 to Edward 20.
2: 30
1: 20. I'm standing by on Jackson Huntington. Where are you at?
3: 06, if you're good with it, I'm going to drive the perimeter, make K-9 announcements.
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4: Last of Zavala, favorite item, figure item, Lincoln item, first of Noe, Nora, Ocean, Edwards, delivers to be 515 of 80, I have good ID.

0: first plane to San Chapa. 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
2: 2 Baker 2-4.
1: 2 Baker 2-4, go.
2: 0.
1: I copy. Just advise RP is advising that his wife is on the ground. There is also going to be an officer safety attachment at this address. I don't know if it's going to be for the RP, but it's from 2025. The officer safety attachment advises that Dion Brown claims to have firearms and knives, made multiple false calls reporting people outside.
2: Copy. Adam, are you going to go ahead? And I will be...
1: Around 32, I couldn't copy.
2: One custody, okay?
1: Copy.

0: Crosspoint 2, 5 George 2 2, are you clear for info on San Fuentes?
1: Crosspoint 2, go ahead.
0: Crosspoint 2, 5 George 2 2.
1: Go ahead.
0: Alaska Fuentes, he is showing to have a felony to Robert for PC 3455 Adam, no bail, yes, night service. The negative DCB. Thanks.
2: Go ahead.
1: I went to Scarlet, I found him. You can arrive me.
0: Thank you. To Harley Davidson, out of Fresno, west of Cabela.
1: Copy, where's Oro's address?
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1: Oh. Copy.
3: Unit recovering.
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0: For UT to call, I still haven't got a response back.

0: 24.
1: Can you please plug my cell phone off at any time?
0: Phone number is showing to be same last name, but possibly a different first name. I don't know if it's just a spelling error or not. 2324, also continuing for the officer safety attachment. It does end by saying that the subject will not come to the door or answer the phone either.
2: Yes, sir.
3: Copy. Okay, here so far.
0: Copy. He's restrained on an RO with a protection of a Sonia Carrilla, but he is negative all around.
3: Copy, thank you. Valid?
0: I apologize. Yes, he was valid, and your other one was also valid.
3: Copy, thank you.
0: Also, 206 and the other units on that call, looking back at even further with the history of the phone number, it's a different first name, but the last name and date of birth match for the officer's safety subject. Again, Dion Brown. He's showing straight party on a served CPO with a protected of Sonia Carrillo. A negative Sharonet DCB. Hand search is currently down.
3: I copy. Thank you. Yeah, we could use another body for the yard to the south. I mean, to the north.
2: Copy the 2845.
4: Over bomb, Cal Plate 4, Victor, George, William, 298 to Alexis.
0: I'm sorry, just confirm cross with palm.
4: Over.
0: Copy. Turn 324 does come back on Alexis, showing to be out of Clovis. That should be pretty clear. Frozen 175 out of 32. Sharna came back up, he's negative. Sharna? Correction, negative hand search.
4: 5 frame 32, I copy that last traffic, 5 out.
0: Any female officer for search for them, Dayton and Orchard?
3: Copy that.
0: On the NZ call, no answer back from the call taker. They attempted to landline the RP back once he hung up.
4: Frank 31.
0: Frank 31, copy.
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0: 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Unit number 1.
6: 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That unit's window's open and is completely empty.
0: Copy.
3: 3821.
6: Vehicle's unoccupied. Give me a chance to contact the RO and see if they know where their vehicle's at.
3: Copy that.
0: Most of them come back to apartment 1, affirm. Also, to make sure that latitude longitude does match at this address too today.
6: I pick up.
1: 2 out of 31.
0: Go ahead.
1: You can send me to Baker 32 for the search.
0: I copy. So broadcasting a 1484630 East Gettysburg Avenue, it's going to be for a love party at the location with underage drinking. Can Northeast Surgeon copy that call?
1: 409, I copy.
0: Party. 332, I copy, Axel. Yeah,
3: so. 206.
0: 206.
7: Yeah.

0: clear and expired 1/26/2009 Volkswagen Mill Valley, showing a release of liability transfer dated 11/20/2025 out of final. No ripper pending.
1: We've got law enforcement en route. This is our third fire in the last 2 hours in the same location.
2: I copy that. Affirm. Fresno PD is going to be responding out there as well. It looks like we have an RP name and number. I'm having them call back right now and see if you can wave down or give us anything else.
3: Gotta open the garage for
4: you. I copy. I'll send 4/32. Okay. I made contact with her. It's room 135.
0: Be 5/31.
2: I copy that.
5: David 8466605, Santa Luna.
2: Say what?
6: I copy, let's come back, follow Santa Luna for some Matthews.
0: Our last update as of 22:38 hours.
2: Copy, MLK and Edgar.
4: 21/21, I came to Ashland. I was coming this way, I didn't see him.
5: Take off, sir.
7: Sorry for the late ones here. Edgar came back negative all around.

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1: Bridge 31, what's that fifth call coming?
2: Roger, 31, the call came out at 2237 hours.
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0: Engine, go again.
1: Red or Sony, we're making contact with the male. He just shut the door on us. Female's outside the residence.
0: Copy, DDDR. 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You're making contact.
1: Edward's funny. Channel could be negative on EC.
0: Copy that, thank you.
2: 3530, can we confirm it? Is this address still from Sharnet?
0: 3530, I'll check.
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0: last unit, low volume, go again.
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6: Copy that. 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
2: Copy, 5-22.
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2: Copy.
1: Four oh six. We're going to be approaching the backyard of 2906 North Cedar. Attempt to clear it. We're going to make a can announcement here in a second. And 406 4 Charles 22. We're going to be entering through the backyard.
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1: Good time, Mark.
0: Go ahead for 42.
1: Do you want an investigator out there?
5: Yeah, that's affirmative if he's got a chance to make it out here.
1: Communications, Battalion 4, can you add I-1 to Engine 42 call?
6: Up there. Up from.
2: 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Clear the backyard of an address at 2906 North Cedar. Oh, shut the door on us. Again.
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4: Bridge 731 East Rubin Avenue. 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
0: Units do not need to be over.
4: Copy that.
5: Now, where do you want this at?
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4: President Broadcast, has your Friday assault that just occurred at 1509 South 10th Street, Department D. David. 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
1: Copy.
2: I'm all broadcasting for info. Southeast units will be en route to a welfare check at Tulare and Purdue.
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2: 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Southeast will also be going out to the area of Tulare and Purdue for a welfare check. Subject to screaming.
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4: 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Area of Purdue.
2: Black Sun Herndon and check for 2 subjects that are going in and out of the southbound lanes of traffic.

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0: 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Subject in the southbound lanes of Blackstone, going in and out of the roadway from this intermediate.
1: Okay, deal.
2: One turn, speaking that.
1: David 8960339, first to Joseph.
2: One turn, speaking that. Come.
3: 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The door is still closed.
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1: Can you put that in the
2: mail? This is one broadcast from Fairfield, Northwest Unit 12. We're responding to a physical disturbance. It'll be at 2523 North Mark.
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5: Charles 31.
0: Hey, Charles.
5: Be advised, there's going to be another aerial fireworks just south or north of our location.
0: 8-Mary-1-3, it's going back on a Nissan out of Clovis. The dash should be current and clear. And 2-Charles and copy.
1: Copy. 2-George, 2-3, did you copy that?
4: Abrams, 6-8.
0: From the 1-10, 5-8-32. Second subject appears to be a... will be wearing a black shirt, red shorts. No weapon seen. RP advised that the resident appears to be the aggressor.
4: Arrival 11 with me.
0: Copy.
1: 2-Baker-32, this is 2-Charles, 31.
5: Go ahead.
1: Hey, can you ask the female if she wants her wallet with her ID in it?
5: Okay.
4: 1-Edward-22, there's the last four, please.
0: 1-Edward-22, it's 1372, 1372.
5: 2-Charles to 2-Baker. She said yes, she wants her wallet.
4: Baker 32, we're hesitating right now.
1: Baker 32, copy. Channel 10 emergency traffic, making contact.
0: 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Also, they'll be rolling code 3 to do that welfare check. Locks don't hurt as well.
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4: This is RP, a resident here, a neighbor.
5: Reprint 30307, no force entry.
0: 8-4-5. Advised that the 1 location towards the entrance on Mark states that the resident was still outside near building 2 by the entrance. RP is still requesting an area check. What?
5: Okay, so 1-10.
0: I copy, 1-10.
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6: Updating your call, giving descriptions of the males. 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Second one's an HMA, last seen wearing skinny build, yellow shirt, shorts. 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
1: Copy.
0: 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Give me for a welfare check, text to 911. Device there's a DK female at the location, possibly a 15 drive home.
5: 4 Adam 32.
0: Go ahead.
5: Our updated location will be Chestnut Diagonal and North Ham Avenue.
0: Yep. Be checked.
1: And that's going to be on the last of Jones.
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6: A Passat, and then she did advise that someone came outside of the house and the female stopped screaming, but the girl was screaming, "Mommy, help me." And the male then left her and walked back inside.
0: I copy.
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7: Edward
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8: Frank 31, on the line.
0: 431, go ahead.
8: Last of scene, going to be Sam Ida Nora George Henry, first of. Going to be King Adam Nora William Adam Robert. It's going to be 62893 device information. 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
1: The male out here wearing no clothes has on a ski mask as well. BC back and forth. 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
1: 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No weapons were seen on the mail, but once again, he is pacing back and forth, and he said he was by the entrance of the school.
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3: Eastbound 180 from Audi, California 8 North, Baker Tom 668 to West MW.
2: 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Friends 1 to 8 Mary 13. 2244. 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
1: 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I'm finishing up with this citizen here really quick.
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3: Full uniform, last in eastbound Shaw towards 41.
1: I'm sorry, it'll be circled towards Mayfair Drive north. I don't see where that is.
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5: 3 Baker, 3 Charles, so far no crime. He just showed up with potentially his new girlfriend and was knocking on the door and then left northbound.
3: Brazil Broadcasting, A1 Priority, 5124 North 9th Street, apartment 114. It's going to be for a prior DV disturbance.
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3: 2-1,
6: you can send the one.
3: 4 Baker 2-1, copy,
5: units, okay. There's nothing else we need from the house, we're good to lock it up.
3: DK driver from CHP, Shaw and the 41, this is going to be a red and white striped Ford, F-150 Battalion Fire Chief vehicle. The driver was in the parking lot, last hour and a half drinking, in full uniform, last 6 eastbound Shaw and the 41. Back inside her room, caller does sound very DK and it's hard to follow. The call taker is still trying to get further. 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

clear 13 Lexus out of Fresno, left of Reyes. Four doors 32, that vehicle is clear current 2012 Toyota out of Fresno, left of Perez, Kano.

0: Water problem for engine 19, zone 47534, Shields was across the prospect. 3165 West Shields, it's going to be next to apartment 135. RP's advising leak coming from the sink.
1: Hello, King Baker 551, flight Mercedes.
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2: Clear the route. And your subject left the Vermino. Galadiel, clear the route.
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0: One left of return, it's clear. 11 key out of Fresno, left of Ross.
3: Charles 22, we're heading to Adam 21.
0: I copy. Be closer to Jensen and Fillmore on the north end of Jensen.
4: Flint with Crest Sandrini. 3071 with Flint. Going to be for smoke detector zone 19. Be advised we've received a result from the alarm company, but we have not made contact with the responsible party.
0: Speaker 24, go with your full traffic stop.
5: Okay, all of them was 709, George, out of Adam, 248.
0: Charles, when I copy. Okay, Baker 24, it's come back on a Toyota, trying to be expired since 6-2 of 2026 out of Fresno.
4: Hammer Transient 15-05-T604, Bailey with a cross to Larry, 244 South Bailey.
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0: Express, one bar passing for information only of a reckless driver. In Bill Complex at 2317 South Chestnut, cross of Hemlock. RPI advised that there's someone riding around the complex on a large electric bike at a high speed with no lights. Riders to police, panic, not dark complexed, 18 to 20 years old. Info only.
1: I'm about to arrive.
2: 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Call me when you get
1: there. 911 out of 20. That's the wrong spell. Did he else spill all around?
3: Copy, no DCD hit.
1: Negative. Advised they weren't sure why the alarm was going off.

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0: 3601, address checked okay, no signs of entry, but there is an alarm going off somewhere to the east of here, so I'll be checking that out.
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0: Northbound Front Passing at 1:30 at St. Agnes Medical for a DV disturbance. Patient advising that the male subject kicked their in the pelvis, refusing to provide further info.
1: 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We have no answer to the management, but we did get an after-hours number for maintenance. We're attempting to contact them right now to have them in contact with the apartment 135.
2: With a valid DL, negative one.
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3: Their ET team, just to make sure that they're not watching it. We're getting conflicting information and saying that they might be monitoring it. We don't see any police.

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0: 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King 24 and King 33, did you copy?
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0: Trevor.
1: In the area of 4727 North Torrey Lanes Avenue. It was a 2011 white Chevy Tahoe on a plate. The driver is going to be RP's husband, who just left the residence now, possibly heading towards Shaw. RP's now following. Copy.
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0: I've got a disturbance over here at the 50. You can start at the interview.
1: Just confirm what you said where? Friends 1 to A and start towards A Mary 11 and tower.
0: Wrong with him.
1: Last you to confirm your details? We headed towards Shaw. In the westbound area, and Foley. AC, 6, nightclub.
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1: 5-9, this is a wagon, CSIB or SEJ around?
0: He is throwing up gang signs saying he's gonna pull on a semi-automatic. Marcus 3 is at SEJ.
1: Copy.
0: Broadcasting further on that disturbance, COT to FSO. The subject's going to be wearing a no shirt and gray shorts, unknown race.

0: 3008 to Tower 3, can you bring the wagon up? We've got 2 to go for F.
1: Copy that.
2: 3005 East Norwich to for welfare check of the RP, advising she needed EMS for pain, and stated that she needed to get out because someone was trying to get her.

0: Tristan.
1: Two-three-three.
0: Can we get an additional EMS ready, code 3? We have a female having a medical emergency.
1: Copy, confirm it's secure.
0: Safe.
1: Copy. Two and four, finger 32, and I break you, start you towards the one.

0: unknown to me, and it's on the one on Norwich. The EMS is going to be staging on this. The female is not answering EMS's questions, advising that they are under the influence. She is showing prior when Mary from 31 of 26. Did you draw 31 route to Cornell and Paul to check the welfare of a subject that's sitting on the curb crying? Did you draw 31? She just, I don't know if she's going to be injured or not. She's by the northwest corner. I need it to fill.
1: Northwest unit, follow my suspect to the hospital. Do you know where they are?

0: 5631. That was one device with the wall breach off of Sean, off code 4. Sorry, we can tell you when I got.
1: Pablo, are you starting to stack to me?
2: A from the traffic stop on my Delta.
1: You clear out of the case. To the 507. Are you clear for a call, sir? Hello, sir. Affirm. Yeah.
3: I'm 32, copy Grant and Navy.
0: Fuckers, you want to go ahead?
1: Person is used with Cal Plate 9, Adam King Mary, 704 on Audi.
0: So when I copy the plate, go with the location.
1: Emerson is swift now.
0: I copy Emerson.

0: 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Sounds like we have an emergency traffic. It'll be at Emerson and Swift.
1: 5 George 21, he's heading southbound west from Swift.
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2: Braking, swerving, and going into lanes, almost hitting multiple vehicles. Small blue sedan, plate 9, David Lucian Robert 032. RP did lose visual, eastbound on Sierra Madre.
6: Baker 1 and George 1 is probably headed home and lives off of March and McKinley.
1: 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From what I know, it's a Hispanic man who's driving the vehicle. He does have long hair, gray sweater.
0: Emergency traffic for a vehicle taking off, Emerson and Swift. Channel will now be secured due to declining air.
2: Southbound west now.
1: I just lost visual of him. He just continued southbound on west from Griffith.
0: 19, copy available. President 1 broadcasting a 1 priority noise complaint at 445 North Eddy will be for a loud party with underage drinking. Central's asking, did you need central units as well?
3: Fulton 2.
4: Can you arrive on that call?
0: Central.
1: This is Captain Singer out.
0: Central, anyone else? Will advise Central.

0: Just make a note, want to just be 148 and running a stop sign.
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5: Can you hold me on 7 Tom, 52 call?
1: Danger.
4: T-712, this vehicle did not come back on the mod stick. Can you confirm the plate?
6: What was that Chevy model?
4: Okay, it's coming back on a Chevy then, out of Oakland. Should I be current and clear with the release liability out of Hayward?
7: You'll write me,

0: answer.
1: Stanley with Sean with Motors?
0: Yep.
1: Arizona, 4-31.
0: 12. Final stop will be behind Flash in the alley.
1: Copy. Now 4, Baker 2-1.
2: Baker 2-1.
0: 31.
1: Last unit.
0: Go 4-31.
1: 4-31, we have the mail house on that mine. Did you need to speak to him? The Honda and the Dodge should be turning clear. I copy.
3: 26 to an 06 Toyota out of Fresno. Does have a pending master file out of Fresno dated.
4: Could be the same 2011 white Chevy Tahoe driving back to the home location from 5106 West Shaw. Vehicle heading westbound on Shaw.
0: Blocking the alleyway.
3: Center 22, I copy.
1: Was braking and swerving going into different lanes. Vehicle's a small blue sedan, plate is 9 David Ocean Robert 032. Last seen turning eastbound on Sierra Madre.

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0: 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Quay, call 165 for now.
1: Copy. Seen southbound west from Griffith. For 148, running a stop sign on the Audi.
2: 2 George, to be myself and Edward 20 will go.
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3: 2 George 23, we just had a vehicle that took off on 5 George 21, and they were last seen in the area, west end Griffith. It's going to be a silver Audi with a plate 9 Adam King Mary 704. The ones are going to be 148 and running a stop sign, if you can do an area check in there.
2: Abram, break 2 George, get through to 5 George 21. 5, sir. Hey, I think your vehicle is registered near, like, Martin, Dakota. 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Confirm your Martin, Dakota. Hey, Abram, I think when I was listening, it said 2119 North Park.
4: Not there right now, if you guys can also down there.
2: Hey, Abram, en route from Van Ness to McKinley.
3: Units are covering 5 George 21, go ahead.
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George 32, that DL is coming back valid. 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Five, seven, contact with

0: 5 George 102, George 23. Go ahead, sir. Is there any updates? Pretty dead up McKinley. I'm heading towards west now to head northbound. Check for you. I appreciate it.
1: Parker 2, you are blocking access to an alleyway. We granted that. Dog lane for possible physical disturbance.
2: Roger, 32, dependent.
1: I copy.
0: Roger,
3: George 22, go again.
0: Can you check at 1345-9 is open to Shannon?
4: George 31 to George 22, it's not.

0: Sutton. Marina was 9X Racing in Lincoln, 067076.
1: On to the MS on the zero. Be advised, subjects left in a small black Nissan sedan. They did go towards the exit. They left in multiple vehicles.
0: Copy, Abby and Bremer.
2: 5911 South.
0: 5911, go ahead.
2: Palm in Holland, with California 8, Paul William Baker, 821, should come back to a Chevy Corvette. Unknown on board.
0: 5711, I copy.
3: So my caller already in the complex, so my call. I'm running cameras for that 0016.
1: I copy.
0: Copy. Heavy out of pressure.
4: North Market open. Is that location open to share it?
0: Checking now. What traffic?
5: 3 George, 230, 5 George, 21, clear for a call.
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1: Four George 22.
7: I'm really close to the zero. You could ride me on it. I'm familiar with the male half. He is not secure for us.
1: Copy. And then the prior RO was a Charles Sanders.
0: He's going to be on probation for felony PC 298008 Adam 1. Not showing to be open to search.
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4: Last one for Rika, taker Adam Robert Robert, Ida, George Adam, first manically, Paul, Ida, Lincoln Edward Robert, date of birth 11-03-2006, HMA, no ID, should be out of Hanford, Mesa was advised that he should be on probation for 70 seconds.
3: Copy, press no ND.

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0: We were going to be a deal that's just over and it's back to channel 2.
1: Alright, copy, thank you.

0: you're going, let's run that game all the way around, please.
1: Jessica, or FSO did confirm that the 2-robber for 836, she is negative on ShareNet and the DCP, showing to be the restraint party in a served criminal protective order, with the protected being a Ricardo Hernandez, and she's showing to have a suspended DL except in the course of employment.
0: I got it.
2: Fedora 3694 North Abbey Street.
3: Abbey 31. For Les of Johnson, UTL ID match. There's going to be a match in Axon. Negative answer, turn out of DCB.
0: Okay, for one, Mary.
3: Yeah. Checking that. Copy.
4: And it does come back on the Audi, and it's showing to be current and clear out of FSO.
3: Got it. 2 Baker 2-4-1-7-3-3-1-7-3-3. Now, RPL states there was a vehicle parked along Alamos that took off. Once they seen the RP watching them, the van headed westbound Alamos towards Mark. Sergeant, copy this call.
0: 509, copy this call. When the hospital give you off traffic, Blackstone and University.
3: The description is going to be a white van and no make, model, or plate.

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1: Everyone, go ahead. 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They're having a party. 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
0: I have one, you clarify the

0: Five George 2-1, you can direct me on that one.
1: Five George 2-1, I copy any units still.
0: 5 out of 2-1, you can break me.
1: 5 out of 2-1, I copy.
0: 5 Frank 2-1, same traffic.
1: 5 Frank 2-1, I copy. George 2-1 again, it'll be a white van at last seen heading westbound Alamos towards Mark, then possibly southbound on Mark.
0: I got to confirm no shots for isolation.
1: The ambulance from leaving?
0: Affirmative.
1: Where's Sam?
2: Lots of chat, man. Can you roll more up?
1: Copy.
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1: Trevor. 2-7-go.
3: Bennett, to the south of Floridora. 9, Frank, Ocean, Edward, 8.
1: Confirm last 3, you cut out, 8.
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4: 4 Baker, 2-1, George 33, and last is a red.
1: 11, it's come back with a Chevy, trying to be out of Fresno, and trying to be current clear. I'll confirm.

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1: Copy. Well, we just come back on a Chevy, it's trying to be out of Visalia, and it's going to be pretty clear.
0: Okay.
1: Just confirming, we just needed one rig and not two. He does not live here. He does have a trailer attached to it. He's wearing no shirt, and on the weapons, but he is still outside by the vehicle.
0: 3-2-4 traffic.
1: 2-X-3-2-4 go.
0: The Belmont Fulham, cow plate 5, Tom King, George, 922 to the Toyota.
1: Motors, Lucerne and Olive. Same, I clear and current 16 Jaguar out of Fresno. Okay. Expired 1-10-26, 2020 Dodge out of Fresno. Lost of the birthday.
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3: Cloud Synetic, we marry Ida, Lincoln, Lincoln, Robert, Ocean, First of Devon, 3-1994, BMA, good ID. Should be on probation.
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3: 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I'll take a field code 2 for a compliance check.
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1: Any unit to fill at 2X-ray 24, Belmont on Fulton.
4: Plate.
1: Units recovering, unit that wants to run a plate, confirm your detail.
5: Frank 23, this is a disturbance for the tower theater.
1: Chief Frank 23, I copy the disturbance at the tower theater. Any units to shift over?
4: Frank 18,
1: last unit, confirm. Hold on, you guys. Who wants to go to Chief Frank 23? Identify.
4: Frank 32, you can send it.
1: Any unit traffic besides 2 Frankston?
6: 3-10-10, I'm in front of tower.
1: Copy.
5: Oh, first, 2-3, all units are 3-2, search is first.
1: 2 Frank 2-3, I copy units can reduce to him at the tower theater. Is there a 2 Charles unit with traffic?
4: 2 Charles 31, clear for a plate.
1: 2 Charles, go.
4: 8 Adam, 84497.
1: Confirm you're with the truck, and where are we?
4: Confirm, I'm going to be out with the truck south of the incident location on Cambridge.
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7: Yeah, I was going to say you can break for a zero if you need to, or I'll advise.
1: President broadcasting confirmation, Southwest Unit 20, UEA 0 for a Wolfer truck.
8: 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Again, cancel the rescue on the 180 and Van Ness. Recall notes and you'll be canceled.
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1: 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Your subject came back with a valid DL. It also looks like he might be on supervised release status as well.
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13: One, Fairmont, what was the cross?
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17: Speaker 2-4, we're at the Dollar Tree, disturbance is over with.
1: Copy.
14: Focus security at CRMC, they said the subject was wearing a red shirt, probably related to calling to the zero.
11: Copy that.
13: Give it 32.
18: Squad 4, you can describe to us.
1: The one to 2X 324. I'll send you this information, but it is asking to contact federal probation or the pretrial officer that subject is contacted.
14: Okay.
19: We're at the 180 Van Ness intersection. There's nothing here. Do you have better information about the location of our patient?
9: 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We did have someone trying to landline. CHP gave us a call. They had it 180 at Van Ness. Single report. Engine 3, you can actually be canceled for law.
19: Copy, Engine 3, federal.
13: Black Rock 22, copy 1345, East Ashland.
20: Saying that the male might be at that location. You can try to do an attempt pickup. See there.
13: Fox Ranch 22, copy.
14: Go
16: I don't know if it's figured out yet, but the mailhap we have here is going to be the same as an Eklund 6.
11: Any time we confirm.
16: Copy that.
0: Five, George 21.
21: Do you copy that one that just came in for your Audi?
0: Traffic stop with the Adam 21. I'll look at it right now.

0: 32. Good, 132, good. Copy, California 10, please. Yeah, good. It can be Edward Charles 76, Nora 59. Copy. Last word of the VIN should be 5753. Copy. Copy. Georgetown.
1: South Adam 2 and I'm with him.
0: South Adam 2 and I copy.
1: 5 George 2 and who's the RO of that vehicle?

0: Dr. Horse 1, Adam, join. Hi, sir. Hey, give me a call.
1: Espresso only, Southwest is UTL so far, and their possible jumper off the 180.
2: Edward 2200.
0: Edward 2200.

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0: Copy.
1: Throughout the line to, or do you have the DOT for mother?
2: That had that failure to yield at Northwest earlier. RO's calling in 10851 now.
3: Firehouse 21, it's going to be clear current on a 2000 Chevy out of Fresno. It does look like it's going to be a previous vehicle threat for some.
1: I copy. Who's the RO of that vehicle?
3: The RO is going to be a Robert Cox.
2: Maple in San Gabriel, pretty suspicious activity, raising an unhoused male tried to enter an occupied home and then took off running. Please requesting an area check.
1: 3227.
2: 3227, copy.
4: 3712, go. RQ parking lot at Olive 9 Union Queen Charles 205 on a red Hyundai.
2: Copy.
1: Does RP know what residence they'll try to get into?
2: Hey, firm, I'll try to get an address for you. Looks like the address was updated. 45740 San Gabriel is the location.
1: I'm not being too responsible, and then just had the number of the call. So it's not one.
2: Hey.

0: Tom 11, can you arrive me with Sam 12, please?
1: 11, copy. 9, Adam King, Mary 704, vehicle has tinted windows, last seen in the area of 2130 North Park.
2: We're going to be making contact with the vehicle, get you a plate here shortly in front of Vibe. Should be a DCV suspect.
1: Copy.
3: 7 William, Yellow Nora, 713.

0: guys want that unit that shouted out the plate, confirm it's Alexis.
1: Howdy.
0: I copy. This come back on Alexis. Confirm it again.
1: 7 Williams, Yellow Nora 731.
0: Copy.
2: Mary Sam, we're taking a driver in custody.
0: Copy. Alexis, current and clear.
3: Broadcasting a prelim 1051 out of Northwest, taken from the area of 2130 North Mark. They use a gray 2017 Audi with a plate of 9 Adam King Mary 704 and did have tinted windows.
2: Charles 2, be able to repeat.
3: Charles 2, incoming.
2: Yeah, you can catch.
0: Copy.
2: See, well, three people just leg belt from the back.
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0: Copy.
3: They did advise that they'd be near the front entrance of the zoo.
0: Copy.
2: 11.
7: And then I have 1.1 by ID.
0: 13, stand by, just 1, North 12. 3-11, what's your traffic?
2: Hey, Mary, that's in traffic. Right, 13, disregard, it's on EMS.
3: Copy that.
0: Copy, unit still. We are with 10 on the DCB, guys.
6: Polk Avenue, being outskirts besides the left boom. Any surgery copy this call?
1: 507, I copy.
7: 8828, last name of Mendoza.
0: Male, medium build, wearing no shirt and yellow shorts, no weapons seized. Currently near the front door, there is 4 additional adults in the residence, 1 juvenile, no one is injured.
1: 1 vehicle behind Sequoia Brewing.
0: Copy.
2: Charles 31.
0: Tried a couple different phone numbers for that 2126. Overall, no answer.
2: I copy, thank you.
8: Four Baker 32.
3: Four Baker 32.
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3: Copy.
6: Happy State's neighbor across the street from location setting fireworks off. Andy, Sergeant, cover this call.
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6: Units covered.
1: 507, copy the fireworks.
2: Go ahead. Hey, you're gonna blow.
9: Where is that?
10: In front of the annex. We just parked back.
9: Alright, I'm Broadway. I'm Belmont now.
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0: 4-3-3-2-1 Charles.
2: Hey, you got the big light for now. We're getting off on the 99 with the grip.
0: Copy, affirm. When we got here, the female possibly involved was already walking away, so we contacted the area. We're just trying to figure out what's going on.
3: Out here, seeing what dispatch, no phone or nothing like that.

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drive to Monterey. For the left of Gonzalez, it's going to be suspended DL. He is showing in ShareNet. He's going to be on probation for felony PC 273.5A Adam until 2028, negative.

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1: I copy, semi just one.
0: Figure your problem with them.
2: 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He's cooperating with us. He's just a little irate.

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1: We made contact with one man chain, 1-4-1.
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2: At Sean Van Ness, as though it's possibly related to the other call for service that 5 Baker 21 is on for aerial fireworks. 2 Chevy out of Clovis. 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
4: Got that.
2: On the subject of Washington, he is going to come back with a valid DL here out of Madera. And he does show to have a 2 Robert. It is out of Georgia and it's in-state pickup only. 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
3: Are actually going to be reversed. He could be showing valid DL to Rendrick Ray subject. He is showing a misdemeanor to Robert for PC-242, negative shared at a DCP.
0: Copy, what's
3: his
4: address? 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
3: The mailing address is showing 6386 North Bricks. They're showing another address as a 43 of 25 at 2903 East Fedora.
4: Copy, thank you. 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
0: Frank 22 to Frank 22, that's all.
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5: Fulton 2.
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0: 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We'll head your way.
1: Yeah, ballpark. He's complaining of pain to the leg.

0: on play one. I'm showing that request the next round of words up in the queue for a while.
1: Flight 132, traffic.
2: 432,
1: bud. Clinton and Melbrook with 8 William Queen Edward 899. Sent by Toyota.
2: Copy.
3: Five four, what time is the wagon level?
0: 254, I'll double check on you too.
2: 432, plates coming back expired 2/26/25 on a 2000 Toyota. Is showing a release of liability and a rip dated 5/1/26. Correction of the pending master file.

0: 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Shots fired at Far Peace Residence, 4917 North Holt Avenue. Prison 120 Northwest, searching to copy this call.
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1: 2-7-12, copy. 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It'll be related to this shots fired at a residence call 4917 North Holt Avenue.
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0: AM4.
1: I didn't see a vehicle or a person stating that. He does have a ring camera, time lapse is time of call. He did not hear a disturbance or any vehicles leaving at a high rate of speed.
0: Hey, it looks like we have a disturbance over here. Can we go ahead and start more unit closure? We're going to go ahead and shut it down.
1: David 32, we haven't got a ShotSpotter activation just yet. I'll check to see if it's within ShotSpotter.
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4: 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She's in front of the deli D.
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1: a resident at 49 and then a person who had refused to give their name.
0: Here I come. Dollar Tree.
1: Last unit that took them from the Dollar Tree.
0: Have an active disturbance in the backyard still. We're extremely outnumbered. We're gonna see which direction they go. Just make sure all units on the call stay together. Let's not split up.
6: Copy. 42, do you need air?
0: No, negative.
6: Copy.
0: There's going to be a guy running through the front, black backpack, sagging, got some stuff.
2: Chris, I like delicious.
0: Thanks, we're walking back to the other side.
2: That's south of Olive.
1: Hey, Ryan, we have a Channel 1 requesting your assistance for Effie in Belmont. That looks to be a disturbance.
7: Copy that. Point of advice, Kermit P. Now at Shaw and Hayes. Still eastbound Shaw. Slow speed, no assistance needed.
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1: 208. 208. 208, you arrived me on the disturbance point country.
0: I copy. Friends 1-10-8, 3 Sam unit over here, still identify.
2: Backpack.
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0: I have a unit or two coming. Can you get them at FD south of Belmont? I believe it's Glenn.
1: I copy. Units are en route. Go to FD south of Belmont.
0: Take the tour. We can take that.
1: Okay.
0: Item 2-1 on my arrival. I'll down on FD. I just need people to the south.
2: 3-7-11. Can you share that 445 south of you?
1: 445 South Envy. Subject is holding something out of the window, possibly a flashlight.
0: Outside one stand.
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0: 519.
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0: 家的说你这么白帅。波哥，左右到底。
1: Hey firm, if you haven't by the description, we touched over, had a black and gray backpack, had something stuffed and then ran past me to the front.
0: License plate detail?
1: Hey firm.
0: So, shotgun on that sidewalk, might bump into a little crowd, not sure if that person matches.
1: Copy, I'll check.
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5: David 32, are you almost on 1 by DL?
6: 32, guys.
5: It's going to be an Oregon DL. Edward 022477, come back to the last of Williams.
7: Last of Roman versus one. 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
6: Copy. To be southbound 99 from Shaw, FSO advised of a good pit with a line of fire to the south. I'm only broadcasting the zero priority physical disturbance at 11-21 on Parkway Drive.
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8: Which apartment was the original RP for this second call that came out of the building was struck?
6: Rezon broadcasting. Kerman and FSO has a line of fire to the south over at Southbound 99 at Shaw. They did a pit on the pursuit vehicle. Here, on North Irwin Mary.
1: Okay,
6: southbound at 79 from Shaw. They do have a freeway blocked off. They have a line of burn to themselves. They do have a freeway pit.
8: Units assist, I'm nearby.
6: The FSO's going to have a good pit at southbound 99 at Shaw with a line of fire to the south.

0: class of Wii, first of Cherry, date of birth 11-16-1970.
1: Copy.

0: appointment to 30 days. This is for a physical disturbance that occurred at 1121 North Parkway Drive. The victim is going to be a white female soul, unknown description. The white female adult, unknown description, and she maced a Hispanic female with a blue shirt and pink joggers. It appears that the subject arrived in a blue Kia with a BMA with long dreads, white tank top, and black pants, and a BFA with a blue shirt and black pants. They did leave the location and then returned, certifying with the victim again. And it appears that the female victim possibly left. The vehicle still going to be in the back parking lot in the apartment complex next to the ditch.
1: 1630, copy.
2: Marola and Fern, that's a black Kia. I just got a paper plate. I can't read it.

0: George 2-3, Hedges and Moroa, final stop.
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0: Pardon, tu as parlé de ta question. For last of Williams, I'm showing an ID only out of California, and out of Oregon it's saying no Oregon driver's license. Any ShareNet, answer ShareNet ECB.
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0: Diamond, 01 license.
2: Citizen 13 Kia out of Fresno, go back to a Edwin Bonilla.
3: That's copy, what's the last four of the VIN?
2: 8302.
3: What more there?
2: 8302.
3: That's copy, that's a mess.
0: Yep. Starting to leave the location now, going northbound on Parkway towards the freeway.
1: One, make a dirty copy.
0: Cabin,
1: Orange Jacket. What's my last four?
2: It's going to be 0119.
0: Rising, they went eastbound on Olive Bluff Parkway towards the Tower District. The suspect side are going to be the ones that attacked the white model.
1: I'll make a pity copy.

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0: 3 Charles 32.
2: Myself and George 32, give me around that one.
0: Copy.
2: 1-1-22.
0: Go ahead. Last of Roman, negative ID match. 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
0: you. 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Last 4 is going to be
2: 1 Edward 22.
0: Last 4 is going to be 01-01-01-01.
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0: 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One frame, 22, I copy.
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1: 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Our BMI is mill with a kitchen cooking it back and forth on people in the street. Will be Hispanic short hair, black sweat, short, black sweatshirt, dark jeans. 1-2-3-2.
0: Can you confirm what it is, like kitchen? Is it a kitchen knife or something else?
1: Copy, I'm checking with contact.
2: Usually, you can show me and those units back in service. It's not going to match. Don't need more.
1: Units on a zero. It's going to be a male that has a kitchen or knife in the right hand. Currently, just pacing back and forth. Also has a support.

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1: 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Sequoia parking lot, 9 yellow, are we hitting 777 on the maroon Challenger?
2: Units in the 0 for you, 560 also has a large pipe and acting like it's a gun pointing at people, think he's going to shoot them. 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
4: Which street is he on, Santa Clara or G Street?
2: Unit Senator, it looks like our facing that unit just passed the mail on the right hand side. We'll be getting clarification on the street.

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2: No, negative. You don't have a knife with him.
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4: Pick up Utah.
5: Adam 31, you can send me to Charles 31.
4: Adam 31, copy.
2: Tower 3.
4: Good.
2: Put me on Baker 24's call, I'll be transporting him to custody.
4: Copy.
1: Charles in front of the Pogola house.
4: Okay, that doesn't help much. What street is he on?
1: Call, take your turn to get further still.
5: Oh, no, there's like 17 blue tarps tents out there, so you can see it can be a little bit more specific.
1: I copy.
2: Baker 30.
1: What, Baker 30?
4: Line, can you transfer that to the second number in our login, please?
1: I'm coming.
2: Frank 32.
1: What's Frank 32?
2: Contact with the mail. The furthest north east portion of the property.
1: I'm coming.
4: Adam 3, when I copy you're arriving, looks like we can run an update. He's going to be walking towards the gas station to pace it back and forth. It's going to be a black male with a black hat, gray shirt with writing on it, black shorts and white shoes. No weapon seen.
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3: Charles 31.
4: Good.
3: Just confirming she only called about the verbal disturbance, there's nothing physical.
4: Over. There's nobody gets some info, Northwest Unit, checking me out to Crystal and Fairmont for a DB disturbance.
1: Information only Northwest Unit responding to Crystal and Fairmont for a DV disturbance.

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0: 42.
1: I'm sorry, I think I missed it at Dear Robert, I had asked about earlier. Were we able to confirm if it's still active and does it have night service?
2: We're going to one door out here. We got a couple people. We got to get out and park them up.

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1: 1, Edward 22, go ahead.
0: Abby in Belmont with 7, John, Charles, David, 014.
1: Copy. Got up 32.
2: 32, after the call, last word, Joss, 2797.
1: I'm sorry, it sounded like you were being covered. I only copied the DOB.
2: Last of Roger again, first of Josh, 2797.
1: Copy.
2: Yeah, bro, I'm gonna see if this females are later here.
3: Special broadcasting 1 priority 530 North Harrison for a disturbance of the Peace Brother.

0: Hi, David. I have the RP back on my mind stating that she found where the subjects are going to be at. Going to be in the parking lot of the United Security Bank. It looks like the male and female are parked on the side in a Jeep.
1: I copy. I'm with us here right now.
2: RP advised the brother's going to be schizophrenic, possibly having a mental episode. It's going to be your first of Eric Lewis Paul, wearing a green shirt and white pants with a black baseball cap, unarmed weapons. Turner going to be outside of the door, banging on it, kicking the windows. He's going to have one Mary history, latest from 5/29/26.
3: 5-1, taken from San Ramon and 6, 2015, Kia Optima. Tail plate, 7 North Zebra, Union, 127. Because the front bumper that has a dent and the back passenger door has damage.
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4: Go ahead.
3: FFO advised they were UTL 82 Roberts for Soleil.
4: This should be for
5: Good. Can you see if you can get the responsible for Home Depot on the line and patch it through to Adam 32, please?
0: Copy. This vehicle's going to have a dent on the front bumper, and back passenger door is going to have damage to it from prior tampering. Doesn't look clear.
3: 4-9.
5: Can you send a call to Judge Chia Pettis, authorized in EPO at 0145?

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1: She's saying to that Solarium first. The apartments are going to be on North Angus Avenue.
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3: Copy. Suspicious circumstances. RP is going to be a 15-year-old advising male resident at the location is currently texting her inappropriate things.
0: Look where you're at.
4: This Starbucks right here off Solarium and 41. That plate came back clear current to a 2022 Honda out of Fresno.
3: Copy. 5 David 32. Are you guys code 4 over there, or did you need another unit?
0: Alright, I can just
3: 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Copy any other unit to assist David 32 at Crystal and Fairmont.
0: We're code 4 right now, though.
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0: Baker 31, set it.
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0: On Angulo, can you confirm those for A36, please?
4: Apron, I'll update it.
3: Daughter-in-law heard someone saying something about a gun. No gun was seen, though. 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
3: We were UTL or responsible for the Home Depot?
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3: Go ahead.
0: California 9, Edward Yellow, Nora 547, Nissan.
3: Pick up.
6: North Monster, thank you. 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Open to search?
3: Stand by while I check. For me, that was Edward 32 requesting for Sharnet on the address.
0: Yeah, I'm sorry, Edward 32. Sharnet that 32 for that address, please.
3: Copy.
0: Tell their sedan.
3: Confirm.
4: That is still good, and confirmed it for 836 on Angulo.
0: Fuck off. 1 to 10.
4: Okay, 1 to 10.
0: I'm going to catch it.
3: Copy.
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2: White in color, four-door sedan, dark window tint. I'm in pursuit. Coming up to Shaw and Polk.
3: I copy, you're in pursuit. How's the man worth copy?
2: Five Charles 22, southbound Polk from Shaw. Speeds are 30, traffic is light, no pit.
3: I copy, southbound Polk from Shaw, speed 30, traffic light.
2: Five Charles 22, southbound Polk coming up to Gettysburg. Speeds are 80, traffic is light, no pit. Can we check for air, please?
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0: Vehicle's going to be turning eastbound Ashland from Holt. Speeds are 70, traffic is light, no pits. Sponsor going to be for reckless driving and speed.
1: 509 to 5 Charles, break it off.
0: Copy, I'm no longer in pursuit. Vehicle is last seen going eastbound Ashland at Cornelia and ran the red light.
2: Copy.
0: Charles 22, correction, vehicle is last seen going southbound on Cornelia from Ashland.
2: Copy. Received 4126 at a
0: present. We're good to secure the air if we haven't already.
2: Copy. Cal's gonna be on. Oh. Cal's gonna be secure at 167.
3: Call that you're sending us much related. What was the address for it? Over off the flat.
4: Address was at Angus and First. RP stated that they were at the Jack the Box.
3: Copy, what was it for?
4: A disturbance. The RP advised that across from the location is it that she was on her break and noticed that a male across the street appeared to be kicked out of the apartment. Male was cussing and looks like there were four other neighbors coming out.
3: Right, copy. Yeah, that's me related. We have him in custody.

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1: License plate can be a paper plate or a dealer plate. Lincoln 205-343.
2: First of Ida Sam Robert Adam Edward Lincoln, DOB 52707, after ID.
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0: Copy.
3: Hey, are you guys out with Octavia?
4: Yeah, hey, firm.
0: Advocate, gentlemen. Further on to 5 David 32.
5: 2711, can you copy of that?
6: Good.
5: William, David, David, Nora, George, 7 David, Baker 9, Charles, Adam, 4312. They're advising the vehicle might be from Arizona, so we can try that.
6: Thanks.
0: Three George 32. For that address, 3239 East Clay, it's not showing open internet.
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0: William, this is 5831 at West Sidford.
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0: Sam Marquez for Info. Channel 5 is going to be on a brief ETA with the fairly teal. That's Sean Bryan. Channel 7 is here.
1: 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Or someone at 308, do you copy?
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4: 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I'll down the
0: go ahead and give us the air real quick. We have a large crowd in front of the residence.
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0: Frank 32, you get on the
8: zero. Each of them.
1: Baker 32, I'm with them.
7: Charles 31, the zero on my
8: beam. I got me. Just be advised that it looks like the vehicle got back onto the 99 southbound. CHP has been advised to slow.
7: Okay.
8: From the alleyway of 437 or 428.
1: 437 right now, and then we'll put a 428 as well.
8: Copy, 1-0, we'll take the alleyway behind 437.
3: 433, copy.
5: Charles, 32 to George 32, for info, we don't want the HMA to run inside 437.
2: George 32?
0: 4 George 32, good.
2: Can you please give a better address?
0: If I'm double checking for RapidOS, it looks like there's still mobile coming up the southbound Kenmore approaching 7th Street. We'll double check.
3: President, you guys on the south flutter. 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
1: 1-4-1-2.
0: Let's readdress to where that stop part is at, if you can, just address to that alley for me. Come. Leaving the area, trying to get a description of the house.
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8: Person to use on the zero. It looks like the ERP is still moving around. They're going to be in southwest now, down on Franklin.
7: 1231, I copy. Can you advise southwest?
8: Over.
2: Fort George Citizen.
0: Fort George 32, good.
2: Check in RO info. I see an address of 3905 Walden Avenue. We'll check this.
0: Copy.
4: Last of the first of Jose. September 1st, 1990. Roselle, going to be Robert Ocean, Sam, Edward Lincoln.
0: Fort Baker 32, good.
5: Can the RP provide a description of that mail driver?
0: Negative.
9: We have visual the alleyway, but we can't make entry. Both sides are gated closed.
1: 428 and 436 are going to be side by side. 436 is the order, looks like that's not part yet.
2: Okay, the party goer says that somebody was there at the intersection at Pickford and
5: Orchard.
2: 1 Charles 32.
5: People up here confirming gunshots came from that address, and I advise nobody left the location.

0: Bella, please come back clear and current 2 and 16 Land Rover at Oisalia.
1: Hey, Mary 10, we got a Lakeville on Broadway and Olive running, Sanger's running after him, going eastbound.
0: Thanks, the east assist.
2: Metro Broadcasting, any water is available to assist in northeast. Was that possible with the AK driver that was passed out of the stoplight or being followed vehicle that now pulled into the driveway near Maywood and Weldon?
3: Originally occurred. Did it happen on Weldon and Woodland or Maywood?
4: Kurt had a Clinton and Millbrook.
3: Once they get there, if they find him, I can be around.
4: Motors advise they're going to be available if you guys are able to locate the subject.

0: Julie. On that ruling DB call, they're still pinging in Southwest at the same location as 12 seconds ago. Do you want to turn it over to Southwest?
1: Affirmative, if we can.
0: Got it.
2: 3 Adam 32.
1: Good.
2: 4 First up, Jose, no matching ID, negative 1.
1: Copy that. Is there any carbook information? That place, ending in 8-8-3, go ahead and start your legal parking zone, please.

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1: Be Mary 13.
0: Bless you. 13, go ahead.
1: Is there a wagon available for a one for F?
0: I'll check.
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0: a one priority at 524 West Hammond for an Oakland disturbance.

Charles 31 and Frank 32, RP advised that the vehicle left and we can cancel. I'm going to break you guys and start you to the next call.

0: prison trucks over in Frank Page. We had a brief line with a female yelling, saying, give me my keys. Somebody else heard talking in the background, but couldn't make out what was said. Call disconnected. Address should be to the bottom of the
1: you sound so can I get one to one?
0: Good.
1: Last name is Fanatic Mary Ocean Henry Ida Edward and David Ida Nora. First name is Adam Henry Mary Edward David. 1023 of 06. BMI, I've got a good ID if you need it.
0: Where are the deal?
1: Union 087-2019.

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0: Cincinnati Central. You're set to shoot back to the valley on negative ones.
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1: Good.
0: Can you hold this for just a second? Give me 0178.
1: Yep. Any info?
0: Oh, it's on.
1: Got it.
0: 1332, what is the last four again?
2: 1332, last four, 0129, 0129.

0: predict that QRP advised that there was going to be an unhoused subject messing with another one in front of the smoke shop. They were throwing her items into the parking lot.
1: 208 to 2 Baker 32 to Sam, to the Sam 12, you need another unit on that call.
2: They're pretty for a TV disturbance. 34, pressure 3451 from Bold Avenue.
1: On that call, or can you take the one that told me?
2: Passing information only. Southwest units are responding out to Olive and Crystal for a welfare check.
0: President of the 2-7 unit.
3: 2-7
0: will be good. Go ahead.
3: For Rock, may I get on Rock?
0: For Valley Dale, negative ones.
2: Broadcasting information, any Southwest units responding to Olive and Crystal for welfare check.
0: President, broadcasting rain for Southwest units, taking a route to Olive and Crystal for welfare check.
4: 21 and 308.
0: 308.
4: Hey, Sarge, just advising, I'm back en route to Southeast from Lake Call.
2: From the address 444 East Bullyander Avenue for Luis Ramos, who had made suicidal statements, including suicide by cops, he advised that he has a firearm, and recent picture of him holding an assault rifle, pursuant to 109 News, copy.
4: 109, I copy that also includes the assessment that came in, what, 20 minutes after the original?
5: Is that going to be a Southeast call to call a 3, Adam?
2: Regency Avenue for possible RO violation.
0: Vehicles, a red sedan, gray sedan, and a black sedan.
6: Do bigger copy.
7: David 32, we'll be en route to the one.
2: Hi, David 32. This was a 911 open line. The CD can hear someone talking about restraining order. Can hear a female talking with someone. And nobody came to the line. Location could be through rapid deploy, 37.7 meters. The RP ended up disconnecting, unable to call back due to being called by a 911 prefix.
7: ID, white, Hispanic, female.
0: Touching to one, do you want me to run her all around or just add her to the call?
7: Add her to the call.

0: Is there any unit available? There was a, like a dark blue BMW that's on Olive at the Wishon light right now that was pulling out of the parking lot quickly.
1: Can you run up some mail for me and talk to you related to this call?
2: Go ahead.
1: Blasa Hernandez, 1st of Angela, date of birth 1-6-1986.
0: Okay. Hey, Wishon, Dennis. Place on recall, just give us a minute.
3: Good.
4: First of Brian, middle of Andrew, 916 of 91.
3: Copy.
2: That's 2-0 of 1 holding. Message citywide, don't respond.
5: I'm the
2: LC 071,
5: this is
2: Douglas.
5: We still have a verbal disturbance.
2: Copy, being in the air.

0: Representative Mike, do you want that plate? That vehicle does have a permanent plate assigned. It's going to be clear and current to a 2013 BMW out of Fresno. Copy. Hi.
1: 2005, is that Mini Cooper? It's going to be out of Fresno. Get back to O'Brien, Jones.
2: Copy this. 15 going Baltimore, 7 5 2 7 West Hampton.

0: Astronaut 4 George 32, Hunter Jones, Kazakh, the Abella DL shows restriction, must wear corrective lenses when driving, and may not transport student passengers without valid school bus certificate. It's going to be negative 11.
1: Affirmative.

0: 5 Dina 32. I'm not seeing any ROs for that female with that date of birth.
1: Hi, John. Hey, Bob.
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0: 12, 31. Neutrons. We have another unit, code 2, they're available.
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0: 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Mel said I need your help, then disconnected. I'll answer and call back.
1: That's 1251, call is for female taking, breaking the vehicle charge machine.
0: One, two, three.

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1: Detroit.
0: After speaking with the victim, can you just add a note into the call? The victim saw the suspect go into 527. So far, we have 211 and 242.
1: Copy.
0: And to add into that, we got no response from inside.
2: Detroit, I'm sorry, which unit was that?
1: Detroit to Fresno 1, can you go again? I'm sorry, I was at 2, Charles 31.

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0: 1
1: and
0: 1
1: 18
0: 18 3. Copy, some more for you. Copy, 19 X3 Victor 866 Nathan.
1: Copy, go
0: to second. 5 Victor, Paul Frank, 085. And those are just for info.
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0: 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Only central unit 70 at Venice and Bremer before a possible disturbance of a firearm.
1: The 1 broadcast confirmed flow. Central units will be responding to an armed disturbance. Subject armed with a firearm. It'll be at Venice and Bremer.
0: 4-2.
2: Okay, make a note of my body camera dead badge 2193.
3: They heard a loud bang while they were driving. They saw a man on a bike with a possible firearm. When they got home, they discovered a hole in their vehicle. I left about 5. Suspect discovered a white male in a white shirt, checkered shorts, and a black backpack. Last seen in southbound Van Ness towards Belmont. No injuries.

0: Amtrak has certain those situations explained for a possible disturbance of the firearm at Van Ness and Bremer.
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2: Whitey. 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
2: 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It'll be at 5236 East Keenan Avenue. Hope you're safe. There's going to be a male inside our house.

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0: For your first subject, lots of suing. Coming back with a ID only, negative wants, negative R's under her name and date of birth. For the male half, first of Robert, last of Lee, he's coming back with the expired DL, negative wants as well, negative R's.
1: Thank you.
2: Broadcasting at 0 priority 433 East Shaw Avenue for unknown disturbance, or if you came across a female bleeding and laying in the road.
1: 4, I'm at 33, 0.
2: 4. 402, check on me. Check on me. And units on that 0, just be advised there's 4 subjects upset and attempting to fight the female.
1: 4, I'm at 33, copy. We'll be in code 3 from 1st Commander.
2: Four George 32, you can put
3: that
2: on there,
3: bye. 4 George 32, check on me. Go ahead. CHP's on T-Stop, Belmont, and Van Ness. They said no gunshots heard last 5 or 10 minutes.

0: left on that zero. A female's bleeding from the face. It's going to be a BFA. I think wearing a black bra and a brown underwear.
1: Echo 3, towards an unknown disturbance. It'll be a shot, Fresno.
2: The location of the test says 527 West Salem.
0: Copy that.
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1: To the plate, Edward Charles 95, Tom Henry 24. Not going back to anything.
0: Copy that. It's going to be an open line disturbance between two females. The cousin is trying to kick her out, and the cousin in the background saying she's pregnant, and the RP is DK. Our B's going to be first of Chantel. States that she's not under, has not been drinking.
2: Portrait 32, we're out with this female. She's inside of a vehicle, send back her plate.
1: Copy.
2: With a 10 plate, running the call at 870.
1: Negative, good.
2: Edward Charles, 95, top 78204.
1: Copy.
3: Copy. I'll be the fill for my training.
0: Good one, can you get with the fill? This one, take a 30.
4: Definitely. See if that happens.
1: One second.

0: Adam 32 en route to the 1, and break.
1: Adam 32, I copy the units, sir.
2: Adam 32, I can advise you.
1: Adam 32, I copy. Adam 32, I did run the RP. She does have a match in Exxon, no one marry history. It's going to be negative all around. I did also find a possible match for Bobby. I did run him as well, valid DL, negative answer, shared at a DCB, but there's no connection to Exxon.
2: Copy. We check RP for a one there.
1: Hey, firm, I did a negative in Exxon.
2: Copy.
3: Her face, but confirm that the male did not hit her.
4: On a 2013 Ford, ROZ Tiffany Stewart, 5238 North Valentine.
3: It's going to be the RP's cousin's boyfriend, Marissa Michael, as a whole. No weapons.

0: 5-10-4-3-1 for info, our key, and, you know, is for you to get further information, so like, get the local address, phone number, actually, John Salina on that spot, to run our own route. -1-1.
1: 5-12-30, good to come, thank you.
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1: call for this address.
0: Check
1: it to

0: Charlie, Charlie 2, wants an additional.
1: 4 George 2, you good?
0: Bass of Randall, first of Jeffrey, 27 and 97.
1: That could be.
2: That's still holding, 0169, can we call back to that RP and confirm if PD still made it or if they left?
3: No. The RP is advising you still only have one spear tonight.
4: Charles, 6 David, Baker Adam, 6 4
1: 872. Copy. 731,
3: first of
1: Thessalina
3: on
1: Axel,
3: just
1: want to
3: verify
1: you
3: come to the address
1: 1114 North Crystal. It's going to be out of. There's a state where it's out of it there, then it shows a release liability though of. Dated 1-14 of 2026. That's going to be out of Sacramento.
4: Copy.
5: 409-4, Edward 32.
0: Go ahead, ma'am.
5: Looks like that vehicle was ran in relation to a domestic violence disturbance in Northwest just before 2 a.m.
0: Can we go ahead and advise the Northwest unit over who was on that call?

512-5 Baker 31. So we're receiving an RP named Jasmine. She's going to be the original RP's sister. The sister's in the living room with the music turned on very loudly, and they got into a verbal disturbance, and she's wanting the female to leave. Also, the original RP, Chantel, advised that she's on probation for child endangerment charges.

0: breathing problems for engine 11, zone 42574, Orchard with the crest of Barstow, 5311 North Orchard Street.
1: Where you at?
2: Baker 31, did you copy the merge?
1: Both merge?
2: So this RP is going to be the original RP, Chantel's sister, Jasmine. Jasmine is advising that her sister's in the living room of the location, with the music playing very loudly, and they got into a verbal disturbance, and she just wants the sister to leave.
1: Copy, thank you.
2: Fresno
3: 2, 5-7-11. I'll be at Butler Beach. The plate is going to be 7X37K863. It'll be for out of vehicle in the middle of the room.
1: Fresno 3, check on me.
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1: Door trying to come in. 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

0: 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I'm not making on that call. 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
2: Go ahead.
3: Can you go ahead and start FFB code 2? I'll fire extinguisher right now.
1: RV's brother's ex-girlfriend, got the location, trying to get inside and looking for RV's brother. The RV did advise there was a prior deviant earlier with a female through a hydro flask at the brother, and the brother is not at this location, but he's currently in the hospital. And the female is going to be a Native American female wearing all black clothing, but also cheetah pajamas.
3: You can actually cancel fire.

0: 967 North Pacific for 911 Hango.
1: Little Scaler. Good. If the female will in, come back up and go to sleep for the rest of the night to avoid her going in for us.
2: Yeah, bro.
1: Copy. Bring her this way so we can resolve this.

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1: 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C5 is green. Is your reply?
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0: 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I'll check if Tina logged on. 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
1: Copy, what is it?
0: 7 Mary, Robert Thompson, 578. Also, we have a locked gate. Can we attempt to find a responsible or a landline RP bag and have them step out and contact?

0: 6, got a 3-4, can you send the CF back call, please? 6
1: out of 3-4, coming.
2: I copy you, Tim. Megaton 2, I'll be with her. Got it. Megaton 2, to wave. Can I give you a different first name for the man? Medically, Adam Nora, Tom Ocean, Nora Edward Ocean. Same last name, same date of birth. Here, subject struck. Subject I contacted, I've been out here for a while. Advisor of aerial fireworks going on in the area. They check code 4.
0: Yeah, thank you.

Copy, we have an index number out of DD.

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0: broadcasting day one priority 18580 for having a disturbance in the Army complex. 5 to 6 subjects are in for a few hours now. Unknown descendants is verbal only. Any answer for that?
1: 4 out of 10.
0: Ground lights are coming. 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
0: 4 out of 10.

Telephone broadcasting, West Marriott at 4312 West Regent Zebra, and the disturbance are peace with rain. CBD police, but will not say what they need to PD for. 1858 and 1862, the southeast corner of the apartment complex.

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0: My Charles 32, you can send the one.
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0: Answer for the responsible RRB.
1: 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They found a phone number unknown name from prior call services. 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
1: Hey sir, we just got a merge on the all call and on service. About 4 to 5 miles yelling at one another. But our P60s are getting quiet down now.
0: Yeah, we were out there earlier. There were multiple males just walking around, just kind of yelling towards each other, probably one Mary. But I'll head back there and confirm they're all code 4.

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2: Edward 30.
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0: Adam 31, 70.
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4: Bay for 32, up with her.
3: And President Chad 31, Bay 32, RP advised that they hear the mom and dad yelling, and they said that dad's going to be hurting the mom. RP's not able to provide the apartment number, so no prayers and axon, no mention axon, phone number.

0: big of a chipper though, not much of a bit. Call ticket can hear screaming faintly in the background. Rapid show ZRP to be on the north side of that building.
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0: Cameron from Southwest U-turn route to Valerian McKinsey for large physical disturbance. Base that to the RP's refusing to step out.
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0: This address provided by LP through rep.
1: Doesn't say, we'll double check, I was looking at priors. It does look like she called about 3 days ago, provided the same address, 355. A different address was 355 North Valera Street. So then that one open line. All she said was a 355 and disconnected. We'll double check with you. With the call signal shaper, call back and get more further information.
0: Alright, copy. Do we have any Axon history with that number?
1: Negative, nothing in Axon.

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0: breathing problems, engine 15, zone 55611, Geary Cross of Walt B, 5261 East Geary Street.
1: We're running towards the alleyway, west. He's going to be northbound through that alleyway now.
2: Won't make it 30 digit either.
1: Copy. To Clark, he cut back west.
2: Won't make it 30 digit either.
1: Negative.
2: Copy.
3: Dad's first name should be Nick, Mom's first name will be Stephanie.
4: It's on the zero. The address would be from Rapid within 8 meters. I don't know if it's related to a pending call for a prior DD. It did not occur at this address, but it's also a different phone number.
3: Address.
5: Sorry, to the Nolan, do you know if he made it too far?
1: It looks like he cut west through possibly a vacant log.
5: Alright, go ahead.
1: It would have been two houses to the north of where our primary was, but west side of that alley.

0: 32 to Victor 30. You showing anything over there?
1: Female. It's going to be a car has been crying at this location for about 20 minutes now.

0: still no zero. We have the RP call back advising they see the ambulance and then hung up. Possibly just a man-aid.
1: Gonna be 7503.
2: 532, you can send the one.
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3: 2-32.
1: Good.
3: 3-2-0.
4: 1-NMP, try copy, unit to fill.
3: 3-2-1-1 with you.
1: Good.
3: David, 8137127. It's gonna be a Asian male adult.

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4: 31.
5: Tell 31.
4: If we have a plane to call engine 423.
5: Negative, go to the plate.
4: 9 Baker David Tom 423.
5: Copy. Unit returns. Let's come back. Clear and expire 10-8-25, 2012 Toyota out of Fresno, 4014 East Jensen.
4: I got it. Who is it registered to?
5: Santos Garcia.
4: I got it.
2: David 30.
3: What?
2: EMS is out with the male half, their code 4, it'll be good.
5: Modesto, it's showing for embezzlement and falsely reporting a crime to a peace officer. Negative DC being shared with the Valadio.
2: There is jail mail, female, moving the alleyway east of Broadway on Charleston.
1: Copy.
3: Conscious patient for engine 11, zone 43572. 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
6: Of LeBar, Lincoln, Adam Baker, Adam, Robert, Robert, first with Stephanie with an ID, COB 4-1785.
2: For EMS, but he's not violent, no weapon. EMS is rolling in, and the officer's going to be wearing a gray shirt and dark pants.
6: I'm copy.
2: Sorry. 109, good.
6: If we can get a name and COB, can you run it? See if we have any prior white
2: men here. Abram. 32 females, code 4, denied police assistance, and I'm canceling EMS now, so I'll be the 109.
1: Back up.

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0: On first for Stephanie, she's going to have a 20 on negative 1.
1: I copy.

1094D RP, founder John Lassen Contra and Axon. I think they're wondering history. Shouldn't have a revoked deal. 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
1: 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I have a little bit of background.
0: Yeah,
1: Oh yeah, I'm from. I contacted John yesterday. I'm familiar with him. He's working there.
0: I'm copy. 109 does present one. You can break me for the zero.
1: I copy. 1-30. 1-30, good.
2: Yes, 109 wants to stay with Adam 32. You can send up to that 045.
3: Subject walking with a bat and certain other people. So, you go with this call?

0: 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And if you set the location, you'll be wearing a gray shirt and shorts. Refuse the amendment.
1: Page 30 copy. Confirming he doesn't know his own girlfriend's name.

0: Good.
1: If we get any additional alarm shifts, it's going to be us. And we have help for it, and I did. We need two additional units that's available in the big building.
0: Do you have any additional units to assist 2332?
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0: 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One of them was seen holding a badge and trying to start bombs. There was nobody around him at the time of the call, and RP lost visual.
1: Can I copy the call, please?
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1: Yes, sir.

0: 5, Captain 5. Firefighter 5. How big is that area?
1: Good. Can you pull the car?

0: 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Have Fly Zeta Theta female swimming in the pool. They also dispatch code 3 Security.
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1: You can leave DU 30 out of this, we'll take care of it.
0: Not to the zero, the RP's advising it would be a white male adult wearing a black t-shirt and shorts fighting with a black man.
2: Blanks.
0: RP's 24 doors 32. 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
1: For your safety, team 1 over.
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1: That's Jordan, Christopher Hannah, 82405.

0: person to a two different engine. We're getting multiple emergencies for this and getting different vehicle descriptions. One's going to say it's a silver Mustang, another one's saying it's a silver Chevy. And initially they said it was going to be occupied, but the driver's still within the last emergency we got on scene that the vehicle's possibly going to be unoccupied. Water is gushing now, the fire's been compensated.
1: As well as the one-way information as well, she also did not meet the criteria.
2: Orchard, U.S. is on scene with the 1144 in the unit for that one.
3: Copy that, sir.
4: 3 David 30, on 2.
0: 3 David 30, the structure of the one holding is going to be at the subway 372 from Blackstone.
4: Four, there's two, they're

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0: Do we have a gate code for entry?
1: Okay, from the front door gate code, code is 1001.
3: For the 2W32, I'd like to come back clear and current. 2016 Chevy out of Fresno. 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

0: Water, that hydrant 4753 304 is knocked off. 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
0: Everything all right.
4: Driver, Princeton and Arthur. I'm code 4.
3: Present to you, are you going to advise the EMS is needed?
4: Yeah, go ahead and roll EMS over here. Code 2 son.
3: Coming.
0: Male that he heard screaming and now just walking back to the window.
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0: I copy, thank you.
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0: Edward 30,
1: go ahead. Hey, the call I'm on, it looks like the suspects have DOA. Do you want me to have the tower unit head your way? I could advise on this one.
0: Driver.
2: What was that heading?

0: broadcasting for information only. Southeast units are 22 mile and parallel 3, Salem Drizzler.
1: Good. I don't think we're going to be able to move this car. Can you send me a tow so we can get the water shut off?
2: I copy. Just confirm the reason.
1: Main road blockage, and I've got 171.
2: I copy. Go with the name.
1: Last is Munoz versus Ronald. It's going to be 111 of 876. It's on parole. He's got an ankle monitor. Grab me a unit, Prisco.
2: Use code 208 at Arthur Princeton.
1: 4-0-2-6-2. 0-2-6-2.

0: Complex.
1: We're at a front lock gate, and from the front, take no time to entry. We're trying to hold it responsible, make sure they're quick.
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1: We're half a step out.
0: Engine 13, good.
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2: Negative, sir.
0: Okay, copy, but just Ranger President 1, you have one coming for me, Craig.
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2: 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I copy. RP is here. He's advising that he'll come at 450. 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
0: Broadcasting a 1 priority at McDonald's, 368 East Shaw, across Fresno. Have a welfare check of an unhoused male, possibly to care a hygiene. Cars on the drive through punching in the air.
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0: confirm they will extradite Misha with one male in custody.
1: Shirt and black pants. And no one's at the scene.
2: 30.
0: Go ahead.
2: Can I get the last four of the case number?
0: It's going to be 0250. 0250.
3: Yeah, firm. Possibly an HMA 5657, black shirt, possibly gray shorts with a handgun.

7724 at 32. Did you have traffic?

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2: I'm sorry, you're the one in my
3: room. Copy, this is going to be at 3672 North 1st Street, 1st and Garland.
2: Copy, what's
3: this call? Copy, we're at 911 Alton Line with the male continuing to say no over and over. Another voice was heard, and getting no answer on call back. This location is from the cell phone at Mongols.

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0: Have you tried to reach out for a chaplain? If not, can we try to reach out for one?
1: Whatever, we did try. 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
0: I copy. Thank you.

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1: That mountain.
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0: Twitter that you'd be advised we're getting another call from the same male. 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Go ahead.
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0: 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I'm reviewing the video footage, and so far it's just looking like a bandwidth.
1: Copy.
2: President Broadcasting a 1 priority at 527 West Hammond for suspicious activity. I've reheard this home window break. I'm hiding in the closet.
0: As with 30, can you put me back on that call?

0: here. Be advised, I heard the window break, and now they're hiding in the closet. Do you think it was going to be a window that hit, or correction, a rock that hit the window about 3 to 5 ago?
1: Copy. Is the RP providing me?
0: Negative. And then, yeah, I'll have the call take your ass.
1: Copy.
0: Edward 30.
1: Unit's covering. Good. RP's phone number is going to be for Bobby.

0: Spirit of Ages out of the name, it is going to be Bobby.
1: Yeah, copy. Just confirm he's scared because he heard a window break.
0: Effort.
1: Did he give it a time lapse?
0: About 3 to 5 ago. No suspect description.

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1: I'm checking it now.

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0: President Chairman 30, I'm not seeing any probation hits for Bobby.
1: Copy. Inquest is showing on the probation that might be on probation out in Orange County.
0: Date of birth is going to be different on that one. It's showing 7/12 on that one. Bobby provided on this call is going to be 11/11.
1: That's a good day.

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0: President 2.32 and 208, RP devices, we mail with a black baseball hat, black shirt, black shorts. RP's not seeing any injuries, states that he's laying on his back with his hands crossed on his chest.
2: Broke their windows. I know.

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4: Frank 32, it looks like they were already conferenced in. Do you want me to have them stay instead of rolling in? 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
3: That's right.
4: Looks like they were in Route Code 3. Do you want me to have them stage instead of rolling in?
3: You can have them roll in.
4: I got me. They're already in route. Press broadcasting an update on the Zero holding at 2614 West Andrews. RP advised that she's going to be armed with a box cutter due to the mom banging on the door. 28, cover this call.
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0: President Watt Broadcasting this update on that zero priority disturbance, 2614 West Andrews. RP's trying to cancel, advising mom had calmed down. We advise we're still going to do a welfare check. Squad 9 Communications. Baker 32.
1: This is for info on that Andrews call. Mom's pretty upset because the mail have got taken into custody.
0: Copy. That's not the state advised. They do not have one, and we're still working on the city.
2: Copy.
0: Baker 32.
1: Go ahead.
0: Be advised on your call. They're advising that they're not going to step out for units because they didn't do anything.

0: Charles 32. Mega no, the mail just hit in my face.
1: Charles 32, copy.
2: Having Bobby step out.
1: Negative, they're both refusing. Keep Bobby and Sarah keep passing the phone back and forth, but they said they will not step out.
2: Got it. Ever 30, they know that PD is out here?
1: We'll advise.

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1: Go ahead.
0: Call takers advising the RPs are still refusing to come out.

0: 5 Frank 32.
1: Also from Pacheco, he was going to be arrested for probation violation in March of 25, but currently he is not on probation.
0: Copy. Is there any way we can get a photo email to my department email then?
1: I'll check.
0: There is some blood, possibly from whoever punched the window, and blood on the front porch and window.

0: 5-3-30G. He can just disregard my last. He just confirmed that his birthday is 1-7-0-9.
1: Copy, so you're not to CSI anymore?
0: Negative.

0: My computer's frozen. You shut me in.
1: 208, copy.
0: 208, I gotta restart this thing. What do we have holding?
1: We have a one holding for suspicious circumstance welfare check of an RP. We call this an Abby. And then also that disturbance on Andrews to do the welfare check on the mom.
0: On the welfare check on the mom, they're trying to cancel it?
1: Affirm. They said an aunt did arrive and was able to calm the mom down.

0: Can we close it out, or do you think we should let you go?
1: Call taker just sent notes that they were going to advise that we would still do a welfare check on the residents. Did you want to cancel?
0: At this point, if they want to cancel the call, that's fine. They can call back and say, let's just call them back, double check with them, and then advise just to call back on 911 if they need it. But if they want to cancel the call, I'm okay with it.
1: Okay, thank you.

0: present with you to Edward 30.
1: Edward 30, go ahead.
0: RP's advising that there are two people outside of the residence, but it's not units, so she doesn't feel safe stepping out.
1: Edward 30, confirm with them that it is the units. I've been trying to make voice contact through the window, and they are to make contact.
0: I can.
1: Edward 30, we have another unit also.
0: Any available units to fill with you, Edward 30, 527 West Hammond. Units recovering.
2: Frank 32, hold the proper dispo, sending with Edward 30.
0: Frank 32.
1: And Edward 30, update. Family members that showed up, there is some dried blood on her backpack and on her body, which matches what I'm seeing at the front door.
0: I'll be just confirming that was a family member that showed up.
1: Family member or friend, April.

5330. Can you actually show me a route to RMC to get her in custody, please?

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1: Vega 3211, what's your name?
0: Last is going to be Robert, Ocean, John, Adam, Sam. First is going to be Adam, Lincoln, Ida, Zebra, Adam, Yellow. DOP is going to be 9-11-98. Got the good DOP,

0: front 32, my computer's down. 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
1: Everything.
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0: That's 208. Sir, you clear for a call?
2: Yeah, for.
3: Charles 31, go ahead.
2: You had a deal for the call, I don't need to return.
3: Go with your deal.
2: Yellow 2396473. 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
0: Rojas is going to be negative on the Bellevue.

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0: Press 1, did you enter 30?
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0: We still have an open line with Sarah, the RP, so we're refusing to step out so they don't feel safe because you're out there with the females that did bust the window. 208.
1: You can terminate the phone call. We're going to clear this call. Everybody out here is being ridiculous, and we're going to go ahead and secure.
0: Thank you.

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0: David 30, going back to 3.
1: 3 David 30, copy. Charles 33, just be advised, it looks like the subject left about now 3 ago. 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
0: Charles, I copy.

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Traffic hazard at Sunnyside and Shields will be on Sunnyside because Shields and Princeton going to be a duck that's injured in the roadway. Animal Center will be in emergency. Fresno One clear.

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0: 2 Charles 31, copy. Any available units filled with 2 Charles 31, it's going to be on the no details TC, Princeton and West.
2: Edward 30, can I get that phone number one more time for the phone?
0: Edward 30, it's me, 559-892-5286.
2: Copy, thank you. Tower 3, this is Toronto 31.

0: 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We're negative on motor.
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0: Off 4950 East Canyon Road. Subject stayed after the phone with no password given. Trip is coming from the jewelry counter at Stockroom. Present 1-2 Charles 31 in Tower 3. Call takers has an open line, nothing being heard.
2: The LB code 3 from the CHAPS office.

0: Okay, Charles 32, I'm going to break you from report writing and start you to one of the ones holding.
1: Charles 32, go ahead.
0: Three Charles 33, keep them out. I'll go handle it. Three Charles 32, copy.

0: Lake Charles 33, confirming to the one at Ross.
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0: Confirming you want the one at Ross or Ontario Warehouse?
1: 2299.
0: Copy. 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
2: Calling regarding event number 0264. They tried to reach me last night and I didn't pick up. Is that still an active call?
0: Let me double check with Northeast on that.
2: Thank you. Tower 3.
0: Tower 3.
3: Any deal, any crash? We attempted to call back RP. No answer. We're still counting.

0: 1 West Castillo, 130 is a traffic hazard at 1240 West Pico. RP, who is a PG&E employee, advised that the street light that is knocked over by a fallen tree, which is also in the road. RP will be sent by the unit. 1100 was also advised. Cap 87.
1: Go ahead.
0: They're advising that if a chap is needed, they will dispatch you guys out, but as of right now, you're not needed.
1: Thank you. Have a good day.
0: You too.

0: 501 to Tower 3. Call taker still had an open line with the phone. Could hear your sirens, but nobody ever came to line. Possibly a phone thrown out.
1: Pulse 31, I copy. We'll go canvas the sidewalk.
0: It was showing in front of 2819 Northwest.

0: That male keeps calling 911. Can we disregard? Fort George, I can't copy you. Repeat.
1: Currently, we have both. I spoke to faculty and they want to hear the phone, and they have over 30 residents there.
0: Copy.
2: Charles 31. Do we have any history with that phone number?
0: We'll check. First one, Dizzy Baker 32. I did wrote it. Arma on landline, did you want us to pat me?
3: Yeah, perfect.

0: 3-3, go ahead.
1: 3-4, I'll be out with one. Appears to be a worker. Code 4 for that.
0: I copy. Alvarado?
2: Copy. Can you run him on the call?

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0: 1 Charles 11, Oliver, Mark Ray for the vehicle, please send.
1: 1 Baker 11, you can send
0: it. 1 Baker 11, I copy. You know that you know what traffic?
2: Adam 11, send it.
0: I copy. That vehicle was suspended, but that the vehicle did take off, unknown vehicle description, and EMS is on scene.

0: 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RPO is asking on housebound to leave the locations of your turnaround last RV.
1: 4-1, good.
2: Can you remove 1 out of 32 from this car?
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2: No, I probably out of office.
1: I got the.
0: Black shirt, black jeans. No weapons seen. Subject's leaving southbound. South from the location.
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0: Papa 2, I'm in CSO going after that one for the pull down.
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0: Copy.
3: One out of 11 here, Nick, we're just coming back to current 2005 Chevy. Trying to be out of Shafter with a release light date dated 4/30 of 2026. Now it's going to be out of Kansas City.

16 left of Gonzales. Good idea.

group in contact with an expired DL. You're going to have a misdemeanor 2 rubber 4 MC 14-1021 B Baker. It's going to be a $150 bill, negative insurance, MC.

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This one broadcast to Durham Security at 4552 West Palo Alto, apartment 101, 3 DB disturbance. 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Northwest Venus will be responding to the DB disturbance, Palo Alto. Correction, 4552 West Palo Alto Avenue.

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1: Here, go ahead.
0: Correction, 3 David 30.
1: 302, we have traffic lane, go ahead.
0: Sir, just wanted to advise you, we're going to get held over, I'm down 4.

0: Roswell, all units, check your mics. 1 prior to disturbance, 1139 East Fedora, Sedona. Roswell, all units, stand by while switching. 2 Victor 11.
1: Well, yes, ma'am, I'll go.
0: Copy, RP's advising her neighbor changed the lock on the gate. She does things on her property, it's an ongoing issue. Any units to fill?

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1: I'm sorry, was that 0371?
2: 0271.

0: 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Adam 11, I'm going to break you from the 2 and 3, David 11, to go. Go ahead.
1: Last of Hernandez with an EZ, first of Leonard, 13186, Hispanic male, no ID.
0: Copy. No 115, he's walking in the parking lot.

0: Presence 24, Baker, Levy, Clip, Rizzo. All men are just going to have three misdemeanor warrants. MC-10-2101 Adam 500, HNS 11364-4500, and MC-10-2101-4-2000. Come on, you guys.
1: First O'Brien with an I, 176767.
0: I'm sorry, the last name? Rose.
1: Last name of Rose, Robert Ocean Sam Edwards.
0: Good.
2: It looks like 1139 at that address. Can we call her back and just confirm that, please?

0: Frank 11. Confirm I'm not needed at the jail.
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0: I'm showing matching ID for Brian under the DOB of 1167 and negative 1 San Sergeant DCB for him.
1: Copy.
0: Yeah, she confirmed that and said there's a side gate to the back house.
1: Okay, what's the front house address then?

Baker 10. Three Baker 10. Can you run someone for me just for info, please? Go ahead. The last of Hal, Henry Ocean, William Edward, first of Ty, Tom Yellow, of ITC, the state of emergency 7368. Go ahead with the ID. Charles 4680575.

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3: You said you missed 203 at 10 and 3rd Street. 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
1: Patient 6, zone 46584, Cedar Avenue with a cross of Dayton, 3641 North Cedar Avenue.

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2: Good.
1: Just confirming my RP's name was Teresa, correct?
2: Ingram.
1: Copy. The resident here is saying that they don't know that female. She's never lived here.
2: I copy.
1: Can we try to call the RP back and see where she might be for contact? Or just confirm the address?

0: conscious patient for engine 14, zone 39512, McGill Avenue, cross of Corona, Fox 753, West McGill Avenue.
1: Back on the RP to get. But I'm looking at Axon. I was able to find that Axon had interned with her. Shows that she's going to be a resident at the 3946 East Eaton Avenue. This is back in May of 2026.

0: David Levin. We just got an update of, I think, RP's currently at work. She's going to be at 4729 East Belmont.
1: David Levin, I copy. Can you show me in route there, please?
0: I copy.

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1: 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I will check local hospitals and TTC.

0: Zone Broadcasting, Day 1, priority at the Sunnyside Park, 5279 East Butler Avenue. Mission assistance vehicle, advising a great Pontiac, sitting at the park, just watching the juveniles, advising the male did not come with any kids. He's been in the vehicle for about 15 minutes now.
1: Three Frank 11, I'll be in this.
0: Three Frank 11, I copy. Unit 2-2.
1: Three out of my computer home.
0: Three out of 11, I copy. It's on the one for the Sunset Park. Vehicle's a great Pontiac. It's going to be on the east side of the park.

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0: 1, what do you have out there?
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0: Five 11.
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0: 5, enter to 11.
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0: enter to 11. I show him in SureNet for formal probation for a misdemeanor at PC 487, a negative on the DCB. Also, he has a he's going to be the restrained party. Protected, it's going to be Daniel Ortiz.
1: I copy that.

0: I'm Edward 11. Can you copy me?
1: I'm Edward 11.
0: Last of Burke, first of Shantoya, date of birth 11/10/87.
1: How do you spell the first name?
0: Sam, Henry, Adam, William, Nora, Tom, Ocean, Yellow, Adam.
2: So there's an opening down here. I'm standing on the railroad track side of the fence, and there's a person that looks like they're dressed all in black sitting down at the, I guess that'd be the north corner of this parking lot.
3: Okay, just monitor him. We'll see if the UAV picks up someone else midway.
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0: Copy.

0: Trinity 15.
1: Go ahead. 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
0: Hey, sir, how did this bus say that?
1: I'm sorry, what was the last four?
0: 0753.
1: Got it.
0: Go ahead.
2: So my location to I-0, transporting one female, so I might have 793.
0: Copy, time 839.

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0: Can you place Ladder 18 out of service for training? Battalion 4 is already aware. Also, can you place Engine 12 on a 2-minute delay for 45 minutes? Also, do you have a TAC channel available for us to train on?
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0: Ladder 18, copy. 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

0: happened on 1-15. Do you still see him, or did he duck into the Oleanders?
1: No, he's still sitting there. It appears like he knows you guys are there, though, because he steps into the Oleanders, gets agitated, and sits back down.
0: Okay. We'll just stand by for 4-10 here.
1: Perfect.

0: Victor 11.
1: Go ahead.
0: Hey, can you tell if we could drive down there on that side?
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4: Yeah, there's going to be no vehicle access on the Falcon.
1: If you are able to get access in here, you'd probably be able to drive down. So I don't see any ribbon entry.
0: Baker, I'm not copy. 215, how about off of Mono?
4: Negative, there's concrete barriers and about a 4 foot or 3 foot drop off.

0: 2 out of 11.
1: Good.
0: Get to the 1.
1: Copy, the RP's going to be in front of the location in a navy blue shirt with a white trim and gray shorts for contact. Any units, Phil?
0: 2 out of 11, I get behind you.

0: what is assisting the phone 1 or Baker 11? Good. So he just sat back down, but he keeps going into Oleander's, flailing his arms around. Almost looks like he's trying to throw something over to Oleander's, but I can't see what it is.
1: Okay. Is there an opening where he's at that you can tell, or just near the fence line?
0: No, boss, he's just near the fence line. I'm about 700 feet away, so I just see a silhouette.

0: from fire zone 43598. It's Anna and Bonadell.
1: Holding one, 4 days to 10.
0: Tower 11, ladder 1, safety 1, battalion 3, zone 43598, Santa Ana with a cross of Bonadale, 4742 East Santa Ana Avenue.
2: Yeah, can you hold our call for a bit, put us out 400 block and hit a Leander?
0: Operations will be on Fire 1, TAC 2. First on scene will be Santa Ana Command.

receiving residential fire for engine 6, 42, 11, tower 11, ladder 1, safety 1, battalion 3, zone 43598, Santa Ana Avenue with the cross of Bonneville, 4742 East Santa Ana Avenue. Operations will be on fire 1, TAC 2. First on scene will be Santa Ana Command.

Customer broadcasting A1 priority is going to be for a welfare check, also loitering, testing Agnes. 1303 East Herndon. He's advising that there is a family that's been staying in the parking lot for the last 5 days. They do have a juvenile with them. Per the RP, they are going to be unhoused. Vehicle is not drivable. It's going to be a Hispanic female, thin-built, black hair, dark complexion, unable clothing. Hispanic male, thin-built, white tank top, red shorts. Has earrings. The juvenile is unknown clothing and is about 4 to 5 years of age. The vehicle is going to be a black BMW. License 9 Baker, John Baker, 764. Will be in the emergency parking lot. The units to break for the one.

0: Franklin.
1: Internet 1045, North Burger.
2: Or light smoke out of the Bravo side window. Nobody's out on the lawn yet. We're going to be checking for victims. We're going to do offensive mode, and where the A side's going to be out on that, the street side in front of engine 6. We have a hydrant about 2 addresses just east of our location.
3: Safe communication, copy that all.

one in the system, and one George 11. He's not just by the only end who's down at that end. Okay, 4 David 10 is about ready to go airborne with his UAV. He's going to confirm if he's flying south and close is opening to him. So you may end up coming

when you arrive, I'm going to make you fire attack, take my two firefighters, perform primary search, and continue with fire attack on the second floor.

0: Give me fire deck.
1: 42, copy you, fire deck.
0: Battalion 3 has arrived. Make sure we leave enough room for tower 11. Edge 11, copy, water supply. Battalion 3, are you in a good position where you can meet up with your crew? I can take command. That's affirmative. But, did we get it all clear that there's nobody in there, or are we going to be in rescue mode?
2: Call takers advising it sounds physical. Address is through rapid, 3.5 meters at 95 meters.

0: 311.
1: We have any prior calls from this number and associated address?
0: Not from the number in Axon. I'll check the address. No calls at this address since 2023. Caller's advising it sounds like the male is throwing something again. Female saying, don't do that, my baby's right there.
2: Agent 42, you ready for a fan?
3: That's affirmative.

0: 1, command, you guys can clear. Ladder 1, copy.
1: 3, Frank 11, 3, Edward 11, be advised, Rapid is going between 5248 and 5243, East Liberty.
0: I'm going to meet up with Baker 11.
1: Someone possibly on site. They're not sure, but they did get electronic acknowledgement.
0: Engine 6, command. Any of the residents need medical attention?
2: Americans with them right now asking.
0: Copy that. I'm assuming there's no need for PG&E. I'm 180 in peak now. Finish extinction and get the smoke clear and see if we need an investigator. If it's just a couch, maybe we can handle it just ourselves.
2: Copy. Port David 10, giving the subject command over the

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1: First and Barstow call.
0: Copy. I'm broadcasting a zero priority. It's going to be a welfare check on an unhoused male. He's going to be in the intersection walking up to vehicles. Hit the RP vehicle window. RP has two dents and a smudge on her window. Male is described as a white male. I don't color hat. And I don't clothing at this time.
1: Is anybody giving you the address for
2: negative. Call take is advising. It's showing right next to air elementary on the west side. Showing close to 5245 East Liberty.
1: That's up. I made contact at 5244 East Liberty, apartment 102. Residents there said they've been up since 5 and they haven't heard any noise. I'll be checking the
0: He's in a red and black flannel shirt. Continuing to throw things at vehicles. And it's going to be near the Triangle Burger.
3: Adam, first of Augustine. Date of birth is 9/16 of 68. No idea if I can identify your place.

0: David 15.
1: David 13.
0: Nigit 15. Drone continuing to give the subject direction. He's continuing to ignore them. Officers are approaching from the north.
2: Blackstone 5-1, can you put me out with one at 6689 North Blackstone?
0: Copy. Right with 13, we've got eyes on the subject. He's on Barstow, east of first, or west of first, walking westbound. They're trying to make contact.

0: cooperative. He's running from us across the street. Do you have any other units to assist?
1: Any additional units can assist first and first step.
2: For Adam 11, I'll head that way.
1: For Adam 11, copy.
2: Subject starting to become complex.

0: $652 bail for two VC codes, 14-6 and 21657. The second is $500 bail. There's three misdemeanors listed on this warrant, H&S, and then two VC codes, negative SureNet, VCB. There's a DV order that's not served. Protected is a First of Jasmine. Augustine's restrained. Here's a match in AFS, and then the only descriptors I have in Axon are male, Hispanic, 55160, brown and brown.
1: Okay, copy.

0: 413, we're at Barstow and Cal. She's on the south side of the road, still walking away about.
1: Misdemeanor with an infraction listed on it also.

0: about 10-0-1-3 at Ventura S Street, or send a 4-9 subject, possibly doing 8-9. Very aggressive.
1: Blackstone 511 from
2: 1-3. 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
1: Blackstone Fuller, Frank, Union, Lincoln, Lincoln, Edward, Robert, first, Mary, Edward, Robert, Robert, Ida, King, QB, 03, 26 of 80.

0: vulnerable.
1: We're aiming the Fulton line, you guys go for. Copy, retrieving that.
2: Copy,
1: retrieving
2: that. The field north of the apartment, the north end of the complex, there's still no voice contact.

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1: No matching ID, but he is an RMS. Negative hand search and sharing it. He is going to be an arson registered, so.
0: Five copy.
1: Go ahead.
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3: For Frank, looks like the trip door comes from the front pedestrian door, the cell's front floor east motion. The cell's floor east silly motion, the gun counter, and the gun counter north area motion. And it looks like the stop restroom motion as well.
1: 3 Edward 11.
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0: Baker 11.
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0: Just confirm, you were waiting on returns on Hope Bay, right? Okay, we weren't able to locate a matching ID. He does have Axon with a prior one marriage from May 7th of 2026. And he's clear hand search share net DCV.
1: Copy.
2: Baker 13, that's going to be negative. 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
1: Go ahead, I'm walking to your rear, the north side.
2: Frank 11, call taker's advising she can hear the melting into the police, saying you have the correct department. Go again.
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2: Do you want us to cancel inmates, or do they need to continue?
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0: 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Code 4, 7, 4, 7.
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0: Do you know if 1 out of 32 McKay is still here? They just show busy office for the last 2.5 hours.
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0: Edwardson. And you by 2 out of 31, Chetwood is still here. She's showing it southwest, but off the air.
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2: 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It's going to be for a disturbance between the RP and her daughter. I think her daughter physically hit her 10 minutes ago. 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

one report, one friendly for a report of a vicious dog in the area of E in Santa Clara. There'll be three pit bulls and another dog that are trying to attack people, or trying to bite one.

that the person I ran in the car and said to be on the DVD? My bro, that's

0: 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For info, Southwest 372 Ventura and S. Frank for impossible to 11 of a person.
1: A person just occurred involving a white male beard, 55 to 65, wearing a black striped shirt, gray pants, had a metal pole, grabbed the RP's phone and threw it.

0: 7-6.
1: I'm clear from FSO, back in service. I know you had a call pending earlier. Do you still need me?
0: Negative, I know. No more pending.
1: April.
2: 2-Edward, what's the last four?
0: 2-Edward 11-0423-0423.
2: I'm in the area, and nobody's flagged me down. Do we have details on who the RP is?
3: RP advises the male is by the bridge. If that makes any sense, RP's supposed to be on a bike. RP's gonna be a female.

0: just checked it right now. It came back negative.
1: Negative, sir.

0: 4 Baker 11, good start, Mike 2-0.
1: 4 Baker 11, I copy. Any unit that can fill?
2: Can I get additional units?
3: 8 1 Edward, 10 and 1 Charles, 11 both, on the way to town.
2: I copy. Air 10. Code 2 for 3. Code 2 for 3.
4: 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They'll be in the front driveway.

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0: Can you give me the last four of this gig?
1: Affirm, it's 0436-0436. That's on 4 Baker 11, 4 Baker 13. We still have an open line. She did not give his name, her name. We have no history with her phone number, but Metflex and Rapid are both showing 7304.
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0: 5-1, can I get one for one?
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0: Francis Valenzuela, Victor Adam Lincoln, Edward Nora, Edward Lincoln Adam, first of Rogelio, 42877. Panic, Illinois.

Robert, Ida, Tom, Tom, Edward, Nora, David, Edward, Nora, first of Justin Combs Fountain. DOB is going to be 3-12-1983. This is going to be a white male adult. No ID.

0: 说的说没有王成功死的。
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1: DWZB
0: 0904 1980.

0: I think you're being a little bit echoed. Did you get that, Kendall? Offer check with a male in the middle of the street at Ventura and 5th. RP thinks the male's going to get hit. Have the unit for that?
1: George 11, you can break me and I'll do.
0: I copy. It's going to be a welfare check. The RP's friend from him since Friday. He should be living, staying here while he's doing construction for the apartment.
1: Can you do a check on one?
0: Yes, sir.
1: The last is copy. COFFE. First of Morris. MORRIS 531 and 59,
0: Black
2: Melon. Came back clear with the MAG G9. He's suspended, answered negative. There should be an axon with a prior one, Mary, back on 12, 13, 25.

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0: For your subject, issuing valid driver's license, the issuing restraint on a served CV restraining order protected is last of Valenzuela versus Genovese, negative 110 search turn at NDCB.
2: GID card only, answered with negative. Should have a... Actually, no Denver.
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0: I'm advised of somebody out in front of the Walmart.
1: 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I don't have a call at the Walmart.

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0: One someone one.
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0: The last is Moreno, Mary, Ocean, Robert, Edward, Nora, Ocean. The first phonetically is Edward, Robert, Adam, Nora, David, Ida, 84, Asian 5, Hispanic, female, Illinois.
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0: The resident at Mox, do you have a number for Mr. Michael? And if so, if you're ready to come out.

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1: Go ahead.
0: 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Assistance with the program.

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0: Can you advise our team to give me a call on the landline?
1: You want us to try to patch or just tell them to call you back?
0: Landline RC and let them know we're on ground.
1: I got it. Go ahead.
2: 1964, can you put me on a 2 Charles at the Indoor Walmart?
1: Copy that.
3: Lexman 51, can you put me on with 1 at 3249 West Shaw?
1: Copy. JPE's requesting a welfare check. And they have an open line with someone crying. Call back, no answer. Any unit.

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0: 4 Davidson. She advised she's en route home, but her ETA is 20.
1: 4 Davidson, copy.
0: First of all, broadcasting one party, 217 East Thomas, the welfare check and text at 911.
2: Baker, give me a one to clear this out.
0: Smith on that Thomas call, the text of 911, we asked them for an emergency, they said yes, and no longer responding.

0: to Edward 11. There is a prior call from this phone number from 4-8 of 26 for an RO violation at this address.
1: Copy, I can do that.
2: What is it? Did you copy my

0: 2 Baker 2 Everett, proof and shield, sir. Copy.
1: Both spelling of Nora Adam Robert Edward Edward John. Same DOB, same last name out of Kingsburg. He is showing in 2 Robert Mary or 647 M Frank. Bulch and Winery. He's responding code 3 to Bulch and Winery for shots heard in the air support 703.
0: Bulch for ladder 18, zone 44545, Ashland Avenue with the cross of mark 2848 West Ashland Avenue. Ladder 18, you're being canceled, Miss FSC.
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3: Give it 11.
1: Okay.
3: Do we have an apartment for the RP or a direction that they feel the shots were coming from?

0: here, my friend.
1: He's in apartment 103, unknown where the shots came from. They did not hear anything after the shots went off.
0: And copy.
1: It should be inside the border of Shotwater.
0: I copy.
2: Ninja 1 communications. You want? Just confirming, are you clear of your current call?
0: Affirmative. I'll catch that.

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1: Charleston.
0: 3 Charleston to arrive per GIS, apartment 103, RB's apartment. It's going to be on the south side in the middle.
2: 3-1. 3-1, go ahead.
3: Disregard, you changed our status, thank you.
2: You're welcome.
4: For one, it's going to be a non-injury TC. Other drivers is refusing to exchange info. They're going to be at the Golden One at Sean Abbey.
5: Do we have just one caller so far?
4: Affirm, just this one RP.

0: communications to Johnny 4, can you show me that it's available on radio? Winery?
1: Yeah, I think Charlie Zephyr.
2: Some residents have been out here for over an hour saying it's possibly tampering.
0: Well, I'm a copy, please.
3: Tutor, let's go.
0: 5 Baker John Robert, 401.
3: Still 3 Chevy out of Brazenta, Kamala. Around 190.
1: I copy.
0: Was out in the whole complex. So far, no one heard or seen nothing. Or at least, not seen anything.
3: Copy.
2: David 11.
3: David 11.
2: Yeah, it's going to be a subject with the staple gun.
3: Copy that.

0: Alexa 51, that subject that you located, that's going to be a match with the one that we obtained. Oh, I'm sorry, where did you say that the Robin was from?
1: Out of Kingsburg PD, 4647 S Frank.

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0: to Edward Living. Can you try to call that number and see if they can come to the door? Rambo, I've been knocking. I've had someone peek out a window, but no answer yet.
1: 2 subjects are wearing ski masks in the car. I see northbound Noburg from Turner. Information only.

0: that's affected to the person's seat.
1: For the RP, but there is two juveniles that are open at that address.
2: Copy. Can I assist?
3: Charles 11, we can be around. Sister is in a car on the street, and a neighbor and her are going back and forth.

Commander with your chin. We're making contact with the 3.5 right now outside. She's saying she's locked out of her apartment.

0: 1 David 15.
1: 1 David.
0: So the female has said she left her key to friends across the street. She's going to go try and retrieve that key for us.
1: Service.
0: Now what's the primary case though?

0: Cooper, I got thank you for info. Northwest Kansas City Rail for physical disturbance. Pleasant Neal.
1: Physical disturbance, the female fighting the owner, unit 0.

0: Frank, can you copy a deal?
1: Go ahead.
0: Adam 5960970.
2: It's going to be a welfare check of his son that's threatening suicide. He did go into the garage with a strap, possibly to hang himself. Unit for one of the zeros.
3: 5 David 11. You can send me a 495. I'm nearby.
2: Copy, thank you. Unit for
3: Do you hold this and I'll go to that one too?
2: Copy that, thank you.
3: We start CMS, ma'am, stand by, and everybody can roll code 3.
2: Copy that.
1: You have time to run that.
0: Six Sam, Edward Sam, 230.
1: Thank you.
2: One copy.
4: Nine 05.
1: Go ahead.
4: Ma'am, would you arrive me on the Kennett Park call?
1: I'm sorry, on the what call?
4: I think one of our park rangers is out here at Granite Park on a 2 Baker 3. Would you put me on it, please?
1: Copy.
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5: Being threatened by an ex-boyfriend, say he's going to come over with a gun and harm the RP.
0: That's a copy. Or Adam 11, I'll respond.
1: Copy. For the caller, he's drinking he's walking with a bottle of Patron between her apartment near the alleyway looking into vehicles. It's a Hispanic male with tattoos on his face wearing a baseball cap. Blue shirt with Champion on the front. And he also has a black backpack. Any unit that can fill on that?
2: Priority 4498 North Cornelia, apartment 404 for a family disturbance. He's trying to get further. Unit 4, one of the zeros holding.
1: Just be advised, he also has something in his other hand. It's some sort of metal bar about the size of a baton.
0: 10-3.
2: Copy. I'm going to start you towards the family disturbance. This is in progress, please. Unit to fill. 4498 North Cornelia.
0: 5-11.
1: 5-11.
0: I can fill.
2: Copy. Thank you.

0: person wanted 5 over 10, 5 over 11 to be advised. It looks like there was someone screaming that they were being choked and the phone dropped. No one's coming to the line.
1: Five over 10, copy.
2: Let female have his back with her RPG so we can check it for her.
3: Code 4, any units that respond in code 3 can reduce.
0: Copy, 502, copy.

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1: Captain,
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1: 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It's only channel one is now secure.
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4: Fast, Benedictly, Baker, Edward, Robert, George, Lincoln, Union, Nora, David, 1st of Hayden, Benedictly, Henry, Adam, David, Edward, Nora, 92702. Can we check for prior one, Barry's?
1: Okay, 11, I copy. He is going to be valid. Negative 1, Tensor, Chernet, and DCB, and no prior one, Barry's showing an RMS.
4: I copy.
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0: Engine 5 communications.
1: Earlier there was a call about a suspicious aggro with two males in ski masks at a Lubbock Center. Can you reopen that call and put us on it?
2: Milburg, and what was the other street?
1: I believe it was Milburg and Turner, I believe.

0: 5, traffic accident call for you, zone 46575, Blackstone Avenue with the cross of Dayton, 3402 North Blackstone. Pages in a black Kia on shields near their Regal movie theater next to the Starbucks.
1: Copy, your 5's in route.
0: Copy, you're in route, your 5.

0: Hotel to Wagon 1, just be advised there's a call holding for you.
1: Was originally, it looks like one of the parties inside was able to get the other male outside. He's just kicking and slamming on the door now. Both parties are on landline with a call taker at this time.
2: 510, copy.

0: Can you break me for trouble?
1: Go ahead.
0: It'll be disabled blades. Charles Charles 760 with the DP at the end. The charcoal gray Chevy truck with one. I'll be at Sierra in Dakota.
1: Coming.
2: Is clear and expired 11, 16, and 25 out of 22 Kia out of Fish Camp. Does have a rip and a bending master file also out of Fish Camp. Did at 527.26.
1: Copy. Men with an assault victim, a 78-year-old female was assaulted at the Winco on Shaw. Time lapse is 10. EMS is not staging at this time. Unit for the one. Forefront, that secondary reg is current and clear. 04 Chevy to Elastoville.
0: I copy. And is the suspect still present?
1: It doesn't appear so. We don't have a name for the suspect or description. EMS is not staging.
0: If the suspect is not there and it's simple, they can just transport her and then we can contact her. They can make it a shoot.
1: Copy that.

0: 4 Adam 11 and 4 Edward 13, just be advised, RP called back, advise the male's back making gun gestures with his hands. She's in apartment, he's in Edward, and he's in the middle of the complex.
1: Four Edward, copy.

0: 402.
1: 402 arriving with 4 Robert 12.
2: And a 1 at the shell, 5191 East McKinley, disturbance, mouth of the RP to come back and kill him, no weapons were seen, subject must on foot 2 ago, RP's wanting an area check and contact, any unit.
1: 302, I'll start that way.
2: Copy, the subject's Hispanic male, 6 foot heavy set, mid 40s to 50s, dark clothing. Any unit?
1: 3-2, I'll be in route.
0: Charles 11, wagons around.

4 Edward 10, me and 4 Edward 11 over red. Confirming, is that 5 Edward 10? Affirm.

0: Crystal and AC is over cadet for a 1 John 3 4 3 2 4 West Harbor.
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0: Copy, thank you.

0: communication if you want.
1: Do you want to go ahead?
0: You can show us that for normal response.
2: Maybe Olive yelling at someone that's not there. She's moving something. Any of them.
0: 3 George, you want to break me?
2: Copy, it's a white female, dark complected, wearing a white shirt, blue jeans. She's on the south side of the building. Unit to break a film.
0: Sorry, George, I'll advise for now.

0: November 11, can I get 1 on 2?
1: November 11, go ahead.
0: First, last name phonetic is Robert Ocean Queen Ian Edward. First phonetic is King Yellow Robert Adam Henry. Date of birth 11/15/07. Break for the second.
1: Copy for Hershey is matching ID negative one sensor, Sharnet and DCB. And go with the second.
0: Last of Newhouse. First phonetic is David Adam Zebra Ida Robert. Date of birth 1/17/07.
1: Copy, he was also the same matching ID, negative one sensor, Sharnet and DCB. I'm still trying to check last of Mason versus Wynesha.
0: Copy that.
2: Apartment 120.

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1: First number, guessing with priority 2030 North Incas, apartment A, Adam, for a welfare check on the RP's friend. To Adam Lebanon, preemption for this unit, that gets them. Confirm 502.
2: Confirm, sorry about that. We will need that code too after all for involved here.
1: Copy, that's secure for them.
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1: Copy that.

0: 302. There was one at Cedar and Olive, the shell there. UTOQA, and I'm heading to the McKinley area now. Two Baker, you can preempt me from this and show me a route with two Adam if you need to fill.
1: All right, copy. Get up on that Ignis call. So Wolfertrick is the RP's friend. He had two heat strokes yesterday and lived alone. RP's unable to go check on him.

0: 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Do you want to check citywide?
1: Affirm.

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0: Copy.

0: Papa 2-3 David. How far away are you?
1: Baker 10. I'm coming from the 180 right now by Clovis.
0: So, why don't you go ahead and come code 3 and just when you get close, shut down your center.
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0: Wasn't aware, but EMS beat us here, and he's up and around, and he'll call his county members and the RP, so no need to concern, he was just asleep.
1: My copy, thank you.

0: 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Hey, Sergeant, if you want to just check the Piccadilly Inn parking lot, it's just going to be a trespass for now. It's going to be a Hispanic male, heavy set, gray shirt with black pants. Copy checking out.
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Still trying to get further. 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
2: 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They tried to go to the location, I'm getting a neat response. The light was on and the walker was there.
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0: 3 Dave 11, I'll be around.
1: Unhealth subject was banging on the RP vehicle and kicking it. White female, pink shirt, pink leggings, no weapons seen. RP's gonna be sitting in her vehicle, black BMC terrain.

0: National Broadcasting A1 Priority at St. Mark's Supermarket, 2066 West Bullard. And the courtesy report from Adara S.O. A DV victim at the location trying to make a DV report has occurred on the Madera County side of Millerton on Tuesday. The Alpha Local.
1: Visible injury? If not, it could be a 2.
0: Copy, I'll try to check.

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1: Can you check for any particles here, see if female Karen has a daughter listed, possibly Wendy? See if there's a phone number that we can try to contact her.

0: 16, zone 47525, Harvard at Lodi, 4771 West Harvard.
1: Crystal 1 to 502. Sir, just advising, it looks like Madera SO didn't have that information. We did try to call the victim directly, and we're just getting a voicemail. There was a voicemail left to call us back.
2: Well, let's leave it at 1. We can check state mark and see if she's there, but if we can't find her, well, it can't flip. Do they have a home address for her?
1: Unfortunately, they didn't provide any of that info to us.
2: Maybe run the victim, that's my only other thought.
1: Come. 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
1: Please, sir, we are getting stacked up with calls. I can start you towards that other zero we have holding. It originated at 6055 North Brawley, apartment 235. The victim is actually at Lead and Bullard in a black Chrysler 300 for contact. Unknown where the mail ran to.

0: Charleston.
1: Charleston.
0: Can you see if there's a responsible for this complex, or if there's a live-in management for this complex?
1: And have them respond to the unit, correct?
0: Affirm if they have a key.
1: I got me. Go ahead.
2: 0308, on advice.
1: Copy.
2: Okay, 11.
1: Good.
2: Can you send me with a free paper test?

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1: Good.
0: Can be now to that one at Saber.
1: Copy, thank you. Please advise, we did get voicemail for the victim when we tried to call.
0: Okay, thank you.
1: On your call, I did run the mail house. He's on probation for PC25400A Adam. No warrants located, negative DCD, and he has a expired deal.
0: David 11, I come.

0: New Baker to 2 Adam. Do you see him there? Negative.
1: Zebra 25.
0: What Zebra 25?
1: We found a prior phone number for, I'm sorry, a prior call with a Donald, but we were not able to find the phone number. We also called the RP to see if they had any info, and they do not.
0: Copy, thank you. Disregard, he's inside this other complex here on Del Mar.

0: 2 Baker, 2 Howard. He says he's leaving. I just made contact with him. I just want to make sure he gets out of here.
1: 8-3-19-67.

0: 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Zone 375. 73 in the east, that pro zone 315 east and east. Engine 8, communication.
1: Engine 8.
0: Engine 8, what is your current status?
1: We just became available right now.
0: Engine 8, copy.
2: Okay, and confirm it's the last of Walker, first of Leslie.
3: Hey, bro.
0: 315 East Meath, Woodward Executive Suites, apartment 117. We're attempting to call back.

0: was. It's going to be my middle three.
1: I think that's on the match with a different date of birth. Now,

0: 5-11 to 5-10. 5-10. There's a relative that just showed up. Are they good to go up there?
1: Affirmative. Mom up here is saying that in here. Government, at least.

0: Fort Baker 13, give me 0510 and I'll let it.
1: Fort Baker 13, good.
0: One Charles, go ahead.
2: Okay, she has an alias of Walker, date of birth 8/26/67. I located her with Leslie Rogers, Marie for the middle name. She has two misdemeanors, they're both for Muni codes. I put them in your call, and she's clear DCV and Sherness.
0: One Charles, we copy, thank you.
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0: 11-3, source 11-3, Edward 11. We have another call. They're stating it's going to be a medical aid only. Call takers on that line with them all.
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0: We'll be off of Cedar and Wilden. We're going to play 5 Wilden Sam King 034 on a Honda Civic.
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0: Zero Priority. Originally cleared at 605 North Raleigh. Females now at 4918 North 9th Street. And before TV disturbance, any unit without zero.
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4: Four Frank coming up.
0: Four Frank, I'm coming. Yes, no.
4: Four Baker 13. Okay, go ahead.

0: Frank.
1: For Frank.
0: Did it happen in Northwest and the victim drove here, or did they just get the wrong address from the get-go?
1: Affirm, it happened in Northwest. The victim drove here. They're going to be in a black, older, four-door sedan. License plate is 9, Charles Victor, Robert, 777. We come back, current template to 2022 Toyota.
0: Okay, I copy it happened in Northwest. Is there an officer on it now?
1: That's negative.
0: Can we advise them I'll be contacting their victim?

0: 4 Franklin 4 Bigger Jalen. Looks like RPC is going to be a Black Chrysler 300. And 512 is a rather cool. First of John is clear. He's going to have a matching suspended. Black Chrysler 300. It was 512 who transferred the call to 14. It was 502 who transferred the call over to Northeast as victim here now.
1: Three Charles 10 traffic.
2: Three Charles 10.
1: We'll be off Olive and Chestnut. We'll be at California and A Tom Victor Frank 212 on a silver Hyundai Santa Fe. Got one aboard, alibi.
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0: Special Broadcasting, a 1 priority, 5925 Utility, number 119, for an unknown disturbance. Baker 10, I'm going to start you that way. Any units, though?
1: 3-11, I can go.
0: 3 Baker 10, 3 David 11, RP refused to answer any questions, said someone was going to jail. Before hanging up, she told someone else, that's how you get them out.

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1: Good on that call with Claire. Yes, I agree. 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
2: We all make that. 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Zero. Three Baker 10, 3 David 11. I'm going to break you for the higher priority.
3: Copy.
2: Baker 10-3 David 11, RP's advising boyfriend beat her up and hit her dog. He's still at the location, also took her cell phone. We're staging EMS.

Baker 10-3, David 11, Mills, Hispanic male, 5'11", heavy build, gray, long sleeve shirt, and gray shorts. No one else is at the location. I'm going to run him down.

0: 3 Bank to 10, 3 Deep at 11. We now have the mail house calling in, very upset, asking officers to shoot him if they're coming. 302, do you copy that call?
1: David 11, are we able to have DRP step out and find out if there's anybody else inside the home?
0: Copy. She stated there was no one else inside. We'll see if she can step out.
1: Copy. And then let's check to see if we can start a couple more units.
0: Copy. 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
1: 3 George, you're not ramping.
0: 3 George, I copy. 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
2: Baker 13 to 4 for 11. 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

0: DNA, is there a priority at Cricket, Tom and Shield for a victim of assault, or the state she was just pepper sprayed by a woman and her father? We're both currently still inside the store. 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

0: 3D11.
1: Have EMS code 2 for complaints of pain, and they'll meet us at the entrance of the complex.
0: Copy, we'll advise them.
1: And then, 3 David to the units on this call. The location of occurrence is going to be the northwest corner of this apartment complex.

0: 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Are we still on landline with the mail pass?
1: Affirm. Also, Clovis is asking, are 39 Zeta code 2 or code 3?
0: Let's have him respond code 3.

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2: Can you look at a van? Ending a 0322 star across the street. It's a several hours old homeless person on the path. If you might be able to handle that, real quick. Right across the street from you.
3: Can you go with the last four of the event again?
2: 0322.
3: Neutron 10 to be a blue truck. Copy, I'll check it out.
4: Charles 10, copy. My computer's down. I'm arriving at the Cricket Star right now.
2: Be able to run to Mel Hassan.
5: Affirm, he was valid and clear.
2: Any prior? Ah. 27148 69.

0: There's two Fresno PDK 9s blocking out. We'll be in route to that call.
1: I copy. Phobos PD, K91.
0: Yeah, apparently. Line, how far out are you guys? I'm a ways out, but Chandler's probably 10 minutes. Alright, I'll leave it if you guys want to keep the Clovis one going, or we just stand by. Last we heard, he's going to be compliant now, he's going to put his shoes on. We have yet to have him come out. I'm just going around. Yeah, Clovis can cancel, we'll take care of it. 3 David 11.
1: 3 David 11.
2: Yeah, my female's saying that he is calm, but she's saying once he makes contact, he probably won't be calm with us.
0: 3 and 2, I copy. Let's just stand by till we get the King units closer inside. We'll let them sit there. And once we have all our teams in place, we'll move forward.
1: And 302, no prayer.
0: Copy. If Clovis isn't on his channel, please give him our thanks for heading our way. We appreciate it, but our are on route now.

0: 25. Can you log me on and put me on that call, please?
1: I'm arrived, I'll be holding the northwest perimeter of the apartment.
2: Did we get any more information regarding the dog that was involved in the hit? Copy. She's saying it's aggressive towards humans or dogs.
3: Free David, Three Finger, can you confirm that?
4: Three Finger, Sam, the dog is going to be a pit bull. She has someone here that can control the dog if needed.
2: 302, copy. For now, yeah, we'll just keep it in the house until we get our units here.
5: Ma'am, I have an NPR. What is it needed?
6: 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I can put you on the call.
4: Three Baker test. Do we have a Naomi Rand in the call by chance?
7: Affirm. She's going to be valid. Clear all around.
4: Copy. Thank you.

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1: 402.
0: Just advising, myself and Clyde Baker are heading over to 3038 North Walters to do some follow-up, so assistance needed.

0: Press 1-2 for Baker 11.
1: For Baker 11.
0: Be advised, the female on your call is requesting a standby. Pick up her PlayStation. Did you want a new call or did you want to respond back?
1: I'll respond back. There a unit available?
0: Standing in at 2, so it's 4 Baker 11. Back rest, Bruce.
1: Adam, I'm clear.

0: south 10 feet, please, don't you?
1: Go ahead, sir.
0: Okay, sorry, just fly me to the south of the one that you just entered.
1: Down, go to the next entrance.
0: Yeah, bro.
1: I think so.
2: King 25 to 302, Chestnut and 180. I'm almost there.
1: Got it. We'll stand by.

0: Crestlawn Broadcasting at Zero Priority 2027 Mayfair Drive West for disturbance of the neighbor. Broadcasting 1 Priority, have a 1 drawn from 3015 East Northdale, the Devon, Lisco.
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0: David 11 to the King unit.
1: Go ahead.
0: Yeah, I'm not sure if you guys are all code 3, but if you are, can you shut down a little bit before you guys get here? I don't want to spook this guy.
1: Yeah, I've shut down already. I'm at Maple and Florence right now.

0: Negative 11, just confirming we're still in landline with the mail van.
1: One Edward 11, there was no answer for her. We left a voicemail.

0: 2 to 3 David. Go ahead, search.
1: Do you want us to head over there now? The King unit's here.
0: Yeah, once you guys get here, we'll see if the call takes him and stuff out.
1: Got it.
2: You can cancel the MS. The patient is doing fine. And also, you can cancel PG&E.
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0: Get the call takers able to have the mail half step out.

0: we're going to try to make contact. Same, I got eyes on the house. No movement so far.
1: It doesn't have to be a one, but if we could make it the next either CSO call or officer call.
2: He's coming out. So far.

0: 3 day, but when is it? 3, David 11, 1 detained.
1: Copy, 1 detained.
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0: Chris Henderson?
1: Three Baker 10, go ahead.
0: Can we start CSI? Or injury photo, please?
1: Copy.
2: Charles 11, Wampala.
3: Go ahead.
2: Last medically, George, Adam, David, Ida, Sam, Ocean, Nora, first of Ashley, common spelling. We're going to have a middle of Nicole. She's going to be a BFA, the date of birth of 310 of 89. I have good ID on her.
3: Copy. I found her from a prior call. She's clear. There is a CPO, I'm sorry, served civil harassment order on file, but the protected is the first of Armando.
2: Okay, copy. And then, were you able to run Curtis Snowden?
3: Yes, I ran him too. He's also clear. No ROs on file.
2: Okay, copy. Thank you.
0: Can I get the last four again, please?
4: First of Ricky, R-I-C-K-Y, CMA 1023-86.
5: All right, Daniel, about
0: to. Can you go again?
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0: Copy, thank you.
1: Charles, go ahead.
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0: 7-3-4, your subject Ricky, negative half the chin at GC, suspended or revoked you.
1: Copy. I don't know if you can look at the last few calls and see if you've mentioned in any of those.
0: The last one, 6-1 of this year, he was rounding the call.
1: Any notes in there about him being officially trespassed?
0: No, just they wanted him to be sent on his way, and they did.
1: Okay, copy.

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1: To avoid going back to the group home, any units for 2-1? First of all, broadcast being a prelim to 51 at 4664 East of Monte, for a wide 2019 Nissan Frontier. With the plate of 16144, rank 3, with the white trailer and black contractor's rack. Going to be last seen at 9 today, almost out of gas. 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

0: 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I 16144 Frank 3, the White trailer.
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0: Charles Tech.
1: For the call, I'm going to negative on the field, I'll advise.
2: David 11, give me a minute, I'll be around.

Let's break for the two ones that are holding. The one broadcasting is 0 up when 18 is for strong arm 211. Baby disturbance. Her BFI is her boyfriend dumped her and took her money. Now chasing the mail.

0: check anything further on that zero. Let's see if you can hear it. The female telling the other dispatcher the male had a firearm, but there was no firearm mentioned in the initial call. 302, do you copy that? 11, the subject's going to be wearing a black shirt, a white, or a black and white t-shirt. But she's wearing...
1: Yes, yes.
0: Did you copy that, broadcast?
1: Yeah, I caught the last bit of it. Can you repeat it?
0: Just advising you of a zero that just came in for a strong arm 211, DB disturbance. It originally occurred in Southwest, but now the female's at Boyd in Eugenia. She's advising that the male had a firearm, but the initial call did not mention it had a firearm.
1: Copy. So Southwest is basically handling it?
0: They're confirming right now. Press on to 302.
1: 302.
0: So the female is going to be at the Bank of America at Cedar and Jensen. That's where she's meeting that she was chasing the male to, and they're trying to get a Southwest unit on it.
1: Thank you.

0: 1-David-15, can we check Bunk for prior 1-Mary-2s, please?
1: Affirm, I'm checking him now.
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0: 5 Edward 11. Can you check for 5-1 Mary's, and do you know if she has any weapons on her?
1: Do we have your main units on the weekend? If so, can we start one our way?
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1: Whatever, 11 and 3 safety, man.

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0: Standard 11 to Company.
1: So 3 Edward 11, approaching King, standing for the disturbance. 3 George, I'm just putting a dispo. I can head over there.
0: Copy.
2: Set of 14.
3: 6 out of 14.
2: I can get the next vehicle.
1: Yeah, give me a couple of knocks of being around.
3: Coming. Edward 10.
1: Go ahead.
3: Just advising, this call is back and forth from us to southeast. So the male suspect was last seen in southeast off of Boyd and Eugenia. She lost visual of him, so her and her sister, who was also assaulted, are headed back to the Garrett location, and we're having EMS stage.
1: Thank you. Update the call to the location of occurrence.
4: Call for engine 8, zone 52598, Deering, cross the King's Canyon, 640 South Deering.
1: Does he tall, thin, and have a baseball cap, or do we have anything else? No, I'm still on route. Just what's in the call.

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0: Just advising, I'm UTL the male in Axon.
1: Copy, thank you. Is it a different date on the birthday? It might not be.

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1: He went northwest, on 5.

0: That's an answer party at 5195 North Market for a unresponsive dad in Eno. What's the zero market installation for welfare check?
1: Frank 11, can you write me on 2 David 11, call please?
2: George, RP is saying that he has long hair. He's trying to get a photo right now.
0: Difficulty breathing for squad 5, zone 46564, Blackstone, Cross Dakota, 3737, North Blackstone, at Crossroad Village.

0: Baker 10.
1: Hey, Baker 10, go ahead.
0: Was that clear on route?
1: 6914's in route to you guys. Difficulty breathing for ladder 18, zone 42517, Market Cross of Mission, 5195 North Market Street.

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1: Copy, looks like RB's wanting to report her missing. 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

0: 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Have a suspicious person, female possibly pretending to be an AT&T worker, wearing a white shirt, white pants, I don't know why. Get a unit for that one.
1: 4 Baker 11, you can send my cell phone 4 out of
0: 4 Baker 11, copy.

0: 4 Megalab, Pratt of Love, and Pima Dante going east towards back mobile park just now. This is a broadcast cancel, let's get one kick.
1: Did you want return, sir? That person?

0: 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Where are units going to be located?
1: White Data 15, we're inside the lobby of Master Towers.
0: Hey, affirm, sir.

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1: Five, Adam, can you start me that way? 5 Baker 11, I'll go with

0: Fulton 1.
1: Fulton 1.
0: Do we know what the mail house is driving today?
1: Yeah, he's in a gray Dodge Charger with a disabled plate.
0: Okay.
1: I'm not sure if you copied, but we're having her meet you guys at the corner of Jensen and Clara, just in case he comes home.
0: Okay.

0: Roswell Broadcasting, A1 Priority 4739 East Cherokee for Welfare Check.
1: Edward 10 Bolton 1, she's now on the phone with utility and she says he's arrived, so I think he's in his vehicle, gray Dodge Charger, on Clara.
2: Okay,

0: maintenance line unit for the Garrett Bardell call. The present one's in the air.
1: 1-11. Baker to 2 Frank, Shilton, Blackstone. I can just meet you up front if you want.
2: Copy that, sir.
1: Clarissa's in 149, Nikisha's in 245. Ongoing issues.
3: Paul and Wanda, Cedric 11. Hey, sounds like he was last seen probably off of MLK, Chesson, maybe south of Chesson area. That's what the victim's saying.
1: Copy, I'll go over and kind of this.
0: Last one. 0619, 0619.

0: Sprinkle it.
1: Resprinkle it.
0: You can be in around that one, it might be.
1: Any units to build church and recreation?
0: Copy, thank you.
2: Alright, copy. It's going to be a four-door charger. Stock rim. Black tinted windows.
1: I mean, I don't know if they're telling you the same thing, but they said that they believe he has a 4X ray in the vehicle.
2: Yeah, that's what they're advising.
1: Engine A, copy. Engine A, engine 15, I'll show you both responding for a vehicle fire off Peach Butler. The update that we have is that the driver has detached the trailer from the truck and is pulled over.

0: Baker, did somebody call EMS for this?
1: Suspect and the color of the vehicle.
2: It's gray in color. Let me see if they gave us a clothing description for him.
3: Two, Baker. I don't see anything like that.

0: Communication Vision 15.
1: Engine 15, go ahead.
0: Do you know if this is a semi-truck, tractor, trailer, or a regular pickup truck with a trailer?
2: Edward 10 is on circulating.
1: Edward 10, can they give you a clothing description for him?
2: And they're unable to remember his clothing description.
1: I copy. His axon is showing as a VMA, 44 years old, 6 foot, 175, black over brown, and possibly dreadlocks and a goatee.
2: I'm 11 with the last four.
3: 0606, repeating.

0: service 27325, trunk 311 and 156.
1: Baker 11, myself and 4 Adam can go.
0: Okay, that's coming. 1-1, Edward. Yeah.
2: Pink top, gray short.
0: 1 Edward, can you repeat that again? And phone 1, 1 Edward, then. Did you say 211, or was that strong arm, or was that with the 4 X-ray? Beach on 211, 273.5, 166.

0: equivalent to 1 Robert 12?
1: 1 Robert 12.
0: Are you able to check on the one holding at Tubman in California at the park?
1: Yeah, you can put me on it.
0: Thank you.

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1: Three Zebra 11, you get staggered to me. I'll advise for now unless we get more calls.

0: Bank 11 to 2B for 11. Yeah, you good, 4 over there?
1: I'm good.
0: Okay, copy. Just a verbal on my end. No, nothing happened. They're just using words.
1: Okay, I'll be off in 2.

0: Firefighter 9. I'm on my way to you right now. Copy that.
1: QB Gear 11 at 0639, 0639.

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2: 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Any units with a 0?
0: 11, I can head that way.

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RP6 with his mailman was bit on the arm with a full size symbol.

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0: Are you able to start EMF code 2?
1: Copy. You mean for INVAL?
0: It'll be just to check this female's vitals. She's been out in the sun for a while.
1: Alright, copy.

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Baker to 4 Adams, he's walking southbound on the east side of the road. 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
1: Montreal.
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0: долго накопления не покрыли.
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0: Edward 10, 1 Edward 11. Are you guys able to check Cavalan and Clara? I think he peeked out. He should be on a scooter.
1: Copy, yeah, I'll check over there.
0: Hey, phone the line to Edward 10. What kind of scooter are we talking about? It's like a motorized scooter. He was last seen going west on Cavalan from Clara.
1: Okay. And what was the craft on Cavalan?
0: Cavalan and Clara. West.
1: One over 11, what was the time left?
0: Less than 30 seconds ago.
1: Copy.
0: Hey, one Edward 10, is this kind of a bum leg, like a calf or trapped up?
1: Edward 10, you got a blue shirt and blue flip.
2: Edward 11, did you want to go back with Edward 10?
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4: 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Or do you need me?
1: 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Thank you, Bill.
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0: 502, they're saying that the ERP didn't know which way. You don't miss their episode, just in case.
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2: Phone 101, Edward 11. Good. Okay, this guy that Edward 10 was talking about, it's not a motorized scooter. It's one of those medical scooters when you have a bad leg, and this guy does have a bad leg. It's damaged up. And he's probably gravitating or around his mom's house there on Garrett. That's why. Cover. He was last seen a gray shirt, t-shirt, and black pants.

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1: Charles 11.
2: 1 Charles 11.
1: I'm sorry, my channel's on ET. Could I get 111?
2: 8 from, go ahead.
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6: Edward 10, code 3 from Sean Valentine.

79 Edwards Island. They're advising that subject's going to be an itchy mane, his 30s, no shirt, gray sweatpants, carrying a white shirt in his hands. He keeps falling down. Unknown if he's mentally delayed or if he's injured. I'm going to say GMS for this.

0: unfortunately, Channel 1 was on a brief emergency traffic.
1: What?
0: We're having a primary abort out for sound attack.
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1: Stephen's going to have a suspended DL. He shows to be on parole for PC 666 Baker 1. He's also going to be at 290 Reg, and he's restrained on an RO with the protected of a Margarita.
2: Okay.
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3: One Edward 11-2, one Edward 10. Go ahead. Just to confirm, was it only one male, or how many males were involved?
4: Were involved.
0: Just what?
3: Mike 11.
0: Mike 11.
3: You're arriving with Elder 10.
1: Copy.
3: Last of Ross, first of Larry. 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DMA, no ID.
0: Calls one to Edward Jeff.
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0: Positively, I'd like to eat him, so it's okay.
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0: Larry is going to be restrained and observed CPO with a protected beam. Clarice is going to be clear warm with a ID only.
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1: Confirming that was Edward 10.
2: Hey, bro.
1: Go ahead.
2: Transporting one female to Bart Allenberg for an ambulance. Copy, Monty.
1: Go ahead.
2: 301.
1: Next up, your time is going to be 1355.
3: Go ahead.
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0: 5, David 11.
1: Good.
0: Just confirming you're still on scene. I'm still showing you. It's good, thank
1: you. Sorry, my apologies. Yeah, you show me on scene.
0: Copy. Two, just letting you know I'm checking citywide for that injury, DC.
1: Five over 11, I'll take the 0-hold.
0: Five over 11, I copy. Two vehicles blocked in the intersection at Herndon and Melbourne. Rising one's a gray Honda, the other one's a gray Kia. Surprising one vehicle was smoking at 50th Conference Inn and EMS as well.
2: 276D Delta.
3: And I was at Way 11, India Max.
1: I got it.
0: And Arizona, you said your mileage was 30.4.
3: Hey, Burma.
0: Hey, copy. I'm at 1357.
2: One, Herndon, Crossroads, Melbourne.

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2: Do you have any cause of a disturbance parkway in Belmont area involving a dark blue charger?
3: One. Me on, please.
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0: Central, 14 negative.
1: Okay, copy. That vehicle, along with a silver sedan, the charger was trying to run the other vehicle off the road. Last saw them southbound 99. I made it up to Fresno and didn't see them. If you can just advise CHP about it.
0: Cancel. It looks like EMS is calling back. They're able to get inside.
1: Copy.
2: 1-1 as we're set.
1: Go ahead.
2: And what property was big?
1: $7,400.
2: Say again.
3: Fresno Ferry Metro. Ladder 1 communications are being canceled for EMS.
1: Denomination problem.

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1: I'll be arrived. Any mileage is 36.
0: All right, copy. Time is 1401.

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0: 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Any available units?
1: Boy, I don't confirm that's not going to be a broadcast.
2: Negative, sir. RP is talking to her daughter that's in the vehicle. She's advising that her ex-husband is driving with the kids and they're going approximately 90 miles an hour. He's possibly DK.
1: Okay. Myself and Baker 11 will take care of it.
3: We're already putting them home.
1: Or Baker 11 with me.
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0: 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So that southbound Blackstone, El Paso now?
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2: Hey, we're 13, we have the vehicle. It's stop at the red light, southbound, Blackstone, I heard it.
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0: 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Information only, Northeast is just running off for a reckless driver in the area of Herndon and Blackstone. It's going to be a black Infiniti SUV, license plate 9 Edward Lincoln Sam, 601.
2: With 13 traffic.
0: Go ahead.
2: Southbound Blackstone, south of Herndon. Black Infinity, plate 9 Edward Lincoln Sam 601. Hey, we're 13, update. We'll be southbound Blackstone, north of Sarah, in front of Hobby Lobby.
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1: Sami. For Edward 13, the vehicle is clear and clear. It's a 16 Infinity to Ryan.
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0: recorded with 13, Wattsfield status on 1. Go ahead. Alaska Captard, Charles, Adam, Tom, Henry, Charles, Adam, Robert, Tom, first of Brian, Robert, Yellow, Adam, Nora, middle initial A, Adam, white male adult, 427-9393, and I do have ID of
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0: Frank 11, give me a 10, I can be around.
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0: The call that you're currently on is the same phone number that the RP is calling in now.
1: Okay, copy. You can just add it to, or merge the call together. I'll go back and talk to them.
0: I copy.
2: 25,000 for HN655, B as in Baker, and HN655, C as in Charles. Suspended driver's license, negative share net, and DCD.
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5: You need to double time for suspicious activity at Fairmont and Mark.
3: Okay.
5: I'm finding the link to the second party information. DRP's advising they got a call from their mom. Advising there was a strange smell in the backyard. He possibly dumped the log fence on a description. And there's a couple updates in there. It looks like there might be somebody related to the mom.
3: Left in the road.
6: We'll go with 5, David.
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3: Go ahead.
1: I can take care of that traffic hazard.
3: Thank you.
6: To Zebrasol, I'll be with him.
3: Thank you.
5: Backyard is going to be an Agent May, bald, no shirt. Also has some meth on him, and I don't know if he has any weapons. It looks like this location is going to be a room and board, actually.

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We'll be on Washon. Southwest Shields at the underpass.

0: First of all, I'm broadcasting name on priority. 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
1: 402 copy, I'm looking at, I'm gonna look at the computer right now.
0: Copy. Hazard in the area of Wishon and Shields. I'm betting there was an umbrella left on the road. It's gonna be on Wishon, south of Shields, at the underpass.

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0: Okay, copy. I'm getting no answer at the door.
3: Copy. We'll try again.
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2: 4-0-2-5. 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
6: Can you break me on the 1 or 1 to Larry in Mariposa? I'm sorry, hello in H.
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2: 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Zebra 25, it'll be southbound Blackstone, north of Sierra, by the Hobby Lobby.
4: Sorry, I...

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1: Third route for an ill subject, but what can we do for Eco?
2: Baker.
1: To Baker.
2: Hold this, show me a route to him.
1: Confirming that was 2 out of 11.
3: Paper.

0: Roger Baker, I copy update. Roll EMS, copy stage.
1: Copy. Go ahead.
0: Do we have any motors available for DUI possible?
1: Negative, they're not logged on yet.
0: I'm not too far from the zero. Got two Bakers on. Can you show me around?
2: Copy, thank you.
0: Two Baker about to arrive. Have we rent him for APHIS? Any guns or anything?
2: I'm doing that now. Two Baker, he will be a negative in

0: 13, 4 over 13.
1: For forever.
0: Did you transport a white female, brown shirt, white shorts to Ashland and Northwest?
1: Not quite that clothing, but yes.
0: Okay.
2: House, and that's where she's going to be, which is 2336 East Hampton Way.
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2: Tubing her 11, she said she's going to make contact with you now.
0: Okay, I have him in the front yard. I'll wait until I'm back in the truck.
2: Okay. Copy.
3: First one at 4, Baker 13.

0: President 1 to 4, Baker 13 and 4, Frank 11.
1: 4, Frank, go ahead.
0: The sergeant was advising that that female has possibly already been, that call's already been taken care of. Are you guys able to break for one of the other ones?
1: Sure.
0: Copy. I'll send you towards the one at 5292 North 6.

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0: The one holding on Santa Ana, the suspect is back in his apartment. Sounds like it's just a vandalism. Been lowered to a 2. If we get a call back, we can re-raise it.
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2: I would say 836 unless something else is going on.
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4: Five
1: Edward
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1: Go ahead.
4: Last phonetically, Paul Robert Edward David Ocean, first of Samuel. DOB is 11-19 of 84.
0: One Edward 10 call.
1: One Edward 11 to copy.
0: Adam 11.
1: Adam 11, go ahead.
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0: Edward 11, can you crisp en route to CSID?
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0: 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Are you clear for out of area info?
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0: He's clear local Hamsert Sharenet DCB. He's showing to have, I believe it's a match, Robert, for theft. 5,000, it's a misdemeanor out of Santa Clara. And he's clear.
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1: President Broadcasting, one priority, 1119 North Angus, is going to be for a welfare check.

Arizona 500. Just get advised and negative citywide for that one.

0: 2. Run 2, go ahead.
1: I have a unit coming in shortly for the 0.
0: Copy.
1: Do you have a vehicle description?
2: Four Edward 13.
0: Four Edward 13.
2: Okay, we're going to be clearing this, and you can send us where you need us.
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0: Edward 11 on 5.
1: Hey, Edward 11, I'm going to start you to request him at Mark for a prior assault that happened there. It's going to be for ABFA outside of the subway. She's being irate with EMS and the call taker, not getting much information, but was advising she was assaulted by her boyfriend. And EMS will be staging at the location as well. Any unit to 503 at 111?

0: 天津小贝小贝
1: 5 out of 10 will hop on that call. You can advise them 311 that they can leave and then we'll go get a Northwest unit.

0: Have arrived, but the gate is closed.
1: She can drive down to G Street, go south. There's a small opening where she'll be able to turn right on the back side of the Pavarello, and she can drive right to the courtyard.
2: MH 58, did you copy?
0: I copy.
3: To George.
2: To George 11.
3: Can you hold this and put us on that other one, or right down the street?
4: Or Beta 15, can you check Andrew Ray for a DCP through the case a couple days ago?
2: Copy.

0: Charlie 11. Hi, Charlie 11. I'm just clearing JJC right now. I can take the one holding.
1: I ain't copy that. And the unit to fill with 5 Charles 11 for a disturbance, 2540 West Shop Lane, Suite 112.
0: Blackstone 5-1, you can tell me that way.
1: Blackstone 5-1, I copy. 5 Charles 11, Blackstone 51, it's going to be for a unhoused male trying to open doors. He looks at DK or high, possibly AMA, wearing a gray hoodie, gray pants, a shorter male, as he's on a property and no one's supposed to be on the site today.
2: Gas inside the kitchen at a sorority house. Digit 6 communications. Also, for their information, CAD is now recommending a truck also respond to if you want to start them as well or wait till you arrive on scene.
0: Communication in 6. Why are they recommended?
2: The sorority house, they believe, is considered a high life hazard.
0: Oh, that's negative. There's nobody else.

0: coordinate at 15.
1: 15, good.
0: Can I put a name in the call and check for fire 1 Mary June? Can you give me the last of William, first of Sarah, unknown spelling on Sarah, white female adult, 10-12 of 71.

0: 1001 Broadcasting, 1 Priority at the Royal Elementary School, 5650 West Esquan Avenue, follow up for a check. 1501-502. I was just going to advise you in the car stating there's three juveniles on top of the roof of the school.
1: Now she's talking to MH. Was there any prior one Mary with that name?
2: Yeah, it's going to be a Mary Rogers. It was ran in the call for 10-12-71. There's going to be multiple. Latest was 6-2-26.
0: Here's a front of the channel. They've been advising three Hispanic male juveniles with dark brown hair and unopposing. The ARP is advising that she's concerned for her safety. Appears they're horse playing. And no further info at this point.
1: David 11, I copy.
0: Any unit to travel to 5, David 11.
1: I have to get a feedback. What does it say on the right leg?
2: Baby girl.

0: Sector 13. Do we have an MH unit?
1: I'll make up a call.

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1: 4 Mega 13, if we have an image here that can sign, he's nonverbal, autistic, but he does know sign language.
2: 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Prism with any MH unit that knows sign language.
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0: Repeating shooting for engine 8 responding in zone 54606. Willow, cross of Heaton, 2004 South Willow, number 2 at the Senior Citizens Village. Hold back, say not secure. How do you copy?
5: 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Still is secure.
0: Copy.
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0: 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Can you go minute? David, I copy. Other unit, copy.
1: I'll double check remote.

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0: very frank, it looks like he is going to have one. 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

0: 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At the building 2540, on the north side there is a entrance to glass doors. 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
0: 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Could you call her back in landliner, please?
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0: Copy. Is there any people?
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4: 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Are you showing infraction on HNS for open burning? 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
1: Break 11-1-1-1. Charles Adams, Nora, Edward Lincoln, Crystal Robert, W619 of 72, Hispanic non-ID.

for Edward 13. 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
1: Copy. Hi, Charles 11. We're just clearing this call here. You can send us any of the ones holding. I'm sorry, send me the one holding in Blackstone will be with us. Copy.
0: Three, Frank 11, did you want EMS to cancel also?
1: Alright,
0: you had static, go again.
1: Yeah, they were on same day or advisory clear.
0: Alright, copy.
3: Tanner, khaki shorts, has a stick with them, not threatening anybody with it. He's talking to himself and staring down customers, keeps getting up and walking around and not being responsive.
1: Copy that.

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0: Progress, unit 1 priority for an unknown disturbance, 6570 North FE.
1: White male, 26 years old, curly hair, curly brown hair, gray hoodie, and black basketball shorts, black shoes. Was last seen walking towards the door.
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2: Four David 10.
1: Copy that.
2: Copy, unit back in. Copy, that's the truck that'll be on the patio. It's a white Hispanic male, baggy yellow shirt, baggy gray, and blue joggers.
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0: I'm sorry, I had a little static. 0764?
1: Paper.
0: Drop up.

0: broadcasting the zero, that's holding for the unknown subjects that were passing a firearm to each other at me and Warner. 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
1: 3 George 11, copy. Or 2 George 11, copy that.
2: 2 Edward 11, I can go with them.
3: 3 Adam 11 and 3 Baker 10. 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They have a zero holding, no units.
1: Copy.
0: Dollar Tree parking lot. They were yelling, cursing, and hitting each other. Champion Warner, it looks like it was 5 unknown subjects passing a firearm together, and then we got a merge. It looks like the subjects were possibly under the influence. One of the males were slamming their hand and body into the concrete.
2: 4 to copy.
0: Baker 10, I copy. You're going to be on channel 4 to assist me with the zero. Thank you. India, Ambient Warner. It was 5 unknown subjects that were passing a firearm. And then we just got a murder recently of a couple subjects that were under the influence. Male was slamming his head and body into the concrete.

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0: 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Expires 6/19/2026. It hasn't been served.
1: Frank 11.
0: Go ahead.
1: Look at the last four.
0: Abram last 4/07/83. 0783. Southbound camping at 10-851 that occurred, 362 Mariposa, our vehicle is going to be a 2004 Ford Green Mini Cooper, plate 910 King Henry, 693, camping going north on Mariposa and then on to Belmont.
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1: Judy Baker 10, go ahead.
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1: Judy Baker 10, I'll double check.
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0: Papa 2 on the Ramona call. Will you make that a zero? He actually was threatening some of the neighbors with a knife yesterday, a box cutter.
1: I got a unit for that, sir.

0: friends on the Three Baker Town.
1: The Three Baker Town.
0: They were advising that he was slamming his own head onto the concrete and another person jumped on him to stop him. EMS has been staged for this, and in the other call was merged too. It was for four x-ray. They said it looked like there was five of the subjects passing a firearm to each other. No further on that.
1: Copy. Thank you for that.
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0: Any units at Fellwood 3, doors 11, at Bishop's Liquor, 4182 North 1st Street, subject drinking alcohol with minors behind the liquor store.
1: Have your voices heard of the location?
0: Information only, Northwest Unit responding to Ramon and Ellendale for a disturbance.

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0: Frank also. You can send him back.
1: For Frank, I copy. Friends 1 at 3 George 11.
0: 3 George.
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1: Zero priority for a welfare check on a suicidal juvenile, 718 East Minaret.
0: 4 Baker 13, you can pray at me and put me around.
1: 4 Baker 13, may copy any of the unit to film.
2: 4 Baker 10, this is Will.
1: 4 David, I'm a copy.
0: Yeah, I was told to switch over to 5.
3: I copy, 5423 West Ramona, zero priority for a disturbance of the sun. There is an Office of Safety attachment on this person. They are also up with a box setter yesterday. Unit that can stop Ramona Allendale.
4: Five, item 11, I'm clear and I can start that way. I'll be coming from Herndon and Fruit.
3: I copy, unit from that call. Our police advisor, no weapons today. She's going to be in a silver Toyota Camry near her mailbox. He is in the chair outside wearing a black shirt and black shorts. Officer Safety says she's in the M8 unit now. I'll make up a call.
0: Three George, copy from 168 and Ashland.

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2: 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The address? It's going to be a northwest call at 5423 West Ramona Avenue. 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

0: Baker 13 to 3 Baker 10. She left her house. She's now walking back towards her house when she saw me.
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0: units on the Ramona call. We just got a merge 3444 North Ellendale. There's that Indian male that had mental health issues, pulled a knife out and was trying to stab her daughter. Indian male, no shirt, black shorts. He's sitting on the front porch with a knife. 502, did you copy that merge?
1: I do. Upgrade everybody to code 3.
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0: units on that Ramona call, just for clarification, the male is sitting on his own porch, 5423 West Ramona, with that knife.
1: Cardiac arrest, Engine 1, Zone 50604, Peach, Cross of Olive, 1019 North Peach, at the landing at Fancher Creek, room number 207.
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3: Less lethal on the Ramona call. I'm 41 in Ashland now. I want you to pick a spot to meet. They can all roll one together and make sure somebody has a lit lethal. Copy. 5 item 11. If we haven't done so already, can we stay GMS?
0: Me from their stage.
1: 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Be advised, your patient is awake and breathing.
0: For the record, seeing a reckless driver, Clinton and Brawley, it's a purple black Chevy Avalanche, 2218 Charles 1, northbound Brawley, now westbound Clinton.

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1: 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Driver, vehicle is lost in westbound Clinton at Blythe, turning into a neighborhood unknown street. It's only. Broadcasting A1 priority for a welfare check. 4546 on Chestnut, Department 101.
3: Did you want AOR?
4: 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Possible disturbance at the Dollar General 4044 East Belmont. BRP advised she had gotten 211, but would not elaborate further info, just kept cussing and yelling at the CT. Line disconnected and no answer on callback. Any sergeant that copies that one?
5: Crescent City at 2-0, holding our son of life for the injury.
6: Of 5423 West Ramona holding the knife. The mom was parked a few houses down the street near the mailbox in her vehicle.
2: Copy. Is that where we have a sister still in sight?
6: The sister that had the knife pointed at her, she's at the Ellendale address. She is not his sister, she's a neighbor.
2: Copy. Then if we can confirm at the Ramona address if there's anybody else inside the house.

0: receptionist on that remote call email went inside and put a black shirt on, and now he's back on the porch. The RP that saw the knife doesn't know where it's at now.
1: Over, take off.
0: Edward, just for info, the mom said she never had any weapons. She never saw weapons.
1: Copy. Which RP gave the information about the knife?
0: It's going to be the neighbor.
1: Are we confirming the knife incident happened today?
0: That's why they called today, but I'll verify that it was today. Also, no one else should be inside.
1: Everything also, if we have it, can we start a couple of things, should we?
0: Affirm, I have it on the list.

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1: You can account for the request.
0: Copy.
2: I'm 5 out of 10. That's a firm on the ninth incident with the neighbor occurred today. Just a few minutes for the RP call.
1: Copy. Can we also check with the mother presenting firearms in the house? Correct,
2: Custom.
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0: Anticipating you, 2-1 fully, and I'm taking 2-8.
3: I copy.
2: No firearms in the residence at Ramona.
1: Copy. 5-9, I'm Clinton and Valentine now.
2: Yep.
1: 502, have we ran him yet?
2: I haven't ran in the call.
1: What's his history? Any violent arrest?
2: Let me just double check.
1: And I'm in Route 2 from Northwest, so.
2: I copy. I'm showing arrested for a 417 January of 25. And also prior one, Mary.
1: I copy. You're in Route. Do you want to stand by for you? Yeah, if you can start putting a plan in place just to surround the house, maybe put some cars to the south.
3: Copy that.
1: You know, somebody maybe can contact the RP and see what crime we have. It sounds like maybe a 417 or a 245.

0: 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Houston, you have, we do have lane bog blockage and a couple vehicles that are in need tow.
1: Engine 16 will advise and confirm.
2: Mom, did you want me to patch to you or to bring it in?
3: Can you pass through Covington?

0: It's on the Ramona call. The mom's advising the son is walking. We're trying to get a DOT.
1: Charleston.
2: Show me code 3 to that TC on Ashland and Blythe.
1: Five Baker 11, 5 Edwardson. Edwardson. I'm going to stand by at Robertson and, or Robinson and Polk for now since he's on foot. Copy that with that update. We're going to meet you there at the stage. Copy.
0: Charleston 1, they're going to be Ashland and Blythe by the Bolero. It's a white Toyota Camry with road blockage. Units on the Ramona. Units on Ramona call. He's possibly walking westbound Ramona.
1: Five Baker 11.
0: Five Baker 11.
2: Can you go with his description again, and does mom know if he still has the knife on him?
0: Mom never saw a knife. It was a neighbor. He's wearing a black shirt and black shorts.
1: Got it.
3: 582, do you get sent us with Charles? 2-1.

0: units on the Ashland Upland call. EMS called back. They're on scene. Both vehicles will be towed. Plane information. EMS is still there for two injuries.
1: Copy. Communications go for engine 16.
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1: 7-1 and 12.
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4: Free Edward, 2-1. 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
3: I copy. 7-2 RP, rising a disturbance with the RP son's girlfriend. She's intoxicated and RP wants her to leave. Advice, she slashed her tires a few days ago. It's going to be a VFA, black shirt, black shorts. No further info.
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0: 5-10.
1: 5-10.
0: They're saying that he's wearing a black shirt, black shorts, should possibly still be on the porch.
1: I copy. Rise of Rockets is there, priority at Motel 6, 5021 North Park, District 234 for a DD. Information only, Southeast will be responding on a vehicle over that's overturned at Jensen and Peach.
2: Gonna be for a single vehicle TC, the rollover Jensen and Peach.
1: David 22, go
0: ahead. First place is going to be California 97195 Edward 4 to a Toyota. Second, clear for the second.
3: Good. Hey, we're stationed to the far west. Do you want us to move closer to the residence, or?
4: Yeah, I'm here now. Do we think we have him contained? There's a guy with black shorts and black shirt on Dakota. East of you guys.
3: Corporal Gonzalez, is that with the RP now? Speaking with your, now that the RP last saw him, still near that residence.
4: Okay, I'm on Ramona right now, westbound.
3: Copy, we're going to move up to the far west corner.
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1: I copy.
0: A couple cars around the corner.
4: Okay, is he tall and light complexed and like flip flop?
0: Haven't gotten a picture yet. Last we got was tall, Indian male, black shirt, black shorts.
4: About to the EMS unit, we are not secure.
5: EMS unit, copy.
1: Peach. We'll start PHP for split. Traffic, Ramona, now, though.
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1: 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Here for a few moments.
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2: To Charles, what?
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0: Copy, that's going to be us.
4: Towards the west, right off of Peach, there's a trailer on the east side of the street. Can you copy the plate?
0: Good plate.
4: Can be 6, King, Tom, Paul, 130. It doesn't look like anybody else is inside the car.
0: I copy, just confirming and cancel CHP since it's going to be ours.
4: Affirm. If it's ours, you can cancel it.
0: The last update was the mail came to the office and the females in the room. They arrived with in a U-Haul. I copy in as well, 3 can.

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0: Edward 2-1. The male's going to be a white male, about 40-50. He was wearing a black tank top with jeans. He looks like he was about 5'5". And he is thin built.
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0: Copy. But the RO, please, if they know where the vehicle's at.
3: David 22.
1: 3 David 22.
3: Just confirming the south side of Jensen is us or CHP?
1: South side is going to be CHP, but if it's going to be the eastbound lanes, it's on the north side. That's going to be us.
3: Copy. It's on the south side. It's going to be there, not us.
1: I copy. We'll restart CHP.

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1: Copy.
0: Confirm you guys are south of Dakota. North by Central East. No cap.
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1: Copy. 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Heavy zero freight disturbance at parking state.
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5: 3 Baker 10, my apologies, I was on the wrong channel. 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
1: Copy.
3: Hold the seat, can you put us on the one?
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1: Copy.

0: 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Hey, just for further info, I'm going to pull my car around and get another statement from that female, but it looks like we might have a dude at 417 and him make a burst to a neighbor out here.
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5: Being Southwest Unit 703, disturbance at the Vagabond in Easton Garrett. Any available Airsport, go to channel 1. Fort Worth 2-1, confirm that lead again.
7: That's Adam Victor 227. David Paul.
5: Four George 2-1. That first one is coming back. Clear and expired 8-22-03 and Nissan out of Fresno. And there's a release of liability, but it's dated as 6-7-2022.
7: X-ray 0121. She'll come back to 100.

0: 4621, that plate is coming back current and clear, 09 Hyundai out of Fresno. You can go with your dirt.
1: It's going to be to the 2, this is RO for the second one.
0: RO for the second one, is a first of Andrew or a second of Josephine?
1: Copy, thank you.
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0: Four Adam 22.
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4: Federal Broadcasting, zero priority, it's going to be Golden State and Jensen. We're in 3TC, vehicle's possibly going to be on fire as well. 105, do you copy that call?
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4: 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Units recovering.
5: Frank 21, stand one there. Baker 22.
4: Baker 22, go ahead.
5: One Baker 22.
4: One Baker 22, go ahead.
5: Break me from this, if you can call it, and I'm driving on the TC.
4: Copy.
0: I copy.
4: Well, Frank, 20, go ahead.
6: Is any other units to rolling code 30 for you? We're here so far, no active deterrence occurring.
4: Alright, copy.
5: Baker 22, start fire. It's not on fire, but it's smoking. I'm checking the injuries.
4: Copy.
0: Information only. Southeast units are responding code 3 to Railroad Road and Jensen Avenue for no detail DC.
7: 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Looks like grass for now, potentially threatening several structures. 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
5: Ladder 1, Battalion 4, I'm coming through VIA.
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8: Baker 22.
4: Go ahead.
8: Can you have ambulance code 2 complain of pain? 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
4: That first one's gonna be cleared to fire 314-26-06 Toyota out of Fresno. 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
9: 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Operations will be on fire 1, TAC 1.
7: Communications, I show engine 1 tracking near our call that we're headed to at location in Nevada. Can you confirm that's where 1 is tracking? If so, our call will be a dupe. You know, traffic.
10: Bad number.
7: units, Illinois Command. We do have an active fire burning in the grass. Power lines. In bold, power lines are down on the Charlie side of the building that we're at now. Continue in. My first in engine, besides engine one, I'm going to need you to report to Nevada, possibly a structure threat from the vegetation fire.

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3: Communications, Battalion 4.
2: Battalion 4, go ahead.
3: We're going to need PD to shut down recreation between Nevada and Illinois for line sound. Expedite PG&E. Make sure working fire notifications are in place.
2: Battalion 4, communication copies.
1: Ladder 1, we are currently on Nevada, just north of the pole that's on fire. Obviously we do not have a water source. Do you want us to check the backyards of these houses north of the power pole?
4: Yeah, firm. Check the structure, seeing if we're getting fire involvement in those. We'll go ahead and set you up as a Division Charlie over there on that side, and give me a can, let me know if you need additional resources.
1: One copy, will be establishing Division Charlie and advise you again, report an additional resource needs.
3: Command, Battalion 4. All face to face to the outside.
5: Zebra call, David 528.
6: Copy, it's been added already by the Southwest unit.
5: 320.
6: George 20.
5: Yeah, I need the rest next arriving unit to block off all westbound traffic on Jensen from Pullman.
6: Copy.
3: The fire port, if he doesn't answer, leave him a message to call back. I'll clear this one out.
6: I copy.
2: Copy, arrived.
5: Lanes of the overpass southwest or southeast.
7: Looks like it's going to be southeast.
5: Okay, they're on scene. I'm going to, once this gets dialed in, we're going to clear and let them handle it.
7: Copy.
3: The rear line to the back on our residence.
8: Four breakers, Tony, go ahead.
9: 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Negative wants for him, last one where he holds is 10-15 of 25.
8: I got the negative.
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7: Battalion 3, I'm checking 4763. See what they got in their backyard.
3: I copy.
1: You can put a box on the north west northeast corner at 4764 East Nevada. We've got no grass in the backyard, so we do not have any smoke coming this way.
3: I copy. Any exposure at all?
1: Due north of one's location, we do have some involvement in the yard there. Currently, Engine 8 is at the red line to get that in check, but our eastward spread from that location on the north side is...
3: Copy all, thanks. Engine 1, safety 1. Do you have any lines that are up higher, or is it just the telecommunications lines lower?
0: higher than common, but we've got some stuff that's larger diameter.
11: Copy.
7: One, and I'll tell them about these two, and then, yeah, we'll keep everybody out of the next house east.
0: Copy, let's see if we can get some caution tape up.

0: 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Engine 1. In the backyard to the east view, it just looks like calm lines. It doesn't look like any of the power lines have actually fallen.
1: Engine 1, copy.
0: Copy all, we're going to consider better test.

0: if you want.
1: Yeah, can we get back here? Is it just fire investigation in the backyard, or do we have structure involved?
0: Hey, Chief, we have a file building involved, light fire, but we're getting in.
1: We need an investigator.
0: Yes, sir. The house there with the outbuilding that's going, where the grapevines are on the fence line, you have some smoldering in those grapevines.
2: Right, copy. We'll get some water on that.
3: Okay. Go ahead.
4: Southwest 43-11879, last of King Adam, John, Ida, Tom, Adam, Nora, Ida, first of Andrew, 921-96. Let me know when you're ready for the second one.
3: Copy, this is valid. Go with the next.
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